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2: I'm Andre Palmer with JIS Evening News for Monday, August 24. Coming up, Early Childhood Commission cautions parents to choose regulated early childhood institutions. Percy Junior Hospital receives medical supplies valued at approximately US$400,000, and TAJ anticipates significant compliance following KSAMC tax compliance outreach. 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
3: Trying to get home in time to catch the news? 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
2: A message from the Ministry of Energy, Transport, and Telecommunications. Now the news. Chair of the Early Childhood Commission, ECC, Tricia Williams-Singh, is urging parents and guardians of young children to ensure that they choose regulated early childhood institutions, ECIs. Under the Early Childhood Act and Regulations 2005, all ECIs must be registered with the commission to receive a permit to operate.
4: If this institution does not have a permit to operate, then do not send your child to this institution. And something as well that we have been asking early childhood institutions to do, they are to physically display this permit to operate. Whether you want to put it in your administrative block where parents come in, but this should be something that is displayed.
2: As at March 2026, the ECC reported that there were 2,428 ECIs in operation across the island. The Percy Junior Hospital in Clarendon has received medical supplies valued at approximately US$400,000 from United States US-based non-profit organization Right Now for Jamaica, RNFJ. The items donated include hospital beds, resuscitation equipment, IV poles, recliners, mattresses, overhead bed tables, tablets, computers, and a wide range of medical equipment and patient care supplies. Making the keynote address at the handover ceremony on August 21, Minister Without Portfolio in the Office of the Prime Minister with Responsibility for Efficiency, Innovation and Digital Transformation Ambassador Audrey Marks commended RNFJ for its swift response in identifying and addressing the needs of Percy Junior Hospital following Hurricane Melissa. She praised the organization for visiting the facility, consulting with staff, and providing support where it was most needed. She noted that in the weeks following Hurricane Melissa, Percy Junior Hospital served patients from as far as St. Elizabeth, underscoring the facility's critical role in the region's healthcare system. The Tax Administration Jamaica TAJ and the Kingston and St. Andrew Municipal Corporation KSAMC are anticipating a significant increase in compliance levels following their building in the KSAMC Compliance Outreach Initiative in Halfway Tree Commercial District. The operation, which ran from August 20 to 22 at the Constant Spring Arcade, was aimed at encouraging property owners and business operators to meet their property tax and trade license obligations. Speaking in an interview with JIS News, General Manager of the St. Andrew Revenue Service Center and Satellite Offices, Venice Erskine Carr, said the agencies expect the operation to deliver measurable results.
5: And we just want our customers to know that we're not all about enforcement, but we are also about facilitation, and we're hoping that they will come on board with us, work with us.
2: Taxpayers are encouraged to engage with compliance teams, utilize available payment options, and take the necessary steps to remain compliant. And motorists are being urged to thoroughly inspect their vehicles after they have been left unattended at various locations for extended periods, as criminals may exploit vehicle identification information to facilitate vehicle cloning. Speaking during an episode of Police Civilian Oversight Authority's Citizens Corner podcast, Detective Sergeant Dave Francis of the Jamaica Constabulary Force's JCF Stolen Motor Vehicle Unit said the VIN plate contains critical information about the vehicle, which can be exploited by criminals for illicit purposes.
6: When you leave your vehicle at the car wash or the mechanic, when you're about to retrieve that vehicle, you must always look in the bonnet. If your VIN tag or your VIN plate is no longer on your vehicle, that is a red flag.
2: Sergeant Francis is also urging motorists to promptly report stolen vehicles, noting that doing so significantly increases the likelihood of recovery. That was JIS News. I'm Andre Palmo.
7: A production of the Jamaica Information Service, the voice of Jamaica.
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4: The beat of the drum, the strumming of the bass guitar, the unison of the keyboard, the steadiness of the rhythm guitar, energy from the percussion, and the voice cementing the sound. 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
1: Jamaica, we have been tested before, and every time we rise. 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

0: Right, so tonight's the time is now 7:32 p.m. Yep, it's time for none other than the Lovers Thursday Boss, even though it's a Monday, you know? It's a Monday, but the Lovers Thursday Boss is in the building. Shady Shane, he's here to give you non-stop retro vibes all the way until 12 a.m. It's been a pleasure of mine providing music for you today. I'll be back tomorrow, 3 p.m. to 7:30 p.m. So tune in if you can, all right? Yeah, man, and please stay safe, sonites. I wouldn't want to hear anything happening to any of my sonites, all right? Really, really appreciate every listener. And please continue to, you know, share something with your family and friends and continue to support, all right? Big up, big up, big up. So now, remember the Sun City Instagram, X, and TikTok is suncity104_9fm. And my social media handle for all platforms is dj.ali.patch. That's dj.ali.patch. Shout out to Surf. Surf, thanks for keeping me company. I really appreciate it. Sharika over there in Waterford. Sharika, heal up mommy for me zine. Yeah, man. Big up B from Boston as well. Big up yourself every time. Davi and the whole entire crew. You don't know. Big up the Dwayne Park Massive. Portmore Massive. Surf, big up yourself. You don't know. Muriel, the whole entire crew. Yeah, man. Big up on yourself. And everybody who is listening, even if you didn't send a message on the WhatsApp line. All right, see y'all tomorrow. I'm out.
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1: Let's get started.

I want to say goodnight to you, my sonites. It's Monday, the 24th day of August, 2026. Looking at the time, it's actually 15 minutes before we get to 8. How are y'all doing? How are y'all doing? It's another Rewind Mondays. Taking over from Sunjack Ali Patch. Safe travel on the gravel, my friend. Hey, good night to you, Sharika. Friends, big shout-outs to you. Westmoreland family. Hey, good night to you. My Kingstonian friends locked in, too. My peeps in St. Thomas, St. Andrew. Hanover family on the door. Yeah, Negril, St. Catherine. My Kingstonians, yeah. Big up on yourselves. Big shout-outs to the Rockabessa family, too. Yeah, good night to you. Lady Davina. Oh, Bobby can stay, my friend. I want to stay up there. Minutes of gospel music until 8. Let's go. My name is Sunjack Shoddy Shane, here with you until 12.

0: 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Roundabout JA.
1: 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I'm Joy Kelly. Let's go. Roundabout JA.
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1: You remember the last time you had to move? For those doing the dirty work, it can be a real headache. Worse if less than ideal circumstances are what precipitated the move. Well, that was the story for Westmoreland's Parish Court. There was no court hearing scheduled for Juan Melissa, whose unceremonious arrival last October wreaked havoc with the parish's justice system. Literally, my love, when she finally kissed her teeth and whisked her tail out the courthouse, it was a wreckage. The Westmoreland courthouse sustained extensive damage. After closing arguments, we lose the case. But there is good news. Minister of Justice and Constitutional Affairs Delroy Chuck has announced that a contract has been signed for the leasing of a building to house the Westmoreland Parish Court. Speaking during the Judiciary of Jamaica's annual strategic management retreat in Kingston last Monday, Mr. Chuck indicated that the Court Administration Division will soon have access to the building.
3: I am happy to report that in Westmoreland, we have now entered into a contract to rent what would have been a plaza. The contract has been signed now, and the keys, if you have not yet received it, it will be passed on to you certainly early this week.
1: The Justice Minister added that a contract is to be signed within the next week or two for another property to house the Black River Courthouse. The Ministry's Property Division and the Court Administration Division have been holding regular meetings to ensure that court facilities currently in operation are properly maintained. Every child deserves the best chance to succeed. With the new Education Management Information System, EMIS, schools can now digitally track student progress, improve meal programs, and ensure no child is left behind. Digital tracking, stronger accountability, healthier nutrition for student success. A message by the United Nations SDG Joint Program on Digital Transformation for Education, a project by the Ministry of Education, Skills, Youth and Information with funding from the European Union. Before we go, many of you know that every mickle make a muckle. But did you know that the reverse is true? So how do you eat an elephant? The answer is one bite at a time, little by little. And so we're taking on the mammoth task of hurricane preparedness bit by bit, or shall we say tip by tip? So here's your latest hurricane preparedness tip. You want to make sure that emergency cooking facilities, such as your coal stoves, are in good working condition, as these may be necessary to feed you and your family after a hurricane, especially if you live in an apartment and have an electric stove right now. Also, make sure you have a supply of kerosene and coal. And here's how you keep that coal dry, by wrapping your stash up in a plastic bag or some other waterproof material. That's it for today's program. Join us next time when we'll highlight happenings Roundabout JA. Until then, I'm Joy Kelly with studio engineer Andre Sawyers. Walk good.
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1: Hey, big shout out to Curse outside locked in. We got some local music for you right now, my sonites. Yeah, some sweet, sweet reggae music until 8:30. Looking at the time, it's now 9 minutes after 8 p.m. Hey, do remember to follow us on the social media handle at Santiti104_9FM. You can follow me up on the social media handles also at SJ Shoddy Shane. That's at on Instagram, SJ SHATTYSHANE. You know, but TikTok, I want different something that. Shoddy Shane numeral one. That's SHOTTYSHANE numeral one. Alright. Yeah, long time in a drop some songs like these, you know. Shout out to the messenger himself. Yeah, Luciano. Song entitled Sweep Over My Soul. Shout out to all the good soul people in reality right now.

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0: Don't even go ask them what them searching for. 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

I want to say goodnight to Marlene from Nannyville. There's one bud DJ. Hey, big up yourself, Nannyville family too. Hey, goodnight to you, conductor. Point Hill family, Lady Lorraine. Shout out to Tisha and Yakisha. Marlene over there too. Negril. We can come again. Sweet, sweet reggae music in your ear.

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0: swear this is one of the hottest summers I've experienced here in Jamaica. Swear. No, me just want to take off your clothes. What you mean? My clothes are gone. Rasta so shy. Hey, good night to ya. Hey, the time is now 9 p.m. Shout out to Lady Sasa.
1: Talking about transportation, transporting the past, the present and the future generation. With a taxi, private vehicle or bike, your two bicycle wheel them are a hike. Listen up, we go coulda young or you old, up on the bus cause we are on the road.
2: Major shopping and market districts across the country are expected to be abuzz with activity this week into next weekend as back-to-school shopping revs into high gear. With the expected increased pedestrian traffic from shoppers and roadside vendors, not to mention vehicular traffic, road safety is a must. Stay with the road, we'll tell you how. As parents take the children shopping to secure school books, shoes, uniform, bags, and supplies, it's important to ensure that they are properly belted. Remember to plan your route carefully and be especially vigilant when crossing busy roadways.
3: There'll be increased traffic on the roadways, and with increased traffic means the likelihood of crashes. Parents are being encouraged to, depending on the age of the child, hold the child's hand, ensure that the child is on the inside, far from the traffic, especially if you're walking on a busy roadway. If there are guardrails, walk within guardrails. Because, you know, children, they are prone to walking on, running across the road, or running on the road. They like to play, so we want to eliminate any crash.
2: Manager of Corporate Communications and Public Relations at the Island Traffic Authority ITA, Dante Matthews. With young children often being below a driver's line of vision, always monitor these little ones in parking lots.
4: When parents are going to park, they should look out for other road users. There could be a car backing out and that driver may not be looking in their mirror and they might reverse. Suddenly, you reversing into the spot, you need to check your mirrors, ensure that you're going in the correct spot, ensure you're not too close to the vehicles. Also, ensure that there are no children playing around your vehicle, especially if there are big vehicles. Check under your vehicle, check your tires, because sometimes, based on the size of the vehicle, they can be hiding under your tires. Also, if your child likes to play, you want to let them know that it's not okay to be playing around vehicles, especially in parking lots.
2: Never leave children alone in vehicles.
4: The child who is curious can start the vehicle, play around with the controls in the vehicle, and that can lead to a collision, in addition to the child being prone to suffocation in the vehicle.
2: Motorists should remember to exercise patience in the traffic environment. Look out for people walking. Drive at reduced speeds, especially in crowded shopping areas. Avoid using devices while driving and steer clear of illegal stopping and parking. And some food for thought. Getting children used to the route to and from school ahead of time should also be among the back-to-school preparations.
3: Parents need to ensure that their children are reminded of safe places to cross. We know that some children will be going to different schools, so parents need to ensure that these children are familiar with the location. They may take them to the location to show them, you know, where they can take taxis, where to cross the road, where the safe places are, where not to cross. Encourage them to use a curb drill so they can use that time to practice crossing the road at their new school. And these things will help to reduce crashes and fatalities significantly.
2: Manager of Corporate Communications and Public Relations at the Island Traffic Authority ITA, Dante Matthews. Let's continue to pay attention to the changing traffic conditions as we navigate the nation's roadways ahead of the start of the new school year. And that's where we leave you for the road this week. We invite your feedback, comments, and suggestions on this or any of our GIS radio features to our WhatsApp line at 876-405-0477. Remember to travel safely. I'm Cheryl Johnson-Hamilton. That text can wait. 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Stay focused. Put the phone away. Keep your eyes on the road. Avoid distractions.

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0: Wayne Marshall representing for Shotty Shane. What you try to do? Burn up the place?
1: Why Wayne Marshall plays a burn up already, you know? Lady Akisha says, yes, Shotty Shane is one of the hottest summer. So don't be surprised if next year hotter. No, Akisha, I'm about to say that, you know. Love my summers and I love my Christmas, you know. Love my birthday time too, you know. Shout out to all Aries. Yeah.

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Sun City. 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Rhythm is called All Out. Yeah, we got some early 2000s for you right now. That's the vibe. Big shout out to my peeps. 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Hey, shout out to Sunny. Over there in Paris right now, lucky, you know. I like it. Yes, sir. Run at the Eiffel Tower.

0: Girl sang to me now. Play with me now. 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
1: You know what I mean? Hey,
0: 29 minutes before we get to 10 p.m.
1: Me coming home every night.
0: You need. That is the time, my peeps. You know we gotta pay some bills and I win return.
1: Bring your sex.
0: Yeah, more rewind stuff for you. Hey, it's Rewind Mondays if you're locked in for the first time.
1: Coming up,
0: welcome to the radio with a difference, yeah?
1: You want me, baby? Me no love you partially. Wind your body with authority.
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3: As the country continues to experience drought conditions and limited rainfall, concerns are growing among Jamaicans about the ongoing water situation. The National Water Commission has now imposed restrictions on the use of potable water, urging members of the public to conserve the precious resource. With this in mind, Minister of Water, Environment and Climate Change Matthew Samuda recently sat down with CEO of the Jamaica Information Service in a ministerial update to discuss how citizens can navigate this period. Here's an excerpt from their conversation.
4: We really have had significantly lower rainfall in the eastern end of the island since as far as April of this year. Now, Jamaica operates with a bimodal rainfall pattern. You get rain in May, and you get rain at the end of August into the end of October, with some sprinkles in December. That's generally our rainfall pattern. Now, what is prevailing is a consistent low rainfall, meaning our rainfall in eastern parishes has been consistently lower than the 30-year average since April of this year. And in July, that got much worse. So what we saw was significantly lower inflows into our water systems at the National Water Commission. And with the increase in heat, we're also seeing increases in evaporation.
5: Speaking of increasing heat, I've seen some images coming out of your ministry that you have been sharing. They look very alarming. I know you're not a meteorologist per se, but what about those graphs convinced you to issue a prohibition order?
4: So a few things went into the decision. That was obviously the last straw, so to speak. And those graphics, what they tell you is that the Met Service is projecting hotter, warmer, drier time for the next 3 weeks. And you know, when we look at the rainfall projection, which for the eastern end of the island is almost zero for the next 3 weeks, and we look at the net decline in our major water systems, you know, there was little choice left, because normally at this time of the year, you wouldn't actually have restrictions. It's actually abnormal. People say every time at this time of the year, we actually don't. Usually it's between February and May that you have your greatest challenges with water supply in Jamaica. It is incredibly unusual to have a forecast going into the month of September, which, you know, that's the time when parents cuss children about them new school shoes getting wet at school because of the rainfall that you get at that period. To have a forecast that says it is unlikely in your primary rainfall season that you'll have the rain that you need when you have declining levels, certainly at your two major storage facilities for Kingston and St. Andrew, but right across the eastern end of the island, you have no choice at that. In this case. Now, in Westmoreland and St. Elizabeth that have enjoyed, certainly in the last week or so, some good rainfall, we're in a wait-and-see standpoint in areas and our supplies in sections of Hanover, certainly the northern belt of Hanover. There would be no basis for this sort of order there because they've been getting rainfall and their systems are holding up well. And there are other pockets that are doing well. Now, what I would say to persons in parishes, there will be revised prohibition orders as the situation changes. In some cases, it may get more extreme. In other cases, it could see itself being removed altogether.
3: Matthew Samuda, Minister of Water, Environment and Climate Change, speaking with Giovanni Dennis, CEO of the Jamaica Information Service, in a special JIS interview. Catch the full interview on our YouTube page at Jamaica Information Service. And remember to like, comment, subscribe, and share.
6: 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What them supposed to do before we leave again? 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Anything for shred? No. Lock the computer screen before we make the move? Yes. Leave nothing at the printer? Mm-hmm. 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Put up important documents. Mm-hmm.
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0: Lady Yaki just said, shut you in my ears too, you know. 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
1: With your sweet talk and all your lies, pretending like you got
0: until 10 p.m. Let's go.

0: For decades, Jamaica and Ghana have shared a historical bond rooted in the transatlantic slave trade and the African diaspora. Now, that shared history is helping to shape a deeper partnership on reparatory justice, with both countries pushing for greater international recognition of the legacy of slavery and practical steps to address its continuing impact.
1: Reparatory justice is not just about revisiting the past in isolation. It's about addressing the continuing consequences of that past. It is about correcting structural imbalances that continue to influence contemporary inequalities. Reparations involve not only financial compensation, but also restitution, rehabilitation, guarantees of non-repetition, historical accountability, and the restoration of the dignity and rights of African peoples and people of African descent. They must also encompass educational opportunities, cultural cooperation, and the amplification of African and diaspora voices in global affairs.
0: President of Ghana, John Dramani Mahama.
2: Look at it from a perspective of respect, dignity, the change in how international institutions operate, the return of artifacts and things that represent our culture to their rightful owner, a change in the flow of investments to support the development of the social infrastructure that is needed to actually repair the damage caused by slavery.
0: Prime Minister Dr. Andrew Holness. Two leaders, one common goal, reparatory justice. Jamaica and Ghana are signaling a new phase of cooperation that combines advocacy for reparatory justice with practical action. In March 2026, Ghana successfully led a landmark United Nations resolution declaring the trafficking and enslavement of Africans as the gravest crime against humanity. Jamaica was among the 123 countries supporting the resolution.
3: As most Africans who arrived in Jamaica came from the Gold Coast, including present-day Ghana, the initiative carries particular resonance for us as a nation.
0: Minister of Foreign Affairs and Foreign Trade, Senator Kamina Johnson-Smith. Jamaica and Ghana agree that this recognition is a historic achievement and more needs to be done.
1: Our objective is clear. The engagement on reparatory justice must evolve from simple moral arguments alone towards structured international engagements supported by institutional, legal, diplomatic, economic, and financial mechanisms capable of delivering tangible results.
0: President of Ghana, John Dramani Mahama. One example of those tangible results is the growing partnership between Jamaica and Ghana on reparations advocacy. Jamaica is preparing to submit a petition to King Charles III in September, seeking legal guidance on Jamaica's advocacy for reparations from the United Kingdom over its role in the transatlantic slave trade and slavery, and Ghana has publicly pledged its full support.
1: Our pursuit of reparatory justice is not motivated by resentment or hostility or a desire to revisit old wounds. It is inspired by our commitment to the truth, to accountability, to reconciliation, and to healing. Together, our two nations are ensuring that the descendants of those who suffered history's greatest injustice are neither forgotten or denied a voice in shaping a fairer world.
0: The partnership is also becoming institutionalized. At a recent Ghana-Jamaica bilateral meeting, both countries agreed to include restitution, repatriation of cultural property, and reparatory justice among their formal areas of collaboration. New advisory councils, legal panels, and expert groups are also being established to advance the work.
1: The Next Step commitments welcome the establishment of a high-level Global Advisory Council on Reparatory Justice and two global expert panels, one on cultural restitution and the other for legal experts on reparatory justice.
0: President of Ghana, John Dramani Mahama. Prime Minister Holness has agreed to sit on Ghana's Global Advisory Council on Reparatory Justice. As Jamaica and Ghana deepen their cooperation, citizens also have a role to play by learning more about our shared history, supporting informed dialogue, and participating in initiatives that promote truth, dignity, and development. The journey toward reparatory justice is not only about understanding where we came from, it is also about shaping where we are going. Thank you for listening. I'm Anjuey James Sawyers.
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0: want to say goodnight to our lady Tashani over there in Maryland right now. 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

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Big shout outs to you, Guru. 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Destiny's Childs on your radio. And your angels.

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11: 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The lesson begins now. It's Sun Jack Shady Shay in the mix, y'all.

0: things you do. 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

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Kimmy. Get current next chance. No matter what go on. So right now, them song you mash up your head. Shout out to Lady Kimmy. Hey, Kimmy, give my next chance, man. Hey, Kerr, remember, you know, Shadishi ain't big for you, you know.

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And that is my time, my peeps. Hey, do remember, as I always say, do not wait on the blessing, be the blessing. My name is Sonjack Shoddy Shane. Until we meet again on Thursday. Yeah, as the rest of the week progresses, my peeps. Wanna be careful, all right? Hey, good night to you, Sharika. Later on.

0: S-H-A-N-E. 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
3: Rubber, rubber! 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
4: on earth. This is the formula. 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
1: Yep.
0: This is the formula.
2: One.
0: This is the formula.
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0: This is the formula.
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0: I watch Cartoon Network. When you can't watch Mr. Sir, the never-ending story. Tales that doesn't accompany boring. Waklaks Kum, Skalai Boom, Bututum, Bush.
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0: This is the formula.
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0: This is the formula.
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0: This is the formula.
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0: This is the formula.
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I'm solid go. 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
2: I will greet this day with love in my heart, for this is the greatest secret of success in all ventures. Muscles can split a shield and destroy life, but only the unseen power of love can open the hearts of men. And until I master this art, I will remain no more than a peddler in the marketplace. I will make love my greatest weapon, and none on whom I call can defend against its force. My reasoning they may counter, my speech they may distrust, my apparel they may disapprove, my face they may reject, and even my bargains may cause them suspicion. Yet my love will melt all hearts, likened to the sun whose rays soften the coldest clay. I will greet this day with love in my heart. And how will I do this? Henceforth, I will look at all things with love, and I will be born again. I will love the sun, for it warms my bones. Yet, I will love the rain, for it cleanses my spirit. I will love the light, for it shows me the way. Yet, I will love the darkness, for it shows me the stars. I will welcome happiness, for it enlarges my heart. I will endure sadness, for it opens my soul. I will acknowledge rewards because they are my due. Yet I will welcome obstacles, for they are my challenge. I will greet this day with love in my heart. And how will I speak? I will laud mine enemies, and they will become my friends. I will encourage my friends, and they will become my brothers. Always will I dig for reasons to applaud. Never will I stretch and scratch for excuses to gossip. When I'm tempted to criticize, I will bite my tongue. When I'm moved to praise, I will shout from the roof. Is it not so that the birds, the wind, the sea, and all of nature speaks with music of praise to their creator? Can I not speak the same music to his children? Henceforth, I will remember this secret, and it will change my life. I will greet this day with love in my heart, and how will I act? I will love all manner of men, for each has qualities to be admired, even though they might be hidden. With love, I will tear down the walls of suspicion and hate, which they have built around their hearts, and in its place, I will build a bridge so that my love enters their souls. I will love the ambitious, for they can inspire me. I will love the failures, for they can teach me. I will love the kings, for they are but human. I will love the meek, for they are divine. I will love the rich, for they are yet lonely. I will love the poor, for they are so many. I will love the young, for the faith they hold. And I will love the old, for the wisdom they share. I will greet this day with love in my heart. But how will I react to the actions of others? With love. For just as love is my weapon to open the hearts of men, love is also the shield to repulse the arrows of hate and the spears of anger. Adversity and discouragement will beat against my new shield and become the softest of reins. My shield will protect me in the marketplace and sustain me when I'm alone. It will uplift me in moments of despair, yet it will calm me in times of exaltation. It will become stronger and more protective with use until one day I will cast it aside and walk unencumbered among all manner of men. And when I do, my name will be raised high in the pyramids of life. I will greet this day with love in my heart. And how will I confront each whom I meet? In only one way, in silence and to myself, I will say, I love you. Though spoken in silence, these words will shine in my eyes and wrinkle my brow, bring a smile to my lips and echo in my voice. And their hearts will be opened. And who is there that can say no to me when their heart feels my love? I will greet this day with love in my heart, and most of all, I will love myself. For when I do, I will zealously inspect all things which enter my body, my mind, my soul, and my heart. Never will I overindulge the requests of my flesh. Rather, I will cherish my body with cleanliness and moderation. Never will I allow my mind to be attracted to evil and despair. Rather, I will uplift it with the knowledge and the wisdom of the ages. Never will I allow my soul to become complacent and satisfied. Rather, I will feed it with moderation and prayer. Never will I allow my heart to become small and bitter. Rather, I will share it, and it will grow and warm the earth. I will greet this day with love in my heart. Henceforth, I will love all mankind. From this moment, all hate is let from my veins, for I have no time to hate. Only time to love. From this moment, I take the first step required to becoming a man among men. With love, I will increase my sales 100-fold and become a great salesman. If I have no other qualities, I can succeed with love alone. Without it, I will fail, though I possess all the knowledge and the skills of the world. I will greet this day with love, and I will succeed.
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0: third generations following in the footsteps of the generations before. Stephen Robert Nesta Marley, born April 20, 1972, is a Jamaican-American musician who is the son of Bob Marley and his wife, Rita Marley. In 1979, a seven-year-old Stephen started his musical career as part of the child band The Melody Makers, alongside older siblings Ziggy, Sharon, and Sadella. The Melody Makers recorded the song Children Playing in the Streets, written by their father, Bob Marley. His 2011 album, Revelation Part 1, The Root of Life, won the Grammy Award for Best Reggae Album in 2012. The follow-up, Revelation Part 2, The Fruit of Life, was released on July 22, 2016 and has been receiving Billboard rotation. Also receiving rotation, in April 2017, Stephen and Pitbull collaborated for their single entitled Options. Joe Mercer is the second-generation offspring of reggae legend Bob Marley and is the eldest son of Stephen Marley. Joe Mercer's music has been deeply influenced by the reggae culture, family, and spirituality. Mercer naturally began exploring his own musical journey. He started the craft of building his own beats and rhythms. In 2010, Joe Mercer released his first single entitled My Girl, a crossover reggae-pop collaboration between Mercer and his cousin, which was produced by Stephen Marley. Joe Mercer, following the footsteps of his father, he hopes to carry on the musical legacy.
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1: Hey, this is Boy Razor B right now. 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

0: SMS show. And make them know say you know one time this. Them not go see another show like this. And when them say them moving on, a Sun City from the radio tonight. Yeah, that's the man of sequence the boss represent, man. SMS show. Even a Sun was raving. You know the style. Sun Jack Noor. Mad.
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0: Wakey, wakey, guys. Good morning, everyone. Happy current Tuesday, y'all. Welcome to the Sunsuji Morning Show. It is your girl, Raven, alongside Sunjok Noor. Hi, Noor. Good morning.
1: Top of the morning, Raven. What's up?
0: Yeah. Welcome to the show, y'all. Coming up, we have Smart Clothes at 5:35, the morning brew at 6:05, the morning news at 7. What's on the menu comes in at 7:35. We got an interview for you at 7:50 and at 8:35. We got It's Your Health, Bus It's Our Flush It, your proverb of the day, and of course, birthdays and anniversary shout-outs, y'all. So stick and stay for all of that. Let's see who is here with us this morning. Hi, Joanne. Good morning to you. Brett, good morning. Jimmy McCook, this morning to you as well. Queen Kamala locked in. And of course, want to say big ups to all the first-time listeners and all the silent listeners. Y'all, thank you so much for joining us. And to all the people who are listening, but, you know, are a little busy to text in because you're getting ready for work or school. I want to say thank you guys for being here. All right, y'all, let's get back to some gospel music. 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

All right, y'all, welcome back to the show. Welcome back. It's time for Smart or Clueless. And of course, Smart or Clueless is sponsored by... Okay, well, it's time for Smart or Clueless. Here's your question of the day. You have 10 fish in a tank, 2 drown, 3 swim away, and 1 dies. How many are still in the tank? You have 10 fish in a tank, 2 drown, 3 swim away, and 1 dies. How many are still in the tank?

All right, y'all. You have 10 fish in a tank, 2 drown, 3 swim away, 1 dies. How many are still in the tank? Conductor Bobby, incorrect. Marcia G over there in London, incorrect. Bass, you are correct. Davin, correct as well. Dwayne, good morning. You are correct. Sherry, also correct. Hi, Dexter. Good morning to you. Andrea, good morning to you. Welcome to the show. Big Head, you are correct. Hi, Bass. Yes, you are correct. Good morning. Good morning. You have 10 fish in a tank, 2 drown, 3 swim away, 1 dies. How many are still in the tank? Hello, my friend. Hello. All right, y'all. Keep those answers coming in. Everybody look like them busy now. Really back to school time, you know? Yeah. Hi, Laverne. Good morning. You are correct. Marcia, still wrong, my love. Still wrong, Marcia. Still wrong. You have 10 fish in a tank, 2 drown, 3 swim away, and 1 dies. How many are still in the tank?

0: All right. Yes, Tony T, you are correct. Marcia, there you go. Correct. Dexter, correct. Conductor Bulby, still wrong. Andrea, you are correct. Exactly. Thank you, Joanne. Thank you. All right, y'all. You have 10 fish in a tank, 2 drown, 3 swim away, 1 dies. How many are still in the tank? First of all, guys, remember, 1 dead. All right? 1 of the fish them dead. 1 of them dead. Second thing, 3 of them can't swim. Where they must swim go? Third thing, fish can't drown. Right? And then the question was, how many are still in the tank? There are still 10 fishes in the tank, guys. Even if one died, there are still 10 fish in the tank. All right? So the answer is 10. Okay? So for the people who keep sending in the wrong answer, still 10 fish in the tank. You have 10 fish in a tank, 2 drown, fish can drown, 3 swim away, where to go swim go. 1 dies. All right. How many are still in the tank? Answer is 10. All right. So if you didn't know, now you know. All right, y'all. That was your smart or clueless question of the day.
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Sun City, yeah. Sun Jack Noor, Sun City, yeah. The world, you know. Drop it. 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
1: What does it really mean to be a father? Well, there are three main aspects, which is the physical, the mental, and the spiritual. So what do I mean by this? For example, the physical would be a provider. The mental would be a protector. And the spiritual would mean guidance. So it's not just being there as a male figure. It's more than that. It's being interactive with the child physically, mentally, and spiritually. Knowing that there's a protector around. There's a provider. There's someone to give them guidance. And to each person, there is also a male and female aspect. When there's only a mother around, the male aspect is taken out. So when a man wants to know what a man is, and the father is not around, he does not know how to become a man, how to deal with a woman as a man, because he never saw that growing up. Same with a female child.
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The whistle has gone. Supreme Sunday plays the ball to Rewind Monday. Rewind Monday taps the ball to Current Tuesday. Current Tuesday dribble. He labs it over to Reggae Wednesday. Reggae Wednesday dribble. Left to the right. Left one for dead. Lovers turns and receives the pass. He chesses it. He brings it down on the flank. Passes it to Turn Up Friday, who turns it up. He turns up the knob on this game. It's Turn Up Friday. Turn Up Friday passes it to Scorching Saturday.

Outrageous. It's massive.

0: to make sure. I make them know say I know one time this. Them not go see another show like this. And when them said them moving on, a Sun City from the radio turn on. You know, I'm on a sequence, the boss I represent, man. SMS show. You know, Sun was raving. You know the style.
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0: Welcome back to the show. Of course, y'all, I want to go ahead and remind you about the Jamaica Bridal Expo that's happening September 13, 2026 at the Jamaica Pegasus Hotel. 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And of course, y'all, Buzzers All Summer Long, open every day from July 15 to September 6. Guys, September 6 is next week. Carry out the kiddies before you run out of time, okay? Admission 600 before 4 p.m., 1200 after 4 p.m. Of course, opening hours weekdays 2 to 10, weekends and holidays noon to 10. And that is 63A Congreve Park, Nagahead, Portmore. So Buzzers, enter free all summer long, guys. Carry out the kiddies before you run out of time, okay? Guys, it is a current Tuesday. No, you can't believe so. We reached Tuesday already. Yeah. Hi, Celicia. Good morning to you, Sledge in Connecticut, checking in. Hi, Christine. How are
1: you? The time I fly, the time at. Can you imagine? The time I fly, the time.
0: No. Fly at. You know, say yesterday hot though.
1: I got a river yesterday.
0: You did. No, you realize every time you say me, I come to river with you, my eyes, if I do something, I have to go one of them there, you know.
1: No, man, if you have important things to deal with, I have to deal with it.
0: No, I can't, but I'm never have important things for you to deal with. I can't just have one day where I just not have nothing to do. Every day so, I have things to do.
1: You can't follow up the river there because I see the river there. The river there will make you, because see there. You see them supposed to start out some things.
0: You see, you go by the water.
1: Oh, that may I try to tell you. So that go use today now.
0: Do the because, important things.
1: Because it's tomorrow is a serious day, you know.
0: Yeah.
1: Tomorrow is a very serious day. Tomorrow I have to make sure some of the pump points I have to use today now.
0: Yeah.
1: Get chuck back, whatever, then. Tomorrow, no, I'm executed.
0: No, I want one day forgot if I got Dilly Dally. I want to go Dilly Dally. A long time ago, I look at Dilly Dally, man. Yeah, every day, some have things for them. I just always have important things. I like, why this adult thing something I'm going to tell you. Can you imagine? My life is so busy now and I don't have a child.
1: Jesus.
0: Can you imagine when I have a child? But Jesus. Hold on, guys. Let's sing this time signal.
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0: Now 6:16, yeah. But does ever have things fair though?
1: And I tell you, I tell you something, man.
0: But one of these days, this week though, no, I promise you, I go get some time for Dilly Dally, even if I for 2 hours.
1: You're watching, man. All you have to do, you know. I just go down the supermarket and get a 2 pound of chicken back and.
0: Mm-hmm.
1: I mean, invite nobody. So I mean, alone 2 pound of chicken back around 3 pound of chicken mixed parts and sit and cut it up fine.
0: Mm-hmm. Then that's so much chicken. How much you just said? That's 6 pound.
1: How much me say? How much away? That me say depends on how much away.
0: Mm-hmm.
1: I will go to boom. I have to mix the chicken with the chicken back.
0: Then place out there for your cook.
1: Yeah, just bring a little pot, man. You could bring a little Dutchie, man. Just buy one Dutchie cross over there, man.
0: Oh, I'm not buying a Dutchie. I have good Dutchie in my yard.
1: No, the thing is, you know, we don't want to block up your Dutchie at a certain time.
0: You rub oil on the bottom of it, sir.
1: Oh,
0: come
1: yeah,
0: to you.
1: I rub flour. Yeah, you know, you're a real country. No, you know, and I'm not going to say country, girl. You know the things.
0: I don't have a problem if you call me country girl. I'm not born a country, but my parents come from country. It's fine. I can identify as a country girl. Yeah, it's man, okay.
1: I just steam some. We don't want to rice. Okay, what we can do?
0: Mm-hmm.
1: We can just probably cook some food or rather. Food. Like
0: honestly, yeah, some. I'm not really too in the dumps, you know, but I don't eat at dumps. But some banana, some banana, man.
1: some banana, some something, something.
0: Yeah.
1: Yeah, and go up on the river and just swim. Because when you swim home, I don't know why when you swim home.
0: I will leave a work, man, for in that water.
1: No, but let me say, all right. Trust me, I don't know. Every time I go swim or go anywhere, I just hungry and want to tear down the whole place.
0: Yeah.
1: But we can do that for you, man. And bring some beverage.
0: Yeah. Not for Dilly Dally when I do there, man. From the summer start, well, I like my Dilly Dally, you know, but not here.
1: Half a bit.
0: Yeah.
1: When I read the man, yeah, I could look at this line up.
0: Dwayne, why? Me that love summer right now, but you're not doing the right things, Dwayne. You're not doing the right things.
1: But what was it as a man?
0: You're not doing the right things, Dwayne. I want to be a part of that right now. Me that take a little bit of that. Like about 1-2 weeks. And then.
1: I make the dumpling to you.
0: Nothing wrong.
1: I can't tell you. Can't tell business.
0: But what say you run a boat? Yeah, that's the best route for running up by the river. By the river. Yeah, man.
1: You remember the little place I'm going to tell about them I'm watching? You mm-hmm. know, that Lord no do. What they make out Ochi? Make out Ochi the other day. I wish they make out Ochi. And see, but like me say, me go drive, go and go look. When me look, here like sun, me can't believe say. I can't believe that the hiding spot becomes a
0: one to one person, no man, yeah. And remember some of the places had no, so everybody, all of the, trust me, all of the places them where you think hidden are found. Because I remember for the last 2 years, I've been going to like different rivers, remote rivers. I think Orion took me to a river that was very remote. My other friend Shana took me probably around two or so rivers that were very, very remote. St. Andrew and, you know, them place there. And I'm pretty sure those places now full of people. May not ask you. I know those places aren't hidden right now. But people are trying to find any watering hole right now for cool down. Tell us even the beach full of people at the time hot. Me not really like beach when time hot like this because yeah, the not in the water nice right now. I'll just go to the beach and probably just lay down and like read a book and you know chill out but not go in the water. But yeah man, everybody every place now, every hidden place now is found. Yeah, yeah, so you go. Yes Baba, it's my yes, but you know what, glory be to God, I'm never complaining because it's a blessing now to always have something to do. You know, God is good. Some people make, I'm happy I'm not sitting down twiddling my thumbs. So it's good to always have something to do. As I'm saying, or the devil have work for high glands. You understand? Next thing, I start twiddling my thumbs, start.
1: Devil have work for do though?
0: Work for idle hands?
1: Idle hands?
0: Yeah, I was. Guys, will I get it wrong?
1: You think of idle hands?
0: Idle hands, yeah. Guys, may I get it wrong or what? I'm not really sure. Because that's where I land. So, the way you tell me. Yeah.
1: Well, and who dead and who fat?
0: Yeah?
1: Who dead and who fat?
0: Who dead and who fat? I don't know. I would say that.
1: That is ass dead and co.
0: Ass dead and co fat. I wonder why the poor horse are dead.
1: No, I know that it's saying.
0: I wait, say.
1: It's a horse dead, right?
0: Yeah.
1: And cruel. It's not
0: crow for a cow. Right, come here, sir. Because the crow eat red the horse, which means your misfortune. Yeah. It's on our way is another person's opportunity. Because the horse dead and the crow get for eat.
1: But some people say,
0: and cow fat. They mean to say Jamaican people say. Jamaican people say, what was it? We need to have one of them something to add this to the program where we really figure out if we have said the right things there for a proverb. I didn't look at anything at all because as Jamaican people we just be saying whatever we want to say. Yeah, ask that right. Cow. Yeah. Let me ask the poor ass and the cow. What the cow what for doing now? Yeah, so the cow does the Dover the same theme look at area. Then the cow not always fat. Me can't tell well as me see a maga cow. Oh my god. Muriel say yeah, devil find work for idle hands. Yeah.
1: Oh,
0: past dead and kofa. You see, and a cow a crow, Muriel.
1: A crow.
0: Yeah, house dead and crow fat.
1: I know say Muriel have cow.
0: Let me check Google real quick. Because I'm sure I've heard that before. I think a teacher told me one time, say it's not cow fat, it's crow fat.
1: Mm-hmm.
0: But me I say, oh, because somebody not say it properly. Right?
1: Somebody say what they feel for say. That woman know.
0: You see, I'll Google say ask that and cover.
1: I'll Google say.
0: Let me see. See? The saying horse then I'll come for generally mean one person lost our misfortune is another person's gain advantage. See, I said it without even but then it said when a horse dies in a pasture it no longer competes for food. So I guess it probably can go both ways. Okay, so when a horse dies in a pasture it no longer competes for food, leaving more grass for the cow to eat and grow fast. Right? So Oh man. So you see, I guess both can work. Let me look for the crow and see if the crow fat did it too. it's the same thing. So it says literal image, right? Is that when a horse dies, a crow or a local what we call junk or feeds on the carcass and grows fat. So I guess both. So they're saying the crow versus cow debate. Cultural experts and traditionalists note that crow fat is the older and more logical original phrasing because scavengers literally get fat off dead animals. And then over time, many people misquoted the phrase as horse dead and cow fat. People explain the cow version by saying exactly. So you see? It works out, Nor. So we can say, as it depends on what you want to say at the moment. So as dead, crow fat, or cow fat. Whichever works best for you, or whichever you mean at the time. Bubba, it's actually still the Jamaican term. I wanna way, along the way. When we say wanna way, we mean our ancestors along the way mispronounce the word, or misheard somebody say crow, or say cow. And then somebody in the district go tell somebody else.
1: Yeah.
0: When they have the little conversation, in the night, I say, boy, me, I tell you, and I ask that cow fat. And everybody just think as a cow. So, hey, we work with it.
1: We work with it. Everybody's supposed to know what it means.
0: Exactly. Yeah. Andrea say I grew up saying horse dead and cow fat until this morning. See, Duane said the same thing I say. You can also look at it. There will be more grass for the cow. Right. Ivan, good morning to you. Joanne said the same reason why many people have nicknames on their... Then this are true?
1: What?
0: So people have nicknames on them birth certificate? Then I will make mistake and then can you imagine Noor? Somebody go when you're born and your name now your rightful name I'm gonna tell you say your name Noor and when you look your first name and Noor instead of your full
1: that you something.
0: Then that Joanna say I don't know. Do we let me know if that was a thing if you know of anything like that.
1: I never know that.
0: I'm Muriel.
1: First I heard that.
0: Wow.
1: I'm hearing that. Oh, he's Diamond's birthday. I mean yesterday.
0: Yeah, I mean, I could have swear yesterday. Why is this? I mean, I know when this I got to do it, but can't do that right now. Dean says missing teeth in the senior population is the cause for miss. Just save you. Dean, if you be yourself, you know.
1: And you could have write, you know, because almost every Jamaican back in the days now have two top teeth.
0: Somebody mispronounce one word because they never have no teeth.
1: No, Dean, no, I take what Dean says still. No, because I tell you, we're going to the country. Because I tell you, it's a country now, it's just because they drink the tank, the water will come off of the zinc.
0: It rots their teeth, that's a thing, for
1: yeah,
0: real?
1: Yeah, man, it messed them teeth and the tobacco now, remember say no.
0: Yeah, all people used to chew tobacco,
1: it kind of mess up the front teeth, you know.
0: Yeah, it's not good for your teeth, yeah.
1: The smoking in the pipe, so it kind of mess up, so the two front teeth, them
0: always just come out,
1: so
0: okay.
1: So they mispronounce the word for chew, Dean.
0: I never thought about that, thank you, Dean.
1: Why crazy, Dean?
0: I'm not crazy, Dean, at the next Dean. If you had a crazy Dean, that's a crazy Dean, pardon him. This is the other Dean. Yes.
1: Okay, yo, Dean, I'm not lying. You know what I said? What am I saying to me?
0: Yeah, like now that I'm considering it for true. Yeah. Yeah, that's all right. All right. Hey, Black Star, big up yourself. Good morning. It's today if you're talking. Oh, today or Sunday? Right, it's today. Yeah, yesterday, right.
1: Happy birthday, Sun Diamond.
0: Yeah, when that time comes.
1: Diamond, Diamond. Happy birthday. Oh, yeah, when that time comes.
0: Claudette, good morning to you. Good morning to you. But yeah, I never thought of it that way. But hey, we, as Jamaican people, I think that's what makes us unique. Mm-hmm. We have our own way with words. Yeah. Every parish have them own accent with the Jamaican dialect, with them own patois. You understand? Literally, every parish have a different accent. Every parish in Jamaica. And then within those parishes, any little district in between, yeah, they have one next to the side. Something but, too.
1: But look, West accent. It was first time I hear
0: of
1: West
0: course,
1: accent.
0: Westmoreland.
1: Yo, when first time I hear West accent from Nick.
0: Bende, when they go. Me being a gopa. But no, I'm not telling you no lie.
1: We're going go up there, you know? Go.
0: Yeah, me going go up there, you know? Me wearing go-go. And it's similar to Chilani too. Them up there wearing something there too when they ain't talk. But me not telling you no life, no lie. I'm born in Kingston, but me I tell you the truth. The same time me reach down west with my people, them, mm-hmm, nor, mm-hmm, me try to grab on the accent real quick.
1: Yeah.
0: Me have to fall in a line real quick. You understand? Me have to drop me look a tone accent. Yeah. I'm a look a tone behavior. I'm like it. Yeah, man. Me just evolve when me reach down. Me evolve. Yeah, me evolve. But me tell you the truth. The people in France sent him have a problem with you know, an accent. Senti.
1: What's
0: Senti that? Senti. Me no know. And I want accent when me no want catch. Me no understand nothing when I say. Oh no, I have a few friends that come from St. Elizabeth, love them dearly, but sometimes when them talk, no, I'm like, what are you saying? What? Can you write that down, please?
1: St. Elizabeth.
0: Yeah, them are the most, man. Them are the most. Them
1: who
0: are
1: say I? Who say I? Who say I? Like for example, yeah, I say something, and where I say, when you say it connect, them say aye. Aye. Alright, I go for the dance later on. Aye.
0: Boy, I'm mixing. You know, say me, where my man at?
1: Clarendon.
0: Yeah, oh. You know who do that sometimes? I've heard Orient do that. Orient do that sometimes.
1: But the same
0: time was Portland, but Orient do that sometimes. Yeah. Like you say, aye, cool. Yeah, but you know the cool, yeah, the cool come from the Kingstonian people there, man. Yeah. All right, guys, we have to take a break with Sue Kumba.
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0: All right, y'all, welcome back. Welcome back to the show. It is a current Tuesday, y'all. Okay, so guys, 6 U.S. deportees sent to Equatorial Guinea after refusing to enter Liberia. So 6 people deported from the United States have reportedly been sent to Equatorial Guinea after refusing to disembark from a flight in Liberia. The group reportedly includes 4 Cuban men, a Brazilian man, and a Cameroonian woman. They reportedly refused to leave the aircraft, arguing that Liberia was not their country and expressing concerns for their safety. They were reportedly told that they would be returned to the United States, but were instead flown to Malabo. Now, the transfers form part of the Trump administration's use of third country deportation agreements, under which migrants may be sent to countries other than their countries of origin. Concerns have also been raised by immigration lawyers about the conditions under which the 6 were reportedly held in Equatorial Guinea. So my question is, for the people who know, because I'm going to be honest, I'm not following this thing like that, because I just don't like it. Why can't these people just be sent back to their home countries? Why are you just sending these people to a random country that they've never been to, know nothing about, know nobody there, nothing at all? Why can't these people be sent? And I need people who know the thing that are keeping up. Duane, Joanne, Muriel, let us know. I want to know what's going on. Andrea, Yvonne, Sledge, Marcia, Bass. I want to know, what do you guys know about this? Why can't the persons be sent back to their home country? Is that them home country not take them? Is it that they had an opportunity to go back to their home country, but because them never take it, anywhere them catch them, them send them wherever them want to send them go? Because me not wrong, the people them nor. Can you imagine me, I get sent back, but me now get sent back to Jamaica, me I get sent to a random country in the world?
1: If you was in that situation though, where you don't really get sent to?
0: I don't know none of them places. I don't know Liberia, I don't know Equatorial Guinea, I don't know none of them places, which language. I don't know. Yeah. Where them speak English or not. What am I gonna do?
1: But they ask the right questions, so why them can't just go straight to them their own?
0: Yes. What was the reason?
1: Is it that they're in some mix up or something in a them country where?
0: And then what happens? Excuse me. What happens to them after they just land in these foreign countries? Do they get put up? Them find them a job, or you have to just fend for yourself? I don't understand. What's the procedure? You know, because you say you have been living in the United States for the last 10, 15 years or whatever, how long? And then you're not being, or is it that they don't want to go back to their home countries? What's happening? What's the reason? Boogie Down Records, yeah, enlighten with darkness, no please.

0: Duane says, how will they even survive in a strange country and the justice system in America rule again? What's the meaning behind it? I don't understand just being sent to a random country like that. What are your options? I know that they're using it to deter other people from going there illegally, Sledge, but like, why is it that these people aren't allowed to just go back to their home country? Is it that they missed the opportunity to go back to their home country and this is like a punishment? Do they not want to go back to their home country? And how are these countries chosen at random? Like, what? I don't understand. Because the fact that these people were on the flight and to Liberia, and they were like, me now come off of the plane because I don't want to be in Liberia. I'd rather go to this other country or whatever the next stop is, I'll get off at that one. What is this randomness? Plain, okay, just plain even short. I don't... they're saying it's for their safety as they might not be able to go back to their home country. Well, for these people, four of them are from Cuba, so maybe they don't really want to go back to Cuba. So what about this Brazilian man? Is Brazil that bad? I don't, you know? Yeah, this woman from Cameroon, why wouldn't... What?
1: That made us suggest as well, that I was saying.
0: I mean, obviously, we want to say they ran off from their home country for a particular reason, so they just don't want to go back there.
1: But so, hold on. So they're going to stay in that country where
0: they're going? Yeah, they have a choice. So they said they might get sent to?
1: No. When they arrive at this location, they're going to live their life there?
0: Yes.
1: Okay.
0: You just get dropped off there. So whichever flight you get put on, whichever country that flight they are going, that are your new residents. And it don't seem like you get a choice. Well, apparently these people just decided to them now come off of the flight in a Liberia. I don't even know where Liberia is. I've only heard of the country. I don't know exactly where it is, what they do there. Just like here, remember, we're going to start receiving, if I guess we already have started receiving people, remember, Nor? This whole thing about us getting the people them every few weeks and... Some of them get to stay here and then I guess they do get an opportunity to go home if they want to. I don't know, child. They will be coming to your neck of the woods too, where they will get them Jamaican passport. Yvonne said, that's the same thing I'm saying. I don't wrong them Raven, but now I come off. Joanne says, my belief is this. Their country do not want them or they will be, you know, killed or in prison or some harsh confinement. So, J.A. owes the U.S. big time. Why J.A. is buckling and accepting them or government absolutely have no care for Jamaican people? Okay, Muriel is saying Liberia is an African nation with Monrovia as the capital. Boogie Down say, I don't know about either the country will not accept them or they don't have any diplomatic ties to America, to their own country. Joanne say, yes, all the countries have cruel punishment. Marcia says, if the deporting country has no agreement with the deportee's home country, they drop them off at any country. That's where some agreement and more than likely being paid to take deportees. Okay, basically just like us then. So what we have learned so far is that if they have no diplomatic ties to the home country that these people are from, them just drop them off in another country where them have ties with, and then I guess them and that country they can work out if them want to go back out with them original country, them home country, or them have a stay at the country where them just get dropped off in.
1: Some of them are lying, them tell to still.
0: So come on the yard. To the Jamaican people, they're more over there. Why wouldn't not come home before they get shipped to somewhere random?
1: Well, wait. If just picture yourself. No, just picture yourself. Yeah, watch out. Which country do you want to get let off?
0: If it wasn't Jamaica,
1: yeah, it was crunching down.
0: Right at Canada, Papa Duane and Norms. I have Duane and Norms over Canada, Joanne, they are Canada too. But I know say Duane and Norman with a more tech me do than Joanne. So any other coach for them? Because Duane is my friend and Norman is my friend.
1: So
0: like me and them extremely close.
1: So why you choose?
0: Then I wish other country me that want go. If I'm a Jamaica, I must right up a Canada. Me know say Duane I come pick me up at airport. Norman I go come pick me up at airport. You understand? Joanne I go busy at work and them look at something there. So I know say if I tell Norms and tell Duane say boy, yes, so they might drop me off, they might come pick me up.
1: So you could choose Dubai or
0: for why? Me know nobody in Dubai. At least I know say if I go to Canada, I'm not gonna get for hungry. Duane and Norman that help me out until I find one look at work. Me not ask you. They gonna help me until I find one look at work. You understand? Me that have a look of shelter over my head. Me not ask you, me I tell you that much. Can't tell Bob say Raven coming here, yeah. But no, I just say, what if me coming back to Jamaica is not an option? Which other country may I go? And I choose Canada.
1: Suppose,
0: that's
1: suppose
0: where I'm gonna go.
1: What's Canada on the list?
0: Boy,
1: me Curaçao.
0: Me that you know somebody at Curaçao me that for call you. They better for carry back straight to Hawaii. I know people over there. Right over there, so me that go. But yeah, right to Canada. Right to Canada, me I go. See, Duane, I say, and I wouldn't be outside. I don't know that. Me know me that get a warm meal and a bed for cover up, you know, until me can start up myself. Me know that much. Dean said, him that helped me to see, Canada. Canada. USA left me in a Thailand or Panama. See Peaches Pat, morning to you. Boogie don't say exactly nor. Some of them are liars. Giovanni said, everyone, please read up on all the countries and their laws. Then you all might have a better understanding as to why they do not want to return. However, these prisoners are not making decisions. The US, right, them have no choice. See there? You say Curaçao. See the Ivan say she did a Curaçao. Me that see me that alright.
1: Ivan not put you up.
0: A lie, yeah, tell.
1: Ivan have a storeroom when I bought.
0: And all if I storeroom, you know, say Ivan go buy one look a bed putting there for make me lie down.
1: Next to the dog.
0: Asleep. It's alright. As long as I'm out of doing the rain and it cool. I shall take it.
1: But I wonder who that tech means still, if I mean. I wonder who that tech means. No, I know Jojo what that tech means still.
0: Yeah.
1: Joanna that, I know definitely Joanna that tech means.
0: It rough out the door, because
1: no,
0: can
1: but,
0: you
1: no,
0: imagine?
1: No, listen, hear me say now. But on a serious level, yeah. We all know that some of these people, when them go in and them place, some of them tell lie. Mm. I talk about them can't go back to them country and
0: yeah.
1: I like not tell.
0: Yeah, them probably just know how to go back. Yeah.
1: Them to them can't go back to them country and some of them I tell lie. But if you truth of the facts still, them can't go home. Them can't go back to them yard. And I'm going to tell you something again about the Jamaicans them now. You see, Jamaicans them right now come to Jamaica because they're hype. Let me tell you, so some of them, they go foreign.
0: True,
1: they're
0: norm.
1: Hype.
0: A true, yeah,
1: they're hype on them Jamaica friend them. Mm. And they're hype on them.
0: Oh, me? Me not come back.
1: So
0: them are saying,
1: pride
0: yeah.
1: Alone I keep some of them from come back in our place and all them.
0: Yeah.
1: Them know the place nice and ready to accept them.
0: Yeah.
1: But some of them then just...
0: Dana said, David Magnum post up, sir. She's a proud deportee. David Magnum is back home.
1: Come
0: she's back
1: yard.
0: Home.
1: Come
0: in
1: your yard.
0: A true man. Come in your yard.
1: The dead left piece of land.
0: Yeah.
1: Where you never did build up and nothing wrong. I can't come back and start over. Stop making no pride.
0: Mm-hmm.
1: Get the best out of them. You understand? And nobody make nobody make come bully on or call down. And I talk about them. You understand what I say?
0: No. See, Jonathan said, if you come and bring your two daughters, you might have to take this off and over. Jonathan, you come and take your two daughters there. Duane said, no, I eat too much bread and sardine, you can't manage you. See, I even say, Raven, I come out of my room and give me. I know some of my people them have me. I ask you, I can't tell you who are up on the WhatsApp line and now make me live out of door. I tell you the truth. Whether I'm there in Canada or the US of A, see how Curaçao there right now.
1: Me?
0: I'm good.
1: A 1 week me I give.
0: Yeah.
1: And if you see I get too comfortable, I'm just going to knock your room door and say, hello,
0: yeah.
1: one.
0: You want to, she can't come out here anytime. She will, yeah, can you have your papers? But no, I said the truth right now. Say, a whole lot of people are pride and ego. I make them stay over there. And not come back at their yard. Because they left with high chest. Say, they not come back and tell people, oh, them not come back. And yeah, they might go do this and they're going to go over. They go waste time and they're getting themselves sorted out.
1: Come on in the yard. Now watch no face.
0: Oh, boy. Boy, oh, boy.
1: Come on in the yard.
0: Hey, Sledge, don't tempt me, you know. Don't tempt me in a Sledge, remember, I'm, you know, I don't know who my husband is, Sledge, don't tempt me, okay. Mira says, Raven, you know from your reach, Tone, I got you. Yeah, but guys, this is unfortunate though, I feel for these people though, Nor. I feel for these people. For whatever reason, they left their country to go there. We all know that people go to the United States to seek a better life.
1: Better life, yeah, man. Better life.
0: You know
1: man.
0: What I mean? So now to just be thrown out and then just be carried to any random country. That must be hard. You know? To start over
1: Raven,
0: in a place where you don't know.
1: No, Raven, but first time I travel my bag, come here. Raven, remember me sit down for one step and me sit down for one step and me just
0: have
1: ball and water that's around me. Big one. And me just have ball and say me want to come back to Jamaica. Ball.
0: Oh wow.
1: Raven, me couldn't believe me want to cry.
0: Yeah.
1: Jamaica. Raven, you ever left Jamaica and cry?
0: Yeah.
1: But honestly, self.
0: Yeah, because a situation did happen. And then I think I remember the second time traveling, I was there for a couple of weeks. And like after the second week, I just did feel homesick, like I just did want to come home. I just did want to come home.
1: Everybody experienced that.
0: I think all the people will come from Jamaica have that. Because Jamaica is not like any other country in the rest of the world. Like, there's just something about here.
1: Raven, I put on a piece of cobalt in this, man.
0: Yeah.
1: Everybody asks me and want to me. I just a ball. Just a ball, saying.
0: Yeah. Hey, I see more. Good morning to you. Marcia say, I spoke with someone who was being deported from the U.S. Persons born in the UK grew up in Jamaica and US. When he was to be deported, he was asked which country he wanted to be deported to. He chose UK. When he landed in UK, I met him at the airport. By charity, given a phone, a travel card, an address, or halfway house. Oh, wow, Marcia. That's okay. So you get to choose. Some people get to choose. Me, I come to Jamaica already, I'm bald when me, I left. Oh. Yeah. Oh, boy. Boy, oh, boy. It's unfortunate. But, guys, we have to watch what's going on because this is also going to be taking place in our country, too. So, we have to keep glued to, you know, the news to find out what is really happening. All right, guys. But that's it for the morning. We thank you guys so much for giving us your 2 cents. Coming up at 7 o'clock, it is your morning news.

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I am Unique Backus. Coming up in our headlines. In local news, schools still facing teacher shortages. Orakabessa Library closure raises concerns ahead of new school year. Motorists call for permanent fix to Howard Koch Boulevard Bridge. In regional news, 40 killed in a gang attack near Haiti's capital. And in international news, Ontario Premier threatens to cut U.S. electricity minerals as a trade war escalates. We'll have Valentino Thompson with your morning sports. And finally, in entertainment, Chuck Fender thrills 7,000 fans at German Reggae Festival.

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And now the news in detail. We begin with local news. Several Jamaican high schools are still trying to fill teaching vacancies with the new academic year just days away, according to the Jamaica Association of Principals of Secondary Schools. JAPS President Aniona Jones says while most vacancies have been filled, some schools are still seeking one or two teachers, while others have as many as 6 to 8 positions outstanding. Jones says the shortages are being driven by several factors, including teacher migration, approved vacation and study leave, salaries and working conditions. She said vacancies are particularly difficult to fill in areas such as industrial arts, history, geography and foreign languages, as well as at schools in remote or high crime communities. JAPS is urging greater attention to teachers' working conditions to help Jamaica attract and retain experienced educators. The temporary

0: is. The JLS says it has been searching for an alternative location in Arakabesa but has not yet identified a suitable facility. Director General Maureen Thompson says the public and staff safety remains the priority while assuring residents that efforts are continuing to restore library services to the community as quickly as possible. And finally, in local news, motorists and residents in Montego Bay, St. James are again calling for comprehensive repairs to a damaged expansion joint on the bridge along Howard Koch Boulevard. The bridge, constructed as a part of the North Coast Highway in 2001, has experienced repeated expansion joint problems with at least three failures reported since 2020. Residents say the damaged section poses a safety concern and forces motorists to slow down or maneuver around it, creating traffic bottlenecks. Concerns have also been raised about pedestrians and motorists using the busy roadway. National Works Agency says it is aware of the problem and is working to fast-track repairs. NWA Community Relations Officer Janelle Ricketts has assured motorists that the bridge remains structurally sound, explaining that the damage is limited to an expansion joint. However, no timeline has yet been given for the repairs. In regional news, around 40 people have been killed after armed gang members attacked displaced residents sheltering inside a church in Kenskoff, Haiti, southeast of the capital of Port-au-Prince. Kenskoff Mayor Marcelon Jean said the attack occurred Sunday night, describing it as a night of terror. He said several victims were reportedly executed, while dozens were wounded and others abducted. Searches are continuing for people who remain missing. Victims had reportedly sought refuge at a church after previously being displaced by violence. The Haitian government has expressed condolences to the victims' families and announced that security reinforcements will be deployed to the area. Kenskoff has experienced months of gang violence as armed groups attempt to expand their territory. Gangs currently control much of the Haitian capital. According to the United Nations, a figure cited in the report, nearly 1.5 million Haitians are displaced, while more than 5 million people face severe food insecurity. The latest attack comes as Haiti prepares for a general election scheduled for December, which would be the country's first election since 2016. And in international news, Ontario Premier Doug Ford says Canada should be prepared to cut electricity and critical mineral supplies to the United States as the trade dispute between the two countries intensifies. Ford accuses U.S. President Donald Trump of declaring an economic war against one of America's closest allies and said the U.S. president has underestimated Canadians' willingness to endure economic hardship rather than give in to pressure. His comments came after Trump announced that 50% tariffs on Canadian automobiles, auto parts, and steel would take effect next year. The dispute escalated after Canadian Prime Minister Mark Carney walked away from the trade negotiations with Washington, saying U.S. demands were too high in exchange for tariff relief. The United States has since imposed 50% tariffs on about U.S. $20 billion worth of Canadian goods, while Canada has announced dollar-for-dollar measures beginning September 8th. Here's Valentino Thompson with your morning sports.
1: Good morning, I'm Valentino Thompson with Sun City Sports. Jamaica's John Chin has been eliminated from the ATP Kingston Open 2 tournament. Chin was beaten 6-4, 6-4 by American junior player Benjamin Wilworth in the round of 32 at the Ligonie Club on Monday. Jamaica's top-ranked tennis player Blaise Bignall will be in action this afternoon when he faces Spain Ivan Marrero Corbelo in the round of 32 at 5 p.m. Bignall will be hoping for better fortunes in the ATP Kingston Open 2 after he was eliminated in the first round of the ATP Kingston Open. Chelsea got off to a winning start in the English Premier League. They beat Fulham 3-2 at Craven Cottage in Xabi Alonso's first game in charge. João Pedro gave the Blues the lead inside the first 35 seconds.
2: And a man in form on here! 33 seconds into the season! And of course he finished it, because he can't miss. The player of the year puts Chelsea in front. That's a good ball from Castagne. King! Well, this one he has blasted through Robert Sanchez. It's up the middle again. The last one beaten out. This one in the back of the net. Big question mark. Fulham 1, Chelsea 1. There now, and he's been found by Cole Palmer. Maxence Lacroix, nice chop, and the cutback! 2-1, Morgan Rogers on his Premier League Chelsea debut. And the Blues lead again. Flick for João Pedro. No flag yet. He's one-on-one with Berger, and Cole Palmer's coming on the outside. Cole Palmer! The confidence is flowing. Cuenca with an ambitious pass, and it's worked out after a bit of dodgy defending. Sanchez is there. And so is Gonzalo Garcia. And managing the lead continues to be an issue for the Blues. This ding-dong derby has another dong.
1: Xabi Alonso was pleased to start with a positive result, especially playing away from home in his first match.
3: The early goal helped to get confidence. I think that we have got few chances to score the second one before their equalizer, but we were quite stable. We were quite comfortable even without the ball, and we were a threat. The three strikers, they were combining well, creating chances, and at the end to know that to win games away, you need to roll your sleeves and to fight and to defend your goal. It's something that we need to do for the future as well. And today, first day, I think it's a good first day for us.
1: That's Xabi Alonso, manager of Chelsea. Meanwhile, Fulham's manager, Alvaro Arbeloa, was not disheartened by the loss in his first game at Craven Cottage.
4: I think it wasn't an easy game for us, and we concede after 30 seconds, and if you are going to play against a team like Chelsea and after 30 seconds you are losing, so it wasn't the best start for us, but I think we saw the character and the personality that I want my players they have to show.
1: The Republic Bank Caribbean Premier League continues on Tuesday with Antigua and Barbuda Falcons playing the Barbados Tridents at the Sir Vivian Richards Cricket Ground in Antigua. The match is slated to start at 6 p.m. Jamaica time. The Falcons are nestled third in the table with 6 points from 6 matches, including 3 wins and 3 defeats. They sit below leaders Guyana Amazon Warriors, who also have 6 points, having won all 3 games so far. The St. Lucia Kings are second with 6 points from 6 matches, including 3 wins and 3 defeats. The Barbados Tridents are yet to lose, winning their 2 matches to sit on 4 points in fourth. The Jamaica Kingsmen are fifth on 4 points with a record of 2 wins and 4 defeats in 6 matches. The Trinbago Knight Riders are sixth with 2 points, having 1 win and 2 losses in 3 matches. The St. Kitts and Nevis Patriots are last with 1 victory and 3 defeats in their 4 games so far. That's it for your Sun City Morning Sports. I'm Valentino Thompson. Good morning.
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0: It is now 7:17. Thank you, Valentino. And finally, in entertainment, Jamaican reggae artist Chuck Fender delivered an electrifying performance before approximately 7,000 fans at the Turnpike Reggae Festival in Germany. Closing Saturday night show, Chuck Fender performed several of his popular tracks, including Gash Them and Like Them, along with newer releases Put It On Me and Wagwan Upon the Rock. The reggae star also left the stage to interact directly with fans before closing his performance with All About the Weed. The festival stage in Germany also featured performances from Andrew Murphy and Teacher D. And now for your morning weather report. A trough across the Western Caribbean. The slow-moving tropical wave currently across the Central Caribbean is expected to move across the island tomorrow afternoon, with another wave following on Friday. Additionally, a low-level jet stream across the Central Caribbean is projected to bring windy conditions over the next few days, particularly to southern sections of the island. In our 24-hour forecast, this morning partly cloudy, this afternoon widely scattered showers and thunderstorms across western parishes and hilly areas elsewhere, otherwise partly cloudy, windy across some southern parishes. Maximum temperature expected for Kingston today, 34 degrees Celsius. Maximum temperature expected for Montego Bay today, 35 degrees Celsius. And those are the stories making it in our morning news package. This newscast was brought to you by Digicel. 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I am Unique Backus.
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1: You better need to know them for us everything sure. When you pull it, no boy can't shut the door, don't it? 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Then we're representing to the floor, don't it? Knockings and the chattings, don't. One time, you know, ready up now. Kick it.

locked with the artist, yeah. Trust me. The whole Ocherius family right now. You know you got it locked in. This one is all courtesy for the mothers.

0: of Health and Wellness, we are committed to the values of care, compassion, excellence in service, integrity, teamwork, and innovation as we work to safeguard the health of our nation. The time by the Ministry of Health and Wellness is...
1: The time is 7:31. Keep it locked here in Sun City 104. Coming up next is all about... what's on the menu? So send those breakfasts in. And keep it locked. We'll be back.

0: second and third generations following in the footsteps of the generations before.
1: One of the pioneers of Jamaican surfing, Billy Wilmot, was introduced to longboards when a college student vacationing who was camping out and surfing the beach behind their house showed him the basics. That love for surfing seemed to run in the blood, as all five of Wilmot's children eventually got into riding the breaks. While the siblings' talent began to emerge, Billy, who started touring with his band, was being exposed to the international surfing scene. He realized the conditions in Jamaica were just as ideal for surfing as any of the popular destinations for surfing elsewhere, and Jamaican surfers were good enough to compete. Today, the family-run business that is more than an extension of the family's passions than a commercial enterprise, Jamnesia is a surfing headquarters of sorts.
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This is reggae music. The coming together of souls uniting the world in harmony and peace.

Generations. It's massive.

0: All right, y'all. Welcome back. Welcome back. It is a current Tuesday. It's time for What's on the Menu. 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So, guys, on their menu this morning, guys, they have... No, you ready? Peanut porridge, salt mackerel. A long time I see salt mackerel. You know, so long time you look at salt mackerel. Like salt mackerel rundown. I feel like more I want that one of them there, yeah.
1: Salt mackerel rundown?
0: Yeah.
1: Asian brain can't cook that. Yeah.
0: Right now, I'm not in an Asian brain. May I tell you the truth? I'm not really in an Asian brain right now. Because none of them man in there, you are knock on the door. He say, you know, hey Raven, I'm here with your breakfast. No man in so.
1: Which door man knock on?
0: The door out there, so.
1: That door there, I want to knock on.
0: Yeah, I say, hey
2: and
0: Raven.
2: And that door, them want the boss to knock on, man. I do
0: it. Go on, yeah.
2: The door where they
0: want. Where's your brain wife? I listen, hello. hello. South, Aki and Saltfish. Kalalu and Saltfish. Curry chicken. Stewed chicken, guys. Of course, you can get your ready-to-done omelette, egg sandwich, ham and cheese sandwich. Of course, your saltfish fritters. You can get your signature fried dumpling. Of course, y'all, don't forget, you can get your coffee, Milo, mint, ginger, and ginger turmeric.
1: Turmeric.
0: Me too, I run out of turmeric. Yeah.
1: You could have run out of, I think, the chuck.
0: No, you're that sweet thing said the turmeric chop part of my...
1: We don't want orange, every man.
0: Don't it? Sometimes I have to take a look at break. You know, say it spoil up your teeth, man. Yeah. So sometimes I have to take a look at break. I'll be a baking soda if I use for my teeth now. She's, come and carry my teeth yellow. Cute girl like me, yellow teeth.
1: Orange or yellow.
0: You have got to tell the man, say, boy, babes, you know, say, I too much. So, guys, of course, while I was walking out as well, they added more stuff to the board over there. I think I saw a ripe planting and pressed green planting, too. So, guys, go on over Preferred Choice, get your breakfast, or you can call them at 876-528-8854 or 876-310-1168.
1: That's
0: of course. Yeah. And on menu this morning, jerk chicken and sweet plantain, breakfast quesadilla. Okay, so guys, get a look a wrap, you got tortilla. You got tortilla wrap, right? Yeah, go ahead and warm that up in another pot a little bit, flip it around two sides, you understand? Okay. You know, you're going to fry up your plantain. Remember, you know, don't turn your back plantain rules. Fry your plantain, set them aside. Have some jerk. You know, now I must some overnight jerk chicken. Because me know, say, me now wake up in the morning, I mean, no jerk chicken. So I must jerk chicken we cook for last night. Our jerk chicken we did buy. You understand? Because me now get up in the morning, make no jerk chicken. No, I don't have time for that. So you left over jerk chicken. Because, I mean, you left over food turning at breakfast,
1: yeah,
0: right?
1: Of course, yeah.
0: So you just slice it up a little bit. Yeah, slice it up a little bit.
1: Yes.
0: And, of course, guys, you can add more protein to this. You can add an egg to this. You know, add some cheese if you want. Add some vegetables. Add some onion. Like a tomato. Mm. You know, maybe some a piece of lettuce, too. Because a nice little breakfast wrap, if you make it healthy, see you, man. Mm-hmm. You understand? So you're going to take your wrap now. You're going to add all the little things them. Put in your little chicken breast, put in your little plantain, your little egg if you have, your little onion, little tomato, you know, little lettuce. Have a little sauce if you want, you know, just a little sauce over it. Mm-hmm. And you got some boom full in the side. Wrap that. And what I like to do now is just put a little knob of butter in the skillet nor, and just put the wrap down on that side. Mm-hmm. And then toast a little bit so you can seal it up. Mm-hmm. So the wrap don't fall apart.
1: Yeah, you go some boom
0: and you cut that in half. Mm-hmm. You wrap that in a piece of file paper, look, you know, whatever you have. And you go to town. Carry it for work, morning breakfast, go lunch. Yeah, good to go, then a nice cup of tea. Yeah, ready.
1: You that for the road.
0: Yeah. Nice, man. Alright, y'all, let's see what you got going on for your breakfast this morning. Alright, Yvonne says, I'll be having yogurt and sweet corn and a jerk chicken patty for lunch. Yvonne, where you get jerk chicken patty at Curacao?
1: Yeah, they have a little place.
0: Jerk chicken patty.
1: What's about them have the tree? Them have a tree with a whole heap of key upon it. I think a key and lock.
0: Them have to make my way over Curacao. I think I did a stopover once in Curacao, but I never came out of the airport. No, sir. I'm going to do a look at something, man.
1: At the ABC Island, you know. Yeah. Aruba, Curacao, and what's that son name? Bonaire,
0: yeah.
1: Yeah, I'm going to go to cheer them.
0: Oh, yeah?
1: I went to
0: the I'm going to do a look at Dilly Dally and cross the island.
1: Bonaire is so beautiful.
0: No, sir.
1: I was in Bonaire, I never want
0: to
1: leave.
0: Who wants to do a look at island hopping with me? A look at Dilly Dally cross the ABCs. ABC, because what? Love that. Big up yourself, Yvonne. Send me some deets, Yvonne. All right, Norms, come true. Yeah, some fried dumpling with some sawfish and some minty. Love that for you, Norms. Yeah, yeah. Nice and so. Dexter, what you got? No, sir.
1: I'm going to find me curious.
0: Fried breadfruit, spicy sardine, tomato, avocado, hazelnut coffee, mango, carrot, ginger, cooler, and a mocha chocolate cake. Davin said she had some oats. Sounds good. Hey, Music Phil, good morning to you. All right. Who else with the breakfast? Let's say Raven. Imagine I travel all over the place and I just eat. Yeah. That's the life I want to live, Sledge. David said, David, I'm actually going to try that maybe possibly before the week ends. You know what I do on the socials, you know, the content creation there. I might have to stop and do a little video on it. But yes, Juicy has a nice jerk chicken patty now I hear. Yeah, got to try that out. All right, guys. Any more breakfast? Any more breakfast? All right, y'all. Whatever it is that you're having, do enjoy. Of course, what's on the menu is sponsored by Preferred Choice Restaurant. Satisfy your taste buds. All right, a quick late breakfast from Tony G. All right, love that, love that. Some ackee and sawfish, yam, dumpling, and some fried plantain upon the side. Love that, love that, love that. All right, guys, thank you.

All right, tonight, you know what time it is. Of course, it's Bust It or Flush It. You know, we got Sunjat in the building. We got also Sonos Raven in the building right now. And of course, the text line is 876-392-6217. So if you like the song, if you feel the song is good like that, yes.

And guys, just remember, we're gonna kickstart 8:15. Buses are flushing. Alright? But in the meantime, it's a current Tuesday, so

0: All right, tonight, welcome back. Now, there has been renewed conversation on social media around HIV, with videos claiming that approximately 30,000 Jamaicans are currently living with the virus. But what do the actual number tell us? Now, recent information published by the Jamaica Information Service indicates that as of July 2025, Jamaica had an estimated 28,000 people living with HIV, with approximately 95% diagnosed. However, significant challenges remain around keeping people connected to treatment and care. So this morning, rather than relying on social media claims, you want to understand the real state of HIV in Jamaica, who's most at risk, what prevention options are available, and whether Jamaicans are still taking HIV seriously. Joining me now is Sania Sutherland, Country Program Manager for AIDS Healthcare Foundation Jamaica. Hi, Ms. Sutherland. Good morning. Thank you for joining us. Hi, Sania. You heard me?
1: I'm hearing you.
0: Good, good, good. Thank you for joining us. Good morning.
1: Morning. Thank you for having me.
0: You're so welcome. Now, Sania, let's clear up the figures circulating online. What is the most reliable current estimate of the number of people living with HIV in Jamaica?
1: So the estimate that is current is the 28,000. And remember, it's an estimate. They use software in order to generate the estimate based on our numbers because there's no actual census. So 28,000 is the number that we use currently.
0: Okay, so does that mean the amount of persons that were tested and came out positive, those are the numbers that you can account for?
1: So the sense of the estimate of the number of people living with HIV is a mathematical model.
0: Mm-hmm.
1: It is not actual because we don't have a census of all the people in Jamaica living with HIV. Because remember, we're always saying, and our big promotion,
0: hello, Sania, are you still there?
1: Are you hearing me?
0: Yes, we are. Yes, we are. Hello, Sania, you hearing us? All right, guys, our apologies. Not sure what's happening, but we're hearing Sania loud and clear, but she doesn't seem to be hearing us. Let us see what we can do.
1: Hello?
0: Hi, Sania, you hearing us?
1: I'm hearing you.
0: Yeah, I'm hearing you. We're hearing you loud and clear.
1: One knows their status, and therefore that number is always going to be an estimate. So as people become newly infected, they get added to that number. So it really is not actual. Hello?
0: Yes. Yes, Sonia, we're hearing you. Mm-hmm.
1: All right. And so that is why we use an estimated figure, an estimate, instead of actual numbers, because it's not a census.
0: Okay. Now, wow. So when we hear a figure such as 28,000, does that mean HIV infections are increasing, or is there more context needed to understand the number as you're explaining?
1: There is more context that's needed to understand the number. Even though we can say that there has been an increase in the number, we definitely need to understand a little bit more, because the increase is in pockets. And so it might be by age group, or it might be by gender, or it might, so there are other factors that go into what the number actually is. So you will see an increase in a pocket and a decline in another pocket, in another cohort.
0: Okay. And of the people living with HIV in Jamaica, how many, you know, actually know their status, and how many are actually receiving treatment?
1: So we have a test and treat model. And so within 90 days, you should be linked to care and be placed on ARVs. Of course, we have to measure readiness to be placed on medication because the medication is lifelong. So sometimes there is a delay between the number of persons who are aware of their status and their placement on ARVs. And some people are reluctant to go on ARVs for whatever reason. Maybe they feel they don't have the family support. Sometimes it's due to stigma and discrimination. And sometimes it's just the self-denial, you know. I can't believe I'm HIV positive, and therefore I don't accept the diagnosis and I don't go on ARVs. So we estimate that we are at the approximately 95% for persons who know their status.
0: Right.
1: Right? Mm-hmm. And that is of all the persons that, that's of the 28,000. And then on the other pillar, we are a little behind where we would want to be, because even though persons are linked to care when they are tested, they may not come in. And that's why we work so hard to address stigma and discrimination and encourage persons to get in, get on treatment, as well as ensure that we have a number of, what would I say, of clinics that are open and comfortable and friendly, service friendly to persons who are infected.
0: Now, I see that we have a problem keeping people connected to care. Why are some persons who are diagnosed with HIV not remaining in HIV? You mentioned stigma. Is that the only reason why persons are not staying in treatment?
1: No, it's not. Stigma and discrimination is a very big part of it. But stigma and discrimination is nuanced because it is both real stigma, which in some cases people experience, and their perceived stigma. So it may be, I feel uncomfortable with that kind of diagnosis, and therefore I'm reluctant to go and seek treatment because I think that people stigmatize me, even though I may not experience it. Okay. So it is very nuanced in terms of your mental perceptions around getting treatment. It is also about how can I keep my business to myself?
0: Yeah.
1: And so persons feel like, in some cases, persons seek care outside of their regular community because they don't want people to know. So they don't go to the health clinic down the road. They go to a health clinic in a different parish, and that creates issues. So they're unable to go consistently, or they're reluctant to go in the first place. And so those kinds of things, as well as persons don't accept the diagnosis in some cases because of how you feel personally. You're like, no, this couldn't be happening to me. And therefore, they don't accept the diagnosis. And so you find that those persons will repeat tests, even though they are already a known positive. Mm-hmm. And so that becomes a situation where you have to be actually doing an intervention with the person about how they perceive their diagnosis and getting them ready to go on treatment. In other cases, they believe myths and misconceptions about how that HIV can be cured when we know that there's no cure. And so they may practice those in order to avoid going on treatment because they don't want to be taking a medication and they don't want people to find out.
0: Wow. Now, are there particular age groups or population where you're seeing a greater concern around the new HIV infections?
1: Yes, we're talking about young people. So when people become sexually active, that's why it's always so important to teach persons about sexual and reproductive health from a young age so that they are prepared to understand. We're not saying getting them, we're not saying to promote sex and safe sex. Yes, we want to talk about abstinence, but in a society like ours where a number of persons are not abstaining, even though that is improving as well, you want to be able to get them to understand how to protect themselves when they eventually do have sex. So yes, there are some, there's the education component for young people so that when they eventually have sex, they are prepared and they know what they need to protect themselves against. There is also the part that you're in, it's a reproductive age group, right? So the sexually active age group, so 25 to 49, again, that's when you are at your reproductive age. And so it is important for that age group because that is where sexual activity most often occurs, and that's where transmission most often occurs. And then we have our older persons because of intergenerational sex. And so an older person may pass it on to their partner because they are aware they are having intergenerational sex.
0: Okay. And quickly, what is PrEP and who should consider it?
1: So important. PrEP is pre-exposure prophylaxis, so you would be taking medication to prevent HIV transmission. And what we are doing is we are saying to persons that if you go on this medication, your chances of contracting HIV lower significantly, right? So you won't get HIV if you take PrEP consistently.
0: Okay. And how...
1: Yes.
0: I'm sorry, go ahead.
1: Yes, so it's extremely important. It's the newest, innovation in HIV. It's extremely important that persons understand PrEP, understand access to PrEP. At AIDS Healthcare Foundation, which is my organization, we don't offer PrEP, but the government does offer PrEP. And why we are concerned about it is because there's also been a rising in some STIs, and so we believe that PrEP confuses that. But in terms of its efficacy for HIV, PrEP is the way to go.
0: Is there any side effects to taking PrEP?
1: Some persons complain about different side effects, but guess what? My personal view is if you know you're at risk of HIV, which is why you would want to go on PrEP, maybe you're having sex with a partner who is not faithful to you and does not have one steady partner but has once unprotected sex, if you know that that is your risk, the biggest issue would be whether I'm going to contract HIV. The side effects would become minor because HIV is a lifelong disease.
0: Absolutely. And of course, quickly before we go, how important is a regular HIV test and how often should we be getting tested for HIV?
1: That's a funny one, you know. So we say every 3 to 6 months if you're having unprotected sex with multiple partners. So once you're at risk, once you have an STI, it means that you should get tested every 3 to 6 months. At the same time, testing is not a protective behavior. You understand what I mean?
0: Okay.
1: So testing does not guarantee, just because you tested negative, it is not a guarantee, and continue to have the same sex with the same partner, but you know that you may have had an STI and that STI is not HIV. The next time could be HIV. Mm. And therefore, what we would say is use a condom.
0: Every time.
1: Please use a condom. Testing is not a confirmation that you are having sex with the right person.
0: Absolutely.
1: Because you would not get tested if you did not believe that you were at risk.
0: Oh, all right. There's a word. Ms. Sutherland, thank you so much for joining us this morning. I appreciate you. And of course, guys, you heard it here first. Listen, you got to just protect yourself every single time. Take all the precautions necessary. So, guys, that was Sonia Sutherland, Country Program Manager for AIDS Healthcare Foundation, Jamaica. Ms. Sutherland, enjoy the rest of your day. Thank you.
1: You too. Thank you for having me.
0: Bye-bye.

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0: I'm a market down a town, me, no, me no want to go by myself. But yeah, if you see, well, you have seen me in the supermarket, I will be talking to myself while shopping. I enjoy that very much. Probably a little too much. But yeah, come guys. Yeah, can your baby mother go to market, man? I like that. Alright guys, let's take a look at the health benefits of mountain soursop. So there's a difference between regular soursop and the one them in a mountain. Mountain soursop different, no? Me no know, me I ask you, me no know no bro. Mountain soursop. Think all soursop I see. Yeah. Them bigger? I wonder if are they bigger, them bigger. Why them name mountain soursop?
1: Or I get them in the mountain.
0: Me no know. Anona, Montana, Hannah Montana. Anyways, let's look at the health benefits, my love. Mountain soursop is a wild tropical fruit related to the common soursop. The traditional and folk medicine use its pulp, leaves, and roots to help manage high blood pressure, soothe nerves, reduce joint inflammation, and support digestion. Though scientific data remains limited compared to regular soursop. They know me never see that soursop. Where it look like it bigger? It's all like it bigger, man.
1: I never see it before either.
0: Mountain soursop is packed with a range of nutrients that contribute to its numerous health benefits. High in vitamin C, boosts the immune health and protects the body against oxidative stress. Immune system support promotes the destruction of harmful free radicals and strengthens overall immunity. For your skin health, protects skin cells from environmental oxidative damage, helping maintain a healthy complexion. Digestive health. The high fiber content in the pulp aids digestion and promotes gut health. And of course, rich in antioxidants. Contains powerful antioxidants that protect cells from damage and supports overall health. Guys, anybody have a mountain soursop? Wanna send me a picture of the mountain soursop? Oh, it Rona. Oh. Then I which mountain we can find? We can go for Blue Mountain, go find this? Then me have to go up there, Nora, because I don't like regular things. I mean, I like regular soursop, but now that I know that there's a thing called a mountain soursop, I need that.
1: So, okay.
0: Then how the inside looks so different. What kind of somebody talk to me quick. Why the inside look different? Why look a yellow that, Nora?
1: No, man, ripe it right, man.
0: But soursop, when it ripe it in a yellow, it white. There's a difference. David, explain. Because why is that yellow?
1: Is it being in Jamaica?
0: Now I'm intrigued. It should be. I hope so. Because it needs to be in the Blue Mountains. Let me know. Anybody that knows, let me know. Because y'all know how I am. I like to try the new things. Because mountain soursop. Oh, I'm saying it look like sweet sop on the inside. Well, you know, far from a regular soursop, but the picture that Nora is showing me is yellow.
1: Yeah.
0: Oh, so hi Desiree, and good morning to you. All right guys, that was It's Your Health. If you have any information, send them please. Now for your power of the day, this one says, only a fool tests the depth of a river with both feet. Well, some people are just stupid, how about that? It means do not rush into dangerous situations without thinking. Alright guys, take your time. Nobody jump in with both feet. Go sound, you know, you have to use a look at two and test out the water and you have to go so.
1: Yeah.
0: I saw you for the guys. Come on.
1: Mm-hmm.
0: So your problem of the day, only a fool tests the depth of water or river. River, ocean, any water body, any situation with both feet. Do a look at test first, all right? Don't rush into a dangerous situation without thinking. Or just don't rush into any situation without thinking. You don't know what lies, all right? Let's get into some birthdays and anniversary shout-outs.

0: All right, so Desrin says it is yellow. I have it at home. The juice is extremely slimy, but it tastes okay. Desrin, we got to link up, Desrin, because I need that. David is saying it's in St. Elizabeth. So comes me never get in about it. Or maybe my seat and us never know says us and so what's up too, because...
1: Probably the seat and think a turnip.
0: Turnip?
1: Not turnip, sorry, the next one. What do you call it? What? The yellow something
0: with... Jackfruit?
1: No, man.
0: What?
1: What do you call it something that man, I peel like pear?
0: Somebody, David, you have to help me figure this out, David. I need to get one of these. Desrin, let me know how I can get one of these, okay? Even if I have to buy it, I want it. Because this is interesting. All right, guys, birthdays and anniversary shout out. Quickly, no, already, yeah, take for long, man.
1: Come now, man.
0: All right, so first up, we want to say a happy birthday to the one and only Sun Diamond. Yes, Sun Diamond. Happy birthday to you, girl. Have a blessed and wonderful day. Yeah, okay, that's why you're in a day here. You're going about your business because of your birthday. I'm not wrong, you. Enjoy yourself, Sun Diamond. Happy birthday to you. Hope you have a magnificent day today. All right, girl. Live it up. Happy birthday.
2: Happy birthday, Sun Diamond.
0: All right, guys, so it's Sun Diamond's birthday today. That's why I should school work, guys. Dexter says happy birthday to Sun Diamond. He also says happy birthday to grandnephew Naeem Phillips, Wellesley Clayton, Leon Edwards Jr. Delgado, Glenn Campbell, saying happy birthday. Wishes coming from Dexter. Wishing you all a splendorific day. Claudette over there in Central Village says, happy birthday to Sun Diamond. May God show you with lots of blessing. Enjoy your day, Queens. Legend Connecticut says, happy Earth Strong to you, Sun Diamond. Live it up, Sun Diamond. Have an awesome day today. And of course, everyone that's celebrating a birthday today, happy birthday, guys. And happy anniversary as well.

0: All right, now it's that time. It's that time. Remember, what I was telling you guys about the Bust It or Flush It. Yeah, we got some interesting song today. And as I said, it is 876-392-6217. That is the text line. If you like it, if you love it, if it give you a vibe, if it give you an energy, let me know. Bust it. All right? But if you don't, we're going to flush it. All right? So here want me know. This artist, the name of goes by the name of singer Irie. It is the song title is Sleep Talking. No, never talking on the sleep it. Raven, ever talking and sleep it, Raven?
1: Not that I can. Has anybody ever told me that? No.
0: Yeah, some people talking and them sleeping. You know. Ask for the ice creams. Shop there and run. All right. So in the meantime, singer Irie with this one. Let's go.

0: I've clouded Central Village. Hey, Raven, suppose this happened to you one of them night. Huh? You know, your future husband just call a random name. Suppose this happened to you, like...
1: No, talk them to something wrong, man.

0: Hold on, Raven.
1: His name is Patrick. He has one of those, you know, normal names. So that even something close to what rhyme with Patrick? Which other man name rhyme with Patrick?
0: Derek, no, don't say
1: no,
0: Derek.
1: No, name no neither. So unless you even say something close to Patrick, where you know him, could I say, you know, just in at the moment.
0: Yeah.
1: 20. You know for 20 from Patrick.
0: Tony G, forward, Tony G.
1: Big up the, cause you know Tony short for Anthony. So big up all the Anthonys out there. Yeah.
0: Tony G, step up on the front of the line right now, Tony G. Why you make the man woman call the name in our sleep? What Tony G? When that?
1: She's in trouble though.
0: Yeah. Sure, what about trouble?
1: Yeah, because I like say, you know, I want, like him say, Pat, instead of Patrick, or she said Rick, you know, you could have said I, you know what I mean?
0: Yeah.
1: Ladies, you have to engrave them something in your brain, you understand? You have to know what you do.
0: Yeah,
1: you know, I'm going to stop talking.
0: Raven, you want me to know. You're a man leader, I say then.
1: I said, stop talking, them things around me, knock on wood. Stop it, no man.
0: Hold on, and I'm going to say Nightingale. And a Raven.
1: Don't, he must go move out. Because I own him, sir.
0: I'm going to picture
1: you're crazy. Eh? Can you imagine say Patu?
0: As long as he doesn't say Junkro.
1: You see? We have a problem there between them on that page.
0: Hey, Sigur Iron. No, hold on, I'm going to play it about one more time. Last time.

0: Patrick Yassal. Patrick, Patrick.
1: And stop. You know, sometimes I have to, you know, engage.
0: Yeah. Well, go ahead, I think so. Okay,
1: Do it him same way I said boss him. Eh? Kim said, what am I listening to this morning, though, God? Claudette said, why can't do it for me? Mr. Claudette, you must go move out. Andrea says, boss it. Marvin said, big J-U-T-C boss. Andrea says, boss it again. TJ says, happy birthday to Sun Diamond. Ivan says, they will love boss it, yeah, Noor. All right. Yeah, all the people must say boss it. Everybody has said boss it.
0: Why do love it? Look at mix up still and then. Oh, love mix up.
1: I feel like
0: they don't want the song bossing. I mix up then love. But the song bad for true still.
1: Okay.
0: Good song. Good writing skills.
1: Yeah. For true. Claudette said boss it. Davin said boss it too. It have a
0: thing to it, man.
1: Because I always must sing it to you. I wonder if it happened to him for true.
0: Why Patrick?
1: I must sing both a friend.
0: But my name is Patrick. Anyways, we move into the next song. Moving to the next song right now. We have this next one. The song title is Empress. Hold on.
2: Yeah.

right. So that is the next artist is King Zappo. I have to get the name right. So this song is called Empress, King Zappo. Let me know if I should bust it or flush it. All right. So let's go. Taking from the top.

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The beat of the drum, the strumming of the bass guitar, the unison of the keyboard, the steadiness of the rhythm guitar, energy from the percussion, and the voice cementing the sound. This is reggae music. The coming together of souls uniting the world in harmony and peace.

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It's massive.

0: All right, tonight, welcome back. Welcome back to the show. Now, the 1st District Jamaica Defense Force Coast Guard is celebrating its 63rd anniversary. And this year, they're marking the milestone with fitness, community, and giving back. On Sunday, August 30, the Coast Guard will stage its 5K run walk at HMGS Cagway in Port Royal, with proceeds and donations going in aid of the Port Royal Primary and Infant School. So whether you're a runner or a walker, you just simply want to support a worthy cause, this is an opportunity to get involved. So joining us right now is Lieutenant Junior Grade Shauna Marie Sinclair and
1: Lieutenant Junior Grade Stephon Reed.
0: Stephon Reed of the Jamaica Defense Force Coast Guard, to be exact. Hello.
2: Good morning.
0: Thank you for joining us.
1: Thank you for having us.
0: Guys, today I chat them up. Me and others, I ask them be a question and everything. But lovely to have. And you see, guys, I want you all to remember, it's when the people them do them work, them are going to do them work. Right? You can't be friendly with them at that time. Basically, in our spaces like this, you can ask them questions, but also you have to remember to be respectful. But when people in my work, them now have a kiki with, we understand? Okay. So, let's start with Lieutenant Sinclair. The 1st District Coast Guard is celebrating 63 years. So tell us about the idea behind celebrating the anniversary with a 5K run walk.
2: So it is actually a week-long celebration, anniversary mm-hmm. celebration. We started off with our church service.
0: Oh.
2: This past Sunday, we'll also have, we had a march pass as well yesterday, and we will have our family fun day mm-hmm. tomorrow,
0: oh.
2: and we'll have a party on Friday, and then we'll finish it off with the 5K run walk. So it's a combination of 5 different events that we came up with to celebrate the 63 years.
0: Okay, wonderful. Now, Lieutenant Reed, why was Port Royal Primary and Infant selected to benefit from the proceeds and donation?
1: So the Port Royal Primary and Infant School was selected based on the fact that it is a part of the community and it's closely in relations with the 1st District JDF Coast Guard. It's a more of a partnership, and it will aid to help give back to the community and to help the school to, better off with better infrastructure development. And this would be a great initiative to the school so that better quality of learning can actually take place as well.
0: Okay. Mm-hmm. Now, is there a particular reason, or do you have a particular target that you want to reach? And what will the funds be used for, do you know?
2: Yes, so we intend on probably gathering about $700,000 Jamaican, $500,000 of which would go to the Port Royal Primary and Infant School. The target, we estimate about 500 people to be there, and it will be used for educational purposes, books, etc.
0: Okay, awesome. Yes. Love that. Now, for someone thinking about participating, what can they expect? Sunday morning, now is this strictly for serious runners, or we can have family members, casual walkers, like anybody? Can anybody be a part of it?
1: Anybody can be a part of it. It's okay. For everybody, from the young to the old.
0: Okay.
1: Everybody. And this, it's a way to even encourage persons
0: yes.
1: to get that level of fitness in their life towards it, because your health is your wealth,
0: yeah.
1: as I would say.
0: So are you guys going to be doing the run as well?
2: No, the committee, no. Because
1: okay.
2: we will have to ensure that everything is in order.
0: Okay.
2: But all the soldiers are expected to be
0: then
2: there.
0: We don't want to run beside the soldier, them man, and I'm going to make it look like so we're not trying. This is second nature for you guys, and I'm going to run the 5K in like 10 minutes.
2: So it's good thing it's a 5K
1: run walk.
0: Okay.
1: Right.
2: So persons are also encouraged to walk, and prizes and surprises will be there for that as well.
0: But I think it's a great thing that you guys are doing, because one thing about you guys in the JDF, you guys have that camaraderie, like that family unit. You guys push each other to just get it done. So for persons who are going to do the run walk, I think they would be encouraged. Because can you imagine, because we're not in the life, so they do it, and you're like, I can't go no more, I can't, but I, probably for how, fellow JDF members, they just say, come on, you can do it,
2: yes,
0: run
2: right.
0: and
1: they
0: just be
1: forward.
0: Like yeah So I think that's good. We need the motivation. So of course the event is happening at HMGS Kagwe in Port Royal. What can you tell us about the route and of course the overall experience participants can look forward to?
2: Okay, so we chose HMGS Kagwe because that is where the base is located, and because it's our anniversary, we wanted it to be, you know, solely about us. And so that's why HMGS Kagwe was chosen. We will start at the base, so just a little bit outside the base, and then we'll proceed to Fort Rocky, 2.5k out and then 2.5k back to the base. Okay. Participants can look forward to prizes and surprises. As I mentioned before, there will be medals there, guys. So look forward to that.
1: A lot of persons would normally look forward to the medals, so...
0: Yeah. Yes, we love a good medal. I will come last, we want a little medal. Now, after that, talk to us about registration. Where can persons go to register?
1: All right, so persons can register at the upper camp at MAC headquarters,
0: okay.
1: Right, which is in Kingston, which would be on the, which is Friday coming, right, and then on the 30th of August, persons can also come in person on the morning of the day to also register as well, right? So the race will begin at 0600 hours at 6, which would be 6 in the morning for those who don't understand military time.
3: Not this man coming with the 600.
0: Oh, 600 hours, you know. I love it.
1: However, persons are reminded to come out as early as possible so that in the event that they are not able to sign up on Friday coming in person, then they will be able to sign up on Thursday morning. So persons can come out at least about 5 a.m. in the morning.
0: Yes.
1: Right there about.
2: To sign up. And also we have two additional sign-ups.
0: Okay.
2: We have one on Wednesday, so that's tomorrow, starting at 10 to 12 at the base. And then we also have another one on Friday. That is joined with the party that we'll have. So anybody that's coming to the party should be able to sign up.
0: Okay, so how do we attend the party? Because you had me at part.
2: So the party is actually 2,500
0: okay.
2: to enter. Mm-hmm. However, what we'll do is set up a station outside of the party. So if you don't want to be a part, then you can always sign up just the same.
0: Oh, okay.
1: So just to piggyback on what Lieutenant Sinclair had mentioned, so for tomorrow, which is Wednesday, for the Family Fun Day, right, so persons, civilians, everybody can come and support to as well. So it's a Family Fun Day, you know, rides, food, excitement, and so forth, bounce about for children and so forth. So persons can bring out their families, their children, come and enjoy and have a great time.
2: And this is at the base. HMGS Kagwe
1: in Port Royal as well.
0: I've never been at a base before. No.
1: Yeah, so.
0: Yeah. Oh, to me, but I just go over, walk, you know, camp. It just, you know, but.
3: Actually, I play a call of duty. I kind of
0: Area now. Jesus.
2: No, and if persons are thinking that Port Royal is too far away, we also have one in Upper Camp.
0: Right.
2: Lieutenant J.G. Reed mentioned earlier. So that is on Friday from 10 o'clock to 1 p.m.
0: Mm-hmm. All right. Now, of course, the Coast Guard is best known for protecting Jamaica's maritime space and, of course, saving lives at sea. How important is community service and outreach to men and women of the Coast Guard? Anyone?
1: So... Yeah. Community outreach is extremely important because we have to ensure that our civilians, our neighbors, they are always protected and we look out for their best interests at all times, right? Not just only to mention the mere fact that our primary objective and mission is to ensure that the nation is protected,
0: yes.
1: Right? And so therefore, we are out there working, protecting our borders, providing aid to all those vessels who might have been stranded out there, you know, search and rescue operations that the Coast Guard is mainly sole purposes, and to also ensure that there's no form of illegal activities occurring and weaponry and illegal weapons coming into the country. So we play a very vital role in ensuring that we secure our country as best as possible because our people are important to us, right? Outreach is a much important aspect because we have to ensure that our future generation or they're being brought up in a particular way so that we provide the opportunities for them at all times, right? So the future of our country is important, and that's the reason why we put our best foot forward and to ensure that we give back to our community as best as possible.
0: Absolutely, absolutely. Love it,
2: well
0: love
2: said,
0: it.
2: Well said.
0: Yes. And finally, why should Jamaicans come out and support this 5K run walk on Sunday? Why? Because people that might have Sunday dinner for cooking, or why we need to come home?
1: Because
2: I mean, first, yeah. Fitness.
0: Okay.
2: So fitness is important. This is an opportunity for persons to be a part of a group, walk, if you may, get some level of movement to the body. And then also, this is for a good cause.
0: Yes.
2: And just as well, we support the community, we conduct search and rescue operations and other support that we give back to Jamaicans. This is the same level of support that we would expect from all Jamaicans for us as well.
0: Mm-hmm. Well said, well said. Well, thank you guys so much for joining us this morning. So guys, listen, man, come on out. We love a good 5K run walk. Why not do it in aid, all right, of the Port Royal Primary and Infant School? And thank you guys so, so much for, you know, putting out your best foot forward to decide to do this for your community. We really appreciate it. You know, it might seem small to some people, but listen, helping at least one school if you can,
1: yeah,
0: we really appreciate it. And of course, just want to say thank you guys in general for everything that you guys do each and every day for us, you know, protecting our waters and keeping us safe. We really truly appreciate you guys. We know someone have sleepless nights. We know sort of training hard. We know how to do the things them. We get it. So thank you guys so, so much. I appreciate y'all.
3: I have a question. You afraid of frog?
0: She look like she's afraid of
3: no. No, that's what I meant.
1: I mean,
2: In training.
3: Well, because no, the reason why I'm bringing it up now is because I know that if you're training in this area, after you don't have to give the frog for all.
1: Yes, okay. that's a tradition.
3: Hold on, Raven, I look. I told her that I was a landscaper.
0: Then we couldn't bother do this then, because can you imagine if there was a roach there?
3: So when them bring the frog, come give you guys now. If you don't hold on for the frog, what happen?
0: Not really ask them too deep of a question. Okay, you know them can't tell with certain look of things.
2: Mean, nothing really happens. You just be they would just clown you and say,
0: You're afraid of frog.
2: You're afraid of frog.
1: Just on the training as usual.
2: Yeah, it's nothing. Nothing penalizing.
0: Yeah. Okay, good.
3: Let me answer them.
0: Afraid of frog. You're not the cut, Noir. You're not making
2: the cut.
0: You're not making the cut. Goodbye. Lieutenant Sinclair and Reed, thank you so much. I appreciate you guys for coming. Guys, come on out for the 5K run walk this Sunday. All right? It is for a worthy cause. All right, y'all, we're going to give y'all some more music before we have to close out in a few. 104.9.

0: for being grateful. You're merciful, forgiving, ever sure. Hallelujah. Amen. We worship you.
1: Shine is so we grateful.
0: And humble. Be kind.

0: All right, y'all. Welcome back. We are still here. No, we didn't leave. But of course, guys, letting you know, the Jamaica Bridal Expo is happening September 13, 2026 at the Jamaica Pegasus Hotel right here in Kingston. 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Of course, you can get your super deals for $3,600. And with that said, y'all, that is our time for this morning. We got to go. But thank you guys so much for joining us this morning. Catch us again tomorrow for a Jamaica Aggregate Reggae Wednesday. It is your girl Raven saying stay safe. So y'all know what you got for the peeps.
1: Hey, I'm going to see you guys next time. I'm just joking. tomorrow, Jamaica Aggregate Reggae Wednesday. We're going to see you tomorrow, right?
0: Bye, guys.

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0: Jamaica, the country, the people, the culture.
1: Good morning, my Sun City family. How are you this morning? I hope this morning you are blessed and highly favored. You know, this morning I came in office and my father prepared a cup of coffee for me. And, you know, it is these simple little things that really shows how blessed you are. Mr. Billings, big up yourself. Thank you very much for the coffee, sir. So, let me welcome you all to the Hello Jamaica show, exclusively on Sun City 104.9 FM. My name is Steve Billings. I'll be your host filling in for Sun Diamond. And we have a very exciting show prepared for you guys this morning. So if you'd like to interact with us, the WhatsApp number is 1-876-392-6217. 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It's that easy. All right. So we're going to have Devotion with the Stars. After Devotion with the Stars, we're going to have our very first interview at 9:15. And we will speak on the Chain of Power, which is a Jamaican drama. Right. We also, after the break at 9:35, we'll have a topic, what does sugar really do to your body? And we'll be speaking to Dr. Ovi Cooper on that. And then at 10:05, we will be having a fruitful discussion with the governor as it relates to the Hermitage Dam being at 31.4%. Okay, so, and before we go into Devotion with the Stars, Alistair, there is a quote. I've asked the producer to give me a daily quote so that we can empower you, the listeners. So the quote for today, everything negative, pressure, challenges is all an opportunity for me to rise. And that quote is coming from Kobe Bryant. Let me give you that one again. Everything negative, pressure, challenges is all an opportunity for me to rise. Courtesy of the man called Kobe Bryant. We now take it away to Devotion with the Stars.

0: teacher discipline.
1: Blessed level, this is Rinkus representing for Devotion with the Stars. Give thanks for this opportunity, we give thanks for these times. You know, so enough people have devotion with the words. You know, so enough of them are leaving devotion or scars. So give thanks. And our favorite scripture have to be Psalms 1. It's one of the scripture them my father determined him did really not only teach me, the drill scripture, you know me, as just a protective scripture, and I did adapt it for myself. Me did really love it, you know what I mean? That's where it mean, where it said hopeful, it hopeful, and it leave me in a place of hope. So no matter what, the righteous will always go through, and the godly shall perish, no matter what. So we have to stay hopeful, we have to stay righteous in all our decision then. So Psalms 1, blessed is the man that walketh not in the counsel of God, nor sitteth in the seat of the scornful, but his way is in the way of the Lord, and in his way does he meditate day and night. He shall be at the tree planted by the rivers of water that bringeth forth his fruit in his season, his leaf shall not wither, and whatsoever he doeth shall prosper. The ungodly are not so, but are like the chaff which the wind driveth away, and therefore the ungodly shall not stand in the judgment, nor sinners in the congregation of the righteous, and the way of the ungodly shall perish. Selah. Give thanks. Devotion with the Stars.
0: Teach I discipline, don't discipline, yeah. 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
4: 9:15 a.m. Welcome back to the show. This morning we are putting the spotlight on Jamaican film and young creative talent. You heard me correctly, Jamaican film. So we're speaking on The Chain of Power, which is an independently produced Jamaican feature film set to premiere on September 19th at the UTEC Theatre. The supernatural action drama is the work of student filmmaker and founder of LSK Productions, Lushan Daly, and features a talented local cast and production team. Joining us this morning to talk about the film, the journey behind bringing it to life, and the upcoming premiere are Lushan Daly and actress Amoy Ashman, better known as Sky. Good morning, Lushan and Amoy.
5: Hi, morning.
6: Thanks for having us.
4: For both of you, Chain of Power is getting closer to its world premiere. For someone hearing about the film for the very first time, how would you describe Chain of Power, and what can audiences expect from this Jamaican story? Who's going to get that? Lushan, are you
5: starting? All right, I'll go first. Action pack. Definitely can say it's gonna be it's a thriller, one of its kind coming out of Jamaica, as you said. Nothing of its kind as I've seen so far. It's a mix of supernatural elements, just a lot of fun, a lot of mystery.
4: And when it's a supernatural, I mean dopey story, or not necessarily, or is it all
5: suspense mystery?
4: Okay.
5: Let's leave it at that.
4: Suspense mystery. Mm-hmm. All right, and Lushan, you're the co-writer, director, producer, and cinematographer of Chain of Power. Let me repeat that again. You are the co-writer, the director, the producer, and the cinematographer of Chain of Power. Where did the idea for this story come from, and what has it been like taking it from an idea on paper to a full feature film heading to the big screens?
6: All right, so where to start? All right, so the idea first came from a necklace. So my mom, she used to work on, you know, travel overseas, and she bring back like a little necklace, and it looks so mysterious, like scary in a way. You know, it just looks so different with some taglines and some funny names. Some research on it, and then it said stand for empowerment and good luck and good fortune and all of that. So I'm saying, mysterious necklace. So from that, me just start think about power and chain. So me kind of just, you know what, me start write something supernatural, like a Marvel-ish type of thing with a little Jamaican twist. And then that's how the first come about.
4: How long is the movie?
6: 1 hour and like 45 minutes thereabout.
4: 1 hour and 45 minutes. And you would have been involved in film production prior to the chain?
6: Yes.
4: Because what I'm trying to understand,
6: mm-hmm.
4: if I say a chain, I won't be inspired to make a movie. So I want to know if you've always been in it and is it just something else to do, or it is singularly because of that chain why you decided, hey, you know, I'm going to do some film creation.
6: All right, so I always make stories, write stories like from a longer time. This would be like my second film. So I did my first film like 2-3 years back, you know. So getting the chain was just like, this can be my second movie. So that's where it come from. So it's not like it's the first time I think about movie, just that chain inspired this movie.
4: You know, Lucian, you look relatively young. And I'm going to segue a little bit. What high school you attended?
6: Christian High.
4: Christian High. And what about you?
5: I attended the Meadowbrook High School, and the rest was overseas.
4: Were you guys involved in drama from high school?
5: Oh, yeah.
6: For me, no. I didn't even like literature or reading or English. So it's just crazy how from you have an idea, more and see it. So it's just the creative aspect.
4: Amoy, for you then, it's just a natural progression.
5: To be honest, I'm an artist as well. So I do music, and I think that just kind of plays in within the creative space. I went to Edna Manley for 3 years, and just kind of being around just different creative minds and a pool of persons that, you know, are in entertainment, it kind of flow over into. But it's always been a passion of mine to be on screen and to try, you know, to be not a different person, but to channel, you know, different aspects of myself. So it's, yeah.
4: You played Cherry, which is Amanda's aunt. Mm-hmm. On the surface, she's someone who appears to be care deeply about Amanda, but there's clearly more to her story. Without giving away any spoilers, who is Cherry and what was it like bringing her to life?
5: Cherry is an undercover boss. Cherry is, she's fun, she's cool, laid back when she needs to be, but she's really a master card player. Let's leave it at that. And I think my most challenging part was, you said challenging, right?
4: That is correct.
5: Channeling emotions, channeling the different sides of her and finding the balance between the calmness, the stillness of her and her, that oomph that she has to have to be on set with certain parts or certain scenes for me.
4: Lucian, the mysterious necklace is at the heart of Chain of Power. People are searching for it, protecting it, and willing to go to extreme lengths because of it. What can you tell listeners about the necklace, its power, and why it is so important to the story?
6: All right. I can't say as much as I would want to, you know, without giving away a lot. But definitely, what I can say about the chain, it's powerful. It's like a family heirloom. Mm-hmm. You know, it's something being in generations for decades and decades. And the film shot in 2 generations. So it shot in like Amanda's parents being young, and then Amanda's 100%. Grown older, you know, just leaving home. So back in those time, it was like everybody wanted it. Back in Amanda's time, nobody knows of it until the news went out, and now everybody is after it.
4: What was one of the biggest challenges, considering that you wear so many hats?
6: I think the biggest challenge for me is funding. Because, you know, as a youth, I try to get a lot of sponsors, reach out, emails, but never get nobody interested. So the biggest part was funding. And for me, I do like videography, music videos, mostly with young artists. So most times it's like, try to get a little work, then take like 100% of that money.
5: Mm-hmm.
6: If you do a scene, then try to get another work, if you do a scene. I mean, I do that like for months, because it could take less time for film.
4: How long did it take you to shoot the film in its entirety?
6: About a year.
4: 1 year?
6: Yeah. It can definitely take like 3 months though. Mm-hmm. But it's funding. Just that the funding, so I have to work out 3 shoots, and then that 3 shoots just to add 1 scene.
4: So while we're on funding, what is the budget like to do this film?
6: It's I really didn't check it, like, what it's
5: extensive. It's extensive.
6: It's
4: is it?
5: It's still spending
4: $1 million.
6: Yes. Below it's million. Definitely over a million.
4: Oh, over a million.
6: Over a million, yes.
4: Jamaican dollars.
6: Jamaican, yeah.
5: And he's still spending. So
6: I was still spending, so that's why I'm saying, you know.
4: Lucia, let me tell you, I'm really fascinated this morning because when I think about movie, you're thinking about big heavy-duty equipment, you know, cameras, lighting, jib, you know, all of that.
6: All of that. Mm-hmm.
4: You know, and then to get the actors and the actresses and...
6: locations.
4: And the locations. Mm-hmm.
6: Food and refreshment.
5: Transportation. Costumes.
6: Transportation. Yeah, man. It's
5: makeup. Yeah, man. Lighting.
4: It's so if I was interested in getting a film done and I link a solution, you know, say me have a million, you can make a thing work.
6: Yes, man. I think I definitely can. Working with this and the budget, it helped me to realize things can do on a cheaper scale than what everybody normally say it requires to make like a feature. Because I think if I had like half of this money in a shorter time span, like a month, like maybe money one time, I think I could cut the budget.
4: What was the most expensive thing, the single most expensive thing that you had? In terms of a line item on the budget, we say, all right.
6: My lead actress. I don't know if she hear me. But she, you know, she fancy, man, so.
4: So let me ask you this now. You're a new director. It's a new film. The team seems to be young. Is it a case where, you know, Sky come to you and say, all right, Lucian, I know me not pressure you. You know, or is it a case where everybody's keeping it business, we need some money?
6: All right, so there's different levels and different persons, like me and Sky, and Kayvon and the other Sky. It's two Sky.
4: Okay.
6: And so some of us, we work very close, so there's like no pressure, you know, but we have some now that's not so close where it's like a lot of pressure. So it's like a mixture
5: of both.
4: So and after hearing that response, Sky, it sounds to me like you would have bought into the vision. It's what Lucian is trying to do. And, you know, from the ground up, you're a part of the journey.
5: Most definitely. Most definitely.
4: You know, Lucian, let me tell you this. If I were you, I'd keep Sky close to me. It is very rare when you have somebody with a vision and a mission, and you have other persons that are able to identify with it and say, hey, look, I'm going to help you.
6: True.
5: Appreciate that.
6: That is so,
4: you know,
6: true.
4: That's very, very rare. You know, so when the thing reach big now and they are Netflix, don't leave out Sky.
6: No, sir. We have some new one, okay, on the phone, man.
5: Yeah, for real. We do.
6: We have Kayvon also.
4: Mm-hmm.
6: And we have the other Sky.
5: Yeah, she's
6: and
5: on
6: we
5: the
6: have Oliver, so these are like my back ones.
5: Yeah.
4: So, Amon, without revealing what happens to Cherry, what would you say to someone listening right now who is thinking about coming to the premiere? Why do you believe Chain of Power is something they should experience on the big screen?
5: There's so many reasons, but I'll give you the two main that come to the top of my head off the bat. Just a vibe, like just picture Jamaican people, Jamaican energy in a packed room. Just watching a movie in itself is a vibe for me. Just that feeling, you know, the laughter. And just the second thing I would say is the support. I think it's so important for us to support Jamaican acts, Jamaican talent. We do it to, you know, other nations, and I think it's, for me, it just hits home, as you said before. It's not personal, but I believe in a dream. I believe that I believe this is something big. I think it's the start of something really big, and I'd want persons to come and actually feel the energy and the vibe. When you come meet the cast, you know, come out, and just outside of the support, just in terms of cash, just like, you know, buying tickets, that's one aspect of it. But just to come and physically be there, I mean, it would mean a lot. A lot of soul, a lot of heart went into this movie. You know, a lot of sleepless nights. So, I mean, it would just mean a lot. And then outside of that, it's just a vibe.
4: Just
5: Jamaican
4: a vibe.
5: In the room. Clapping.
4: All right, so I have two more questions. No, normally when you have a movie, you'll have a trailer. Is that trailer online?
6: Yes.
4: So for our people listening now, Tell them where they can find the trailer.
6: All right, so the trailer is live at www.chainofpower.com.
4: So we have a website though?
5: Oh, yeah. Yes.
6: So we have a website.
4: Well, that'd be a little proper, man.
6: Yeah, man. So we have a nice website. We have a trailer. We have everything about the film. You can purchase tickets online from the website. Everything we need to know.
4: Repeat the website again?
6: www.chainofpower.com.
4: So outside of the website, is can I find a clip on TikTok or on Instagram, YouTube? The ones I put in Chain of Power.
5: Yes.
6: So on socials, Chain of Power Movie.
4: Chain of Power Movie.
6: But the website will make it be Chain of Power because we're going to do more than the movie. We have a track, an official track, Chain of Power. It's like a track that tells you everything about the story.
4: Sky, you did the track?
5: No, I didn't.
6: The other Sky.
5: It's the other Sky. So there's two Skies.
6: Yes, it's two Skies.
4: All right, so finally, the world premiere of Chain of Power is happening September 19th at the UTEC Theatre. For everyone listening who wants to be there, where can they get their tickets and where can they follow the film? Oh, so just where can I get a ticket?
5: Okay.
6: www.
4: So it's only sold online.
6: Yes, or them can reach out to the social pages.
5: You can DM the social for hard copies.
6: And like we will just...
4: So what happens if I didn't remember to do it online? I'm just in the Papin area and I say, oh, LeSean film is premiering today. And
5: for
4: I want
5: sure,
4: to come.
5: Yeah.
4: Can I pay at the theater?
6: Yes, we can.
5: Space, if based on availability.
6: If space is
5: available. So that would be based on availability.
4: So when it's when the premiere is done on the 19th, what's next? Is it going to be a second or a third showing of it? Are you going to move from UTEC to the Corley Auditorium? I don't know. I mean, after the 19th, that's it.
5: That's the idea.
6: Yes.
5: Yeah.
6: For right now, yeah, man, that's the idea for you.
5: Yeah. So pitching anybody out there,
6: just don't miss the premiere. You know, it's
5: don't miss the premiere.
6: That's what we're sure about. It's going to be screening.
4: LeSean and Sky, I will definitely be there. Sun City. Will definitely be there so that we can, you know, do some coverage, you know, document what you guys are doing. This is a really, really big deal, especially for a person so young, right? And just like what I said, don't leave out Sky, don't leave out Sun City. So make sure when we scroll the pages, read the interview.
5: For sure.
6: Yes.
4: You know, so any last words before we go?
6: Jamaica, you don't want to miss Chain of Power. It's going to be mysterious.
5: It's going to be amazing. It's going to be so cool. Come out.
6: It's like
5: just
6: a lot of action and romance and supernatural stuff. And
5: One of a kind. I don't think I've ever seen anything like that in Jamaica in terms of supernatural elements.
4: It's
6: awesome. It's going to be cool. Trust me.
4: All right. So there we have it. LeSean Daly and Amoy Ashman promoting their film Chain of Power. We now take a break.
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1: If there's no male around, she will never know how a man is to treat a woman and how she is to treat a man. So the father is very important. His role is extremely important. He has to be there as that figure, as that guidance, as that provider, as that protector. So he will grow men and women in this society that will amount to something. Like, take the flower, for example. What does a flower need to grow? It needs a foundation, which is its soil. And it needs the rain and the sun, right? So what does the child need to grow? What is the child's foundation? Now, the child is the flower. So we said that the flower needed the soil as a foundation. The foundation that the child needs now is love. And where does it get the love from? The sun and the rain, which is the mother and the father. So if one aspect is taken out of this flower, let's say the rain is taken out and it's only getting the soil and the sun, what happens to this flower? It doesn't grow, it doesn't bloom. Same thing with the child, you take out the father and the child doesn't grow. The child doesn't bloom as the child should be. 104.

Yes. Yes. Yes. Yes. Yes. Yes. Yes. Yes. Yes. Yes. Yes. Yes. Yes. Yes. Yes. Yes. Yes. Yes. Yes. Yes. Yes. Yes. Yes. Yes. Yes. Yes. Yes. Yes. Yes. Yes. Yes. Yes. Yes. Yes. Yes. Yes. Yes. Yes. Yes. Yes. Yes. Yes. Yes. Yes. Yes. Yes. Yes. Yes. Yes. Yes. Yes. Yes. Yes. Yes. Yes. Yes. Yes. Yes. Yes. Yes. Yes. Yes. Yes. Yes. Yes. Yes. Yes. Yes. Yes. Yes. Yes. Yes. Yes. Yes. Yes. Yes. Yes. Yes. Yes. Yes. Yes. Yes. Yes. Yes. Yes. Yes. Yes. Yes. Yes. Yes. Yes. Yes. Yes. Yes. Yes. Yes. Yes.

0: 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You're in tune to Hello Jamaica on Sun City 104.9 FM. If you want to interact with us, the WhatsApp line to do so is 1-876-392-6217. That's 1-876-392-6217. And we're now in the feature Save Yourself, Eat Smart. So this morning on Save Yourself, Eat Smart, we're talking about something most of us consume every day, which is sugar. We know that our bodies use glucose for energy, but the concern comes when we are consistently consuming too much added or free sugar, particularly through sweetened drinks and processed foods. Over time, excessive sugar intake can contribute to weight gain and tooth decay. While diets high in added sugars are associated with increased risks of conditions such as type 2 diabetes and cardiovascular disease. But how much is too much? Is brown sugar really better than white sugar? What about honey, fruit juice, and the sugars hidden in foods we don't even consider to be sweet? Joining us to help us separate the facts from the myths is Dr. Ovi Cooper. Hey, Doc, good morning.
1: This morning, how are you doing, sir?
0: I'm quite fine, sir. Let us get into it. So let's start simple. What actually happens inside our body when we consume sugar?
1: All right. So I'm going to try to make it as simple as possible. So you consume through your mouth when you take anything that has sugar or even carbohydrates. Or some people might feel like, oh, it's not really sweet, you know. But whenever you take anything through your mouth, it has a little bit of glucose in it. So this goes through the mouth and it gets digested in your stomach. And when it gets digested in your stomach, it's being absorbed to different parts of your body, like your liver. And then because you do a lot of activities, your body needs this sugar, which helps with energy. You use those ones, but the ones you don't use is being saved in our organs. And we have different things in the body, like the insulin, which helps just grab this excess sugar in the blood and save them for rainy days. So I think that's how simple I can put it. So you take it in and the body tries to use some, and what it can't use, it actually saves them.
0: We often hear too much sugar will give you diabetes. Is that medically accurate, or is the relationship between sugar and diabetes more complicated?
1: All right, so too much of sugar could lead to diabetes. Why? Because it doesn't depend on the sugar you take. It depends on what the insulin, remember the insulin helps to remove the sugar from the blood. So if your insulin is not working as fast as the sugar coming into your body, then it's going to lead to diabetes. So all you need to do is to take a little bit of sugar so that your insulin can work on those sugars you take. But if you take too much sugar, and your insulin is not as much as that sugar, then it's going to lead to insulin. It's going to lead to diabetes.
0: Okay. So that, how much sugar is too much? Because we have to consume sugar. The body needs sugar. Definitely. But how much sugar is too much sugar?
1: How do we quantify that? Because at the end of the day, a layman who actually just, like they have his farm out there, who just does his little farming, has his yam, has his cocoa, has his rice, how would they actually measure that to say that's too much sugar or not too much sugar? But if you want to standardize it, let's say you go to the supermarket or you go to any place at all, and they have, I don't know if you know the nutritional facts they have on containers.
0: Yes.
1: Yes. So most times, as individuals, we need to make that a habit. So for those who are upper class, they could say for women, you're not supposed to consume more than 25 grams of sugar. And remember that most times we see on beverages, especially like all these drinks, you could see when they write sugar and they tell you how much grams it is. So ideally, you're not supposed to take more than 25 grams as women. And for men, you're not supposed to take more than 36 grams. Well, coming back to layman term, food is all about portion. And I remember the first time I came to Jamaica, oh my God, Jamaicans are very good at serving you large portions.
0: Yes.
1: So I would say taking a lot of large portions could lead you that way. But when you minimize the portions you take, that would take you far from diabetes. So I can't really put, I say, oh, you have to eat six yam, or I can't really quantify it that way. But I'll just say it's based on the individual's portion and also the activity of your insulin.
0: All right, so while you are on food portion, if I say to you, Doc, I don't consume any sugary drink, no teas, no sodas, no beverage, I only consume water as it relates to liquid, can the food alone that I eat be the main contributor for diabetes?
1: All right, so not just food, but your lifestyle itself. You might be perfect drinking only water, no alcohol. But if you're, permit me, I love to use the word nyam, but I don't know, I don't think I'd like to hear it. But if you're out there nyamming the KFC, yeah, the Burger King, and all those things, definitely that is going to give you a high risk of getting diabetes. And also, if you're eating it and all you're doing is Netflix and chill without exercising and all those things contribute to you having diabetes, despite the fact that you don't actually take the sugary drinks.
0: What is more healthier? Is it the brown sugar? Is it honey? Is it the sugar cane? What is the healthier option?
1: So be sincere, with the way the world is going right now, you can't really say what is. I know back then we're like honey, but I don't know if you've heard the news right now. A lot of people are making fake honey and putting a lot of sugar in this honey. So if you can actually say, oh, I have my bees, or I have a friend who has bees and it's natural, I'll say honey will be better. I also realized that most times people actually think, oh, glycerin, this and that, and very, to be sincere, once you can taste a little bit of sugar, run from it. It still has sugar. I know people talk about bread, brown bread, white bread, but bread is bread. Brown sugar, actually, if you compare it though, it will have, brown sugar will have less than the refined sugar and all those things. But I would say if you can stay away from them, or if you can give the portion, that'll be the best. Rather than all just saying, oh, do the brown sugar, or oh, just do honey. But remember that people also have to live within their means. And sometimes honey is quite expensive. So we have to put that into considerations.
0: I have some friends that are vegans, raw vegan at that, and they only consume raw fruits and vegetables. If I'm a raw vegan and I'm consuming mangoes, bananas, pineapples, am I going to develop diabetes with eating those fruits?
1: All right, so they will have a better chance than any other person who is consuming more of rice, bread, and all those things. But let's also remember that most times during the mango season, that's a time where we find a lot of people with diabetes. So it also boils down again to portioning. So yes, you might be vegan, but you're doing it in excess, especially when it comes to the sweet fruits. Despite it might seem so healthy to eat mango, but you still have to eat a portion. So everything still boils down to
0: the portioning.
1: Yes.
0: Doc, what are some of the warning signs that someone's blood sugar may be too high? And when should they get tested rather than trying to diagnose themselves?
1: All right, so classic signs we look for most times. We ask the patient, do you pee a lot? So once we hear pee a lot, check, we call that polyuria. Do you feel thirsty most times? Do you like to drink stuff? You just feel thirsty, you crave to drink something? We call that polydipsia, check. Do you love to eat a lot? We call that most times polyphagia. So most times, when we see these three signs, we could say, I think we need to do a blood test on you. So ideally, it's advised that people do blood tests at least once a year. Their executive blood profile must be done once a year, especially when you cross that 30, 35, 40, it's essential to do your blood test. And if you come from a family who has diabetes in their lineage, then you might need to do it earlier. Because let's remember that there are different types of diabetes. We have the type 1 and the type 2. Type 2 is something that you could develop later on in life. However, type 1 might be something you were born with, but you did not know about it. So it's always good for you. In a family line where you have a lot of people, relatives, especially first line relatives, like the mom, the dad, brother, sister, having diabetes, then you have to start your blood test earlier.
0: Well, Ducky, you're scaring me this morning because I urinate a lot, I eat a lot, and I'm always thirsty. So it sounds as if I need to do a blood test.
1: Ideally, you need to do a blood test. But also remember that someone who pees a lot too can actually still be something like urinary tract infection. But when it comes with polyphagia and come with polydipsia, then definitely you need to. As you drop this call, you have to go to the nearest lab for a blood draw.
0: So help me, Doc. Should I focus on reducing my sugar intake as opposed to eliminating it completely?
1: Definitely. I remember you saying something about the body still needs the sugar.
0: Yes.
1: So definitely you eliminating it, although you still, I don't think it's possible to completely eliminate it, because whatever you put through the mouth, the body's going to find a way to consume, transfer it to glucose. However, not just your diet, your lifestyle in totality has to be transformed. So your exercise at least 30 minutes a day, your hydration, at least you have to drink a lot of water. And then how much do you rest? Do you stress more than you rest? Because the truth about it is most times when we stress, we release some hormones that just increase, that's what we call cortisol. Cortisol will increase your sugar. And that's why most times some people just on prednisone actually develop sugar, which we call hyperglycemia, just because they were on a medication called prednisone. So it's multifactorial. It's not just one-sided. It takes a whole community to raise that. So it's multifactorial.
0: You touched on something a while ago, rest. How important is rest? And I asked the question specifically because personally for me, I can't go to bed before, say, 1 o'clock, and I'm back up at 6. Is 5 hours a day suffice? How much is the average rest that the body should have?
1: All right. So just looking at it, like, when a baby is born, most times they can sleep the whole day. The older we get, the less sleep the body requires. So ideally they'll say, 7 hours, 8 hours, 9 hours. But in a world where you have to hustle, that 9 hours may not be so feasible. So if you can do 7 hours, that's not bad. However, someone like you who sleeps 1 o'clock and has to wake up 6 o'clock, bad idea. Because in the long run, it's going to affect your organs. And it's not the fact, but what you need to do is try your best. Probably, I don't know, it's not like me, I play games a lot. So I know that the games actually make me sleep late. And also the type of job I do. Right now, I'm just coming back from work. I worked from last night to this morning. So I'm always conscious at night because the nurses might call you or ring me. But for you now, you have to make it a consciousness that, you know what, I'm not getting younger. I need to try my best. So 5 hours, if you wake up in the morning feeling fresh and all right, I'll say your body's actually used to it. And if at the end of the day, you try to get little naps in between the day, that's also good. If you try your best to do exercise, and exercise is something that also helps with your sleep. So if after work, you close from work and you go to the gym, trust me, your body just feels nice, especially when you have a cool shower and you're going to sleep early. But sometimes the problem is we sleep too early and we wake up too early and get haunted and can't sleep back. And probably time for us to leave. We now want to sleep. So it's also still good for you to, okay, you sleep at 1, you go to the gym, probably at 12 o'clock, you can go to bed, wake up by 6 o'clock. That's 6 hours. That's not bad. That's a try. That's a start. So I encourage you to try. Oh, I didn't ask you. I'm assuming you don't go to the gym. Sarah, do you go to the gym?
0: I do occasionally.
1: Occasionally. All right. That's fine. No, we don't judge. We listen, we don't judge. We just listen. But if you can make it more frequent and often, that'll be better. And trust me, that's going to help with your sleeping pattern.
0: What is most important in reducing the risk of diabetes? Is it 1, exercise, 2, rest, or 3, reducing your sugar intake? If you can only select 1.
1: All right. So if I must choose, I'll stick with portioning.
0: Portioning.
1: I'll stick to portioning because at the end of the day, the reason why we'll go to do exercise is probably because we want to shed off the excess calories we've had. So if I eat less portions, I might not really have a lot of calories to shed. But remember, our day-to-day activities, we might expend some calories, maybe when we're walking from our car to somewhere. And with the Jamaican heat, you sweat, you break down some calories. But I'm not encouraging people to just believe that they're breaking calories when they sweat. But you're walking from your car to work, and sometimes you have to go get lunch, and sometimes you have... So all those little walks could actually suffice for the exercise. So I'll say if I had to choose one, it would be portioning of your diet.
0: Doc, I want to speak to you real quick as it relates to myth against facts. Brown sugar is healthier than white sugar, myth or fact?
1: Somewhat. So if I have to say 1% fat, so we say fats for that.
0: Okay. Honey doesn't count as sugar because it is natural, myth or fact?
1: Honey has a little bit of sugar, so I'll say that is... Honey has sugar in it, but not as much as your brown or white sugar. So I'll say that's a myth.
0: If I don't eat sweets, I don't have to worry about sugar. Myth or fact?
1: Myth, 100%.
0: Fruit is bad for you if you're diabetic.
1: Who is that person? No, sir. That's a myth. That's a fact. You need your vitamins. But you have to choose the right fruits and the portion again if you have diabetes.
0: All right, so we're going to wrap up now, Doc. Is there any last words you'd like to give our listening audience as it relates to preventing the risk of diabetes?
1: All right, so all I have to say is don't be afraid. Don't be afraid of checking your sugar. Don't be afraid maybe because your mom or dad had it. The truth about it is the earlier you find out, the better for you. You don't need to be placed on medications when it's found initially. You might have to go through the lifestyle modification first, which includes exercise, hydration, rest, reduction of stress, and all those things. However, if you try them and they don't work, then you might need to be placed on medication. And don't be scared that the first medication you have to go on is insulin, because I know that a lot of people are afraid of the juke that they get. But the truth about it is, most of what I even tell people who have diabetes is, not because you're on medication means that you should stay on medications. You need to add all those little things. Because the truth about it, I've seen patients who were on high dose of insulin. I had to reduce them because they started incorporating exercise, started working on their portioning and things like that. So there's a possibility for changes to happen even when you're diagnosed with them. So don't be afraid. Try to always get your annual screens and do exercise a bit occasionally, like some people here, a bit more often. Yeah, that's all I have to say. Thank you so much.
0: Thank you so much for joining us this morning. Have a good day.
1: And you too, sir. Bye.
0: There you have it, folks. That was Dr. Ovi Cooper speaking to us on the risk of diabetes. So let me touch base with my sonites on the WhatsApp. Nats from Jarrett Lane, good morning to you. Sledge from Connecticut, Cutie from Doheny Park, Carl from North Carolina, Desreen, Seymour, Kim from New York, Marvin, Dwayne from Canada. Good morning to you all. And I hope you just got some insight a while ago from that interview with Dr. Cooper. So coming up on the 13th of September, it is the Bridal Expo. You don't want to miss that one. That is happening at the Jamaica Pegasus Hotel. Gates open from 1 p.m. to 8 p.m. We'll be having live entertainment, fashion shows, prizes, and giveaways. And this is the Kingston edition. You don't want to miss that one. That is the Bridal Expo Jamaica, happening September 13th. The Jamaica Pegasus Hotel. Gates open at 1 p.m. That is something that you don't want to miss. And also, you know, it is almost time to go back to school. So, you know, when it's school time, September morning, them say a free paper bun. So with that being said, we are speaking about the promotion that Buzzers have going on, enter free all summer with the purchase of a super deal. And this runs all the way to September 6th. The super deal costs you $3,600. And for regulars, that is 60 tokens, one attraction, one free entry. For toddlers, it is 60 tokens, two attractions, one free entry. Admission is $600 before 4 p.m. and $1,200 after 4 p.m. And there's also half off entry Mondays. So if you went to Buzzers yesterday on a Monday, you'd have half off. And if you don't know where Buzzers is, it is at 63A Congreve Park, Naggerhead, Portmore. You can't be in Portmore and you don't know Naggerhead. You can't be in Portmore and you don't know Buzzers. Right? So parents, the uncles and aunties, make sure you bring out the kids. Them free paper bun September 6th. Also, it is Stone's Footloose coming up this weekend, Saturday, August 29, 2026. And performing live will be Vanessa Bling. Ladies, 2-for-1 before 11 p.m. And that's at the Mass Camp Stadium North. Gates open at 9 p.m. That is Footloose, Stone's Footloose, the presenting sponsor. So you don't want to miss that. You know, as a youngster coming up, you always wanted to go to these parties. And yes, I'm not really that old, so I could attend those parties. You know, so we're looking forward to Stone's Footloose. Admission is $1,500 pre-sold, $2,500 at the gate. Enjoy Stone's deals all night. And if you want to follow up with Stone's Footloose, you can also check them out on Instagram at the Footloose Party. All right. So again, that is Saturday, August 29. So look out for that. 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We now take a break.
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0: 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If you'd like to interact with us, the WhatsApp line is 1-876-392-6217. We are now in the feature Real Talk with the Governor. This morning on Real Talk, we are looking at the water situation affecting sections of Kingston and St. Andrew, as storage levels at the Hermitage Dam have fallen to 31.4%. The National Water Commission has introduced a tighter supply schedule as drought conditions continue to affect the Constant Spring system. But with the dam continuing to decline, the big question is what happens if we don't get enough rainfall soon? Here with me for Real Talk is our resident guest host, Governor, and joining us from the National Water Commission is Corporate Public Relations Manager, Mr. Delano Williams. Delano, good morning.
1: Good morning to you. Thank you for having me. Good morning to your listeners as well.
0: Let's start with the number everyone is talking about. Hermitage is at 31.4%. How serious is this?
1: Well, it's critically low. It's not the lowest we have ever been, but what we use to assess and to gauge is where we are now relative to when the rains are expected to come. Mm-hmm. So if we were 31% in a normal rainy season, then we would not be so concerned, because September is around the corner and the rains will be coming. You will remember that we had Hurricane Gilbert in, I think, September 11 or September 12 a few decades ago, which just tells you that this time of the year is generally very active in terms of, you know, rainfall and so on. As we speak, we are hearing the forecast about the El Nino phenomenon causing prolonged dry and hot conditions, which are two of the things that are contrary to rainfall. And so that's why we have had to, again, make some adjustments with the water supply schedule on the network.
0: The NWC has signed its supply schedule. How exactly will customers be affected, and which communities are facing the greatest pressure?
1: All right. With some of the areas, so we still have, what we've thought to do is to still strive for supply of given areas on within a 24-hour basis. So on any given day, a particular community can expect to get some water. By doing this, what we have done is to still maintain a 12-hour schedule for what we call 6 a.m. to 6 p.m. for substantially the downstream areas. But in the recent adjustment, we've also put some sections of Kingston 19 and Kingston 20. So along Mullines Road, if you're coming from Halfway Tree, once you get to the intersection with Washington Boulevard, the areas along Mullines to the left, so Glendale, a part of UNDEN, the areas of Queensborough, sections of Pembroke called Patrick City, those communities

0: Sir Williams, welcome to Blazing 104.9. But we have seen the regulations, we have seen the rationing at 31.4%. At what percent do we really start getting into dangerous waters? Because 31.4% rationing, regulations, tightening up, scheduling, at what stage, if we fall below that 31.4, then we have a serious problem?
1: Well, what is the concern to us? Because we're already in a space of concern. So once we get to the prohibition notice, then that is really telling you that we are in serious times. We are now working with river flows substantially and the flows from the Rio Cobra system. Again, rivers. But if we find that we have further decline in those existing river systems, whether it's from the Rio Cobra or if the Mona continues to dip without any inflows, then that is when we may have to explore even tightening the regulations or making alterations altogether. So we are taking it roughly around 2 weeks at a time and to see what the forecast and the actual inflows look like, and then we make further decisions from there. What we encourage persons to do is the conservation is critical. Every man, woman, business operator, we're asking you to continue to do your best to minimize the use of water, except for essential purposes. So that is why the prohibition was implemented a few weeks ago, just to ensure that persons adhere a little bit more to what is necessary. The implementation of storage is also one of the things that we want to press. Reason being, as you said, if we have fall-offs, then you know the average person at home may not have access to piped water. And in real terms, we may have a regulation for 6 o'clock this evening, or somebody might be on the 6 a.m. schedule, and there is an unforeseen break. As we speak this morning, we had a break in the Meadowbrook Park community, which means that in order to do the repairs, we may have to turn the main off, lock off the supply for a few hours. Depending on the size of the repairs, then the water may not come back before that supply window expires. So it means they'll have to wait for tomorrow to come again before water is in the pipes. So having some storage is important. And, you know, if I may just make one other quick point, it's just the fact that with the regulations now in place, we also see the unfortunate reality that pipeline break is also going to become more frequent. And this is on account of just the stop-start action that we are having to do with moving the water from one area to the other. It creates more pressures on the pipes.
0: School reopen in a week from now, or a week and couple days, Mr. Williams, what is it that you have put in place for the essential services, our hospitals, government agencies, holding area, prisons, etc.? How will we work with this? What is it the NWC has put in place for trucking off water or to get water to these critical areas?
1: Well, happy you asked that question. We've actually had some discussions with key stakeholders in some of these essential areas already. We are to continue this week into early next week with fine-tuning those arrangements for the particular schools. Some of the institutions that we call critical are on the network, so they will get piped water. Trucking arrangements are also being fleshed out for those that may not be served by those. A part of the process is also just to help them to do an audit of their tank, or meaning their storage system, and their pipe system, meaning where they can rationalize, where they can ensure that they minimize and have no leaks that will only, you know, waste water. And in doing so, it it lends itself to us being able to sustain their operations as schools, as you say, come back into operation.
0: So we don't foresee any delay in the reopening of schools for next week?
1: We don't anticipate that, but we are making sure that whatever support the schools need as it relates to water supply, that we do our best. I do imagine that as things progress, where they also have some arrangements, it would be helpful, because the strain and the demand on the truck can be significant, and sometimes just the realities that we find with the schools. For instance, sometimes, you know, they have situations where it's on the morning of school that they may discover that they have a deficit. And if that's the case, then we may not always be the closest to respond to the need as it is when the call comes in. So that's why I'm saying we are going to be doing our best. We're partnering with them. We're sharing the contact numbers. But notwithstanding, we've also said to the schools, where possible, implement a backup measure as well to help them if they need to.
0: Worst case scenario, Mr. Williams, worst case scenario, cloud seeding. Have we considered that?
1: There are some discussions that are being held at the drought management committee level. That's one of them. The minister would have also spoken to the explorative measures being put in place for desalination. Whichever ones become practical and possible in this, become necessary and possible within this space, because we don't know yet what the phenomenon from the El Nino will look like. I don't think we've gone there in many decades, perhaps not in our lifetime, to having this extreme heat, this extremity of dry conditions. And so it means that we have to also get very, very creative in finding the solutions that will help us to get through this spell.
2: Looking beyond this particular drought, are there any long-term solutions being pursued by the NWC?
1: There are major solutions, and at this point, I think it's safe to say they're shorter than long term. They're probably medium term in reality. So the Rio Cobre system is one of those that we are far advanced in bringing on stream. That is our 15 million gallon treatment plant being constructed in the Rio Cobre content area. So it's literally on the opposite side of the existing Rio Cobre dam. What that will provide is a buffer in terms of water supply for Kingston and St. Andrew, as well as parts of St. Catherine. 15 million, by the way, is, in our estimation, more than what the last drought deficit was. And so it has a timeline, or delivery timeline, of May, and it promises to provide us with some buffer where we definitely need to cover a shortfall like the one we are experiencing now. So if and when we have another occurrence after May next year, when the rivers serving the Mona and the Constant Spring systems decline as they have now, we're able to import more water into the city via the same Rio Cobre system. And I can quickly point out that the pipes themselves are already in place along the Mandela.
0: While you continue on your quest to make sure that everybody is safe, I am not sure, Mr. Williams, probably you can tell us, we have seen an increase in the trucking of water, private truckers right across the length and breadth of Jamaica. Is the Ministry of Health at the table as it relates to this discussion to make sure that it's potable water that are being transported to some of the regular customers?
1: Well,
0: role and function of the Ministry of Health at the table, if they're at the table with the NWC.
1: Well, from the passage of Hurricane Melissa, the ministry had taken some steps, which I think they have also been working to enforce, in that out of the concern for just ensuring that, you know, the public gets treated water, they had also partnered, well, come into the business of sanitizing and providing certificates. What I think residents and business operators must still bear the responsibility for, though, is to check in with the NWC or with the ministry that a trucker who they are engaging has the relevant certification to deliver water. You know, and if you're not sure, then, you know, you can take the necessary precautionary measures. All the trucks that we contract to deliver water for us are certified. The trucks must be sterilized. And we do monitoring, which means that they can't go to sources other than our loading bays to harness water for us, to collect water if they are delivering for us. There is a general concern which you've touched on, which as I said, it is going to be a joint responsibility for us as water providers, the ministry with its monitoring role, but the average resident must also, you know, you have to be mindful of what the players in the market can do. And so if you are unsure about a trucker, take the precautions.
2: What is the minimum supply that the water truck can deliver? If I am a resident that I don't own a tank,
1: right?
2: How little is too little for the truck to deliver?
1: The truth is sometimes we don't ask a resident what their capacity is. If they indicate a need for water, we do our best to deliver. When we get to the premises, they provide the containers that can receive water. Sometimes I think for us, where a decision is made is what is the maximum we might provide. So in some cases, we can fill a tank. In other cases, we may have to put some water in the tank, but not necessarily fill it, because neighbors may also need it, and just the turnaround time might be a prolonged one when the need is so great. But you might have a 500-gallon tank, and your neighbor has one, and five, six, you know, residences on the road need it, but the truck is a 3,000-gallon. We might not be able to fill everyone's tank. So we'll put maybe 300-400 in each, based on capacity, and ask you to manage it as best you can until we come again.
0: I am cognizant of the fact that the government had a water tank program earlier last year, where they would have given tanks to different residents. But in light of what is happening, Mr. Williams, just like the other utility company, where you could probably open a tank store, right? So
1: right.
0: For residents to walk in and get these tanks a little bit cheaper than what the private sector man would be selling for profit. Because in some communities, as Mr. Billing stated earlier, people just have a little drinks bottle and they really can't afford a tank, but getting one at a particular price because they didn't get one from their councillor or their MP.
1: Mm-hmm.
0: Could the NWC look into this in probably having a tank store for a particular period, even for 6 months, to alleviate some of the issues?
1: It's something we could look at. You know, I couldn't speak further to the availability of resources that might go into it, and not just the availability of resources, but the availability of the tanks themselves that would be available to us at this time. But, you know, it's something that we could definitely take into consideration and see where possible. What we did, which is something we're going to further explore post-Melissa, was to distribute 5-gallon kegs in a few areas,
0: mm-hmm,
1: gave persons access to something that was portable, meaning, you know, most persons can lift a 5-gallon keg,
0: mm-hmm.
1: but it also gave them the opportunity to collect and store fresh, clean drinking water. We do have a few now that we're going to target for some of the worst hit areas, and perhaps we can build that out a little bit more again as the resources become available.
0: Okay.
1: As you can imagine, we're having to buy pumps and you know, keeping the water trucks running, but we definitely understand the realities that some persons truly don't have storage. And I'm happy you brought that up, because even in some areas that perennially the water doesn't go, we are suspecting that some of these persons may mm-hmm. have some displacement, as if and when things worsen in terms of the drought conditions that we're seeing. And so those who can put in a black tank, that's fine. Those who need to use a barrel or the 5-gallon kegs, whatever storage method you have, it is important that it becomes a part of your reality.
2: Sir Williams, we have to wrap up now. Any final words for our listeners?
1: Well, I think we want to stress that, you know, we're managing the situation as best we can. I want to let it be known that we are not the same place we were last year. We're far advanced in terms of having water resilience becoming a reality. Notwithstanding the elements, meaning Mother Nature is always giving us something new to deal with. And so El Nino is now testing us. And the water management activities, meaning these schedules and so, they are going to press us, they are going to displace us, but we are thanking our customers for their patience. We are committing to working together with them and finding all the water solutions we possibly can.
0: Excellent.
1: And we ask them to also be responsible in conserving and storing as much they
0: Excellent.
1: Can.
0: Excellent. I too want to convey my thanks to the NWC in that your communication mechanism has improved. Right, we don't just see water lock off and we don't know what's happening, but we're seeing a whole lot more texts, we're seeing a whole lot more things on social media. And to Mr. Billings, I want to big up the Portmore crew, the NWC crew from Portmore, Gawain and Miss Wisdom. Yes, man, I have to big up the Portmore team. They're hard workers and they really go beyond the call of duty sometimes to assist our people.
1: Indeed.
0: Yeah, man.
1: I'll convey your big ups to them. And I'll make sure to get the tip so we can share it so they don't think it's my paraphrasing.
2: All right, Sir Williams. Thank you so much for joining us.
0: Thank you very much.
1: Take care. Thank you much. Yeah, man.
2: There we have it, Mr. Delano Williams, the Corporate Public Relations Manager of the National Water Commission.
0: Serious times out there now, you know.
2: You know, Governor, yesterday I was telling the listeners, we have to cut out the whole bearding.
0: Boy, I'm not going there with you. I am still Jamaican, not European. But we didn't touch on something that's very critical. While it is that we understand the crisis, there's another crisis looming. The people who survive from using the water in a way that NWC and the law would say is contravening the act.
2: Yes.
0: I'm talking about the man who's running his little car wash from the NWC water, but don't have a trucker trucking to him. He's contravening. Talking about the housewife, the husband, the boyfriend, the girlfriend who you want to wash your car on a Sunday because Monday you really don't want to push out a dirty vehicle. You understand me? How do we fix this? What do we do?
2: You know, Sir Governor, the truth is if I operate a car wash and I purchase my water from the water truck,
0: you're good.
2: I'm good.
0: You're good. I normally do that. I purchase my water from premium water haulers.
2: One of the better suppliers in the Portmore area.
0: Yes.
2: You know, but it is a cause for concern, and the truth is it is going to get some getting used to. And at 31%, I think
0: it's critical.
2: It is.
0: But what we didn't ask Mr. Williams, is it 31% of the dam's capacity, or this include the silt? that is in the dam. It's very important to know, because we don't know if 25% of this 31% is silt or it is real water. How do we measure this now? Because we know that the dam has a whole lot of silt in it.
2: Governor, over the years, why is it that we the government, mm-hmm. didn't make an investment in more
0: dams? Well, I want to tell you, in the 70s, when it was stated that Jamaica is growing and we need a dam, the government of the day said it was too expensive to build a dam then. But with the advancement of technology now, and we have several countries, it's one world now. I believe we can build a dam of relevance and of substance now to really help our people. I am concerned though that most of our arable lands, we are just putting houses on them and we're not thinking for the future. But with all the, for example, Portmore, we will be in a serious crisis because we are trying to take ourselves out of the water situation by digging more wells.
2: Yes.
0: Right? And that is not a long-term solution for these schemes. With 16,000 homes slated for Portmore, what is it we have in place for Portmore? Because we're seeing now something creeping up, the privatization of water, which is another thing where they're billing you, and they're billing you. I say time is against
2: us.
0: Yes,
2: Governor, we're going to have to leave it right there, and mm-hmm. we continue the conversation next week. Next week, Tuesday, you'll be speaking with Sun Diamond, and I'll be
0: God's
2: out
0: willing.
2: Of there. God's willing.
0: All right, sir.
2: We now take a break.
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1: Mothers, you are your sons' first teachers. 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
1: It's Sun Jock. Chris Sonic.

Hey, check it in, my people. Good morning. 6 minutes past 11. It's a current Tuesday. Let's intro the little peeps locked in. 876-392-6217. That is our text line. 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And also remember, Jamaica Bridal Expo, September 13th at the Jamaica Pegasus Hotel, Kingston, Jamaica. 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Mass Camp, place to be, Stadium North. Gotta say good morning to Claudia Checkin in the Central Village family. Lisa May, big up yourself. Good morning. Alright, once more, 876-392-6217. It is now time for the world premiere segment. Keep it locked, alright?

0: Ladies and gentlemen, welcome to the main event. Let's get ready for World Premiere Tuesday! World Premiere Tuesday. Y'all ready for this? Y'all ready for this? World Premiere Tuesday.
1: Why sometimes when they have some family, we have them listen and them pass on, you know? It's like they pass on and gone with them listen.

Live, Waters of Stashan, alongside GC. This one has got a real friends. 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
1: The amount of things
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welcome to another exciting matchup at the World Football Championship. It's the finals where World Radio United goes up against Sun City 104.9 FM's Dream Team. The whistle has gone. Supreme Sunday plays the ball to Rewind Monday. Rewind Monday taps the ball to Current Tuesday. Current Tuesday dribble. He labs it over to Reggae Wednesday. Reggae Wednesday dribble. Left to the right. Left one for dead. Lovers turns and receives the pass. He chesses it. He brings it down on the flank. Passes it to Turn Up Friday, who turns it up. He turns up the knob on this game. It's Turn Up Friday. Turn Up Friday passes it to Scorching Saturday. Oh, my word. What a goal. What a goal. It's a scorcher. Oh, my word. It's Radio with a difference. 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

11:39 on the clock. 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I also got to tell you about Buzzers. Enter free all summer. Open every day from July 15 to September 6. 63A Congreve Park, Nagahead, Portmore is the place to be. Jamaica Bridal Expo, September 13 at the Jamaica Pegasus Hotel, Kingston, Jamaica. Gates open from 1 p.m. to 8 p.m. It's a Kingston edition. Alright. Big shout out to all the peeps locked in. 876-392-6217. That is our text line. Alright, the WhatsApp line is open. Keep it active. Big up to Suzette locked in. Claudette, big up yourself. Lisa May. Dropping some dancehall music on until 11:55. Followed by Quiet Time with the Lord. And at 12, it's the Midday News. Brand new from Massacre. Alongside Damian Junagong Marley. This one is called One Psalms. From the Forever Rain album. Done well, big up yourself.

0: All right, check it in tonight's time is now 12 p.m. and the hour 11 a.m. to 12 p.m. was brought to you by the KFC Summer Bucket. 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It is now time for the midday news. Keep it locked.
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1: And I'm Valentino Thompson.
0: Coming up in our headlines in local news, JET questions wetland removal permits in Falmouth conservation zones. St. Catherine farmer charged with murder of bus conductor. And St. Catherine North records lowest murder toll in 30 years. In regional news, Caribbean urged to prepare for hotter, drier conditions as El Nino intensifies. And in international, Jesslyn Maxwell loses bid to overturn U.S. conviction.
1: And in sports, Minister reveals official World Athletics certification for the National Stadium track.
0: And in entertainment, Quada returns to dancehall spotlight with Dweet. Those were the headlines, but do stay with us for the news in detail.

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I'm a flight attendant with British Airways, and when I'm traveling all over the world, I bring Sun City Radio with me via the website on www.suncityradio.fm, all the apps, tunein.com or Radio Garden. 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

And now the news in detail. We begin with local news. The Jamaica Environment Trust is raising concerns about permits issued for wetland removal and development along an approximately 5 kilometer stretch of the North Coast Road in Falmouth, Trelawney. JAT says it has identified 6 permits associated with sites that, according to the 2013 Trelawney Parish Development Order, are zoned for conservation. Chief Executive Officer Dr. Teresa Rodriguez-Moody is questioning how development can be permitted in areas designated for conservation, particularly when wetlands play an important role in flood protection, climate resilience, and biodiversity. JT has written to NEPA requesting information on the environmental and technical assessments used in granting the permits, whether the cumulative impact of the developments was considered, and what mitigation or restoration measures are required. The environmental group is also seeking copies of the permits, saying it has been unable to access them through NEPA's online tracking system. More in our local news. A 35-year-old St. Catherine farmer who was wanted in connection with the fatal stabbing of a bus conductor last year has been arrested and charged with murder. Verrell Morris, otherwise known as Mayo, is accused of killing 21-year-old Ricardo Powell, otherwise called Red Bull of Portmore. Police allege that Morris and Powell were involved in an altercation along Whitechurch Street in Spanish Town on November 11, 2025, during which Powell was stabbed multiple times. Powell was taken to the to the Spanish Town General Hospital, where he was pronounced dead. Morris was arrested by police in St. Mary on Sunday and later transferred to St. Catherine. He was charged following a question and answer session. And finally, in local news, the St. Catherine North Police Division is reporting a 43% decline in murders, recording its lowest number of killings since the division was established 30 years ago. Commanding Officer Senior Superintendent Hopeton Nicholson says the decline has contributed to increased public confidence and greater economic and social activity, including businesses and transportation operating later at night. Nicholson says St. Catherine North now ranks 10th among Jamaica's 19 geographic police divisions in terms of its crime situation. He also reported a 133% clear-up rate for crimes committed in the division and warned criminals that police are making significant progress in solving offenses. The update came during the launch of the St. John Heights Neighborhood Watch, where residents and police signed a memorandum of understanding to strengthen their partnership in crime prevention and community safety. That's it for our local news. Up next is regional news.

In our regional news, Caribbean countries are being urged to prepare for worsening heat, drought, and water shortages as El Nino continues to strengthen. The Caribbean Institute of Meteorology and Hydrology and the UWI Climate Studies Group, MONA, say forecasts indicate a high likelihood of very strong El Nino conditions between October and December, which could persist into the peak of the Caribbean dry season in 2027. Below normal rainfall is forecast across several parts of the region,

In the international news, a United States federal judge has rejected Jesslyn Maxwell's latest attempt to overturn her sex trafficking conviction linked to convicted sex offender Jeffrey Epstein. The 64-year-old Maxwell is serving a 20-year prison sentence after being convicted in 2021 of supplying underage girls to Epstein. Judge Paul dismissed Maxwell's arguments that her constitutional rights were violated during her trial and sentencing, describing the claims as meritless. The ruling comes after the U.S. Supreme Court declined to hear Maxwell's appeal last October. Maxwell was also subpoenaed by the House Oversight Committee in February to answer questions about her relationship with Epstein, but refused to testify. Epstein died in a New York jail in 2019 while awaiting trial, but the case continues to attract intense public scrutiny over his associations with prominent figures. That's it for international news. It's now time for Sun City Sports with Valentino Thompson.

Good afternoon, I'm Valentino Thompson with Sun City Sports. Sports Minister Olivia Grange has posted a picture displaying the official World Athletics certification of the National Stadium Track. The certificate credits the stadium track as a Class 1 facility. Minister Grange's post comes in response to opposition spokesman on sports, Wavell Hines, who called on Grange to present the certificate. On August 11, Hines said the published World Athletics Certification System list of credited facilities did not include the National Stadium as a Class 1 facility. He pointed to Minister Grange's sectoral debate presentation to Parliament in July, where she said the facilities were officially certified, making it qualified to host world-class events. At that time, Minister Grange did not present the certificate, leading to Wavell Hines's questions. But last Friday, Minister Grange presented the certificate confirming the National Stadium track as a Class 1 facility. The certification runs from June 2026 to March 2031 and means records and qualifying performances attained on the track should be ratified. Jamaica's John Chin has been eliminated from the ATP Kingston Open 2 tournament. Chin was beaten 6-4, 6-4 by American junior player Benjamin Willworth in the round of 32 at the Ligani Club on Monday. Chin also lost in the Kingston One Challenge last week, crashing out 1-6, 1-6 to Australian Edward Winter. Jamaica's top-ranked tennis player Blaise Bignell will be in action today when he faces Spain's Ivan Marrero Carbello in the round of 32 at 5 p.m. Bignell will be hoping for better fortunes in the ATP Kingston Open 2 after he was eliminated in the first round of the ATP Kingston Open, losing 4-6, 6-7, 6-3 to Australia's Max Purcell last week. FIFA President Gianni Infantino has reportedly angered CONCACAF President Victor Monteleone by attending a Caribbean Football Union CFU meeting over the weekend. According to reports, multiple sources at the CFU meeting said several CONCACAF members were upset by Infantino's actions, especially because he was asked by the CONCACAF president not to attend. At the meeting, Infantino allegedly announced FIFA-funded development projects for the region worth millions of dollars that had been delayed for months. In a letter addressed to Infantino last Friday, the CONCACAF president asked him not to attend the Under-14 CFU Challenge Series in the Dominican Republic, although the correspondence did not mention the CFU meeting. Despite the request, Infantino arrived at Punta Cana Resort with a large FIFA delegation. The FIFA

president also came under pressure from other football leaders, with CONCACAF joining UEFA and the Asian Football Confederation calling for re-evaluation of FIFA's current leadership. The criticism followed Infantino's advancement of the FIFA Forward Enterprise proposal, which would allow private investment in the World Cup. The Republic Bank Caribbean Premier League continues on Tuesday with the Antigua and Barbuda Falcons playing the Barbados Tridents at the Sir Vivian Richards Cricket Stadium in Antigua. The match is slated to start at 6 p.m. Jamaica time. The Falcons sit third in the table with 6 points from 6 matches, including 3 wins and 3 defeats. They are below leaders Guyana Amazon Warriors, who also have 6 points, having won all 3 games so far. The St. Lucia Kings are second with 6 points from 6 matches, including 3 wins and 3 defeats. The Barbados Tridents are yet to lose, winning their 2 matches to sit fourth on 4 points. The Jamaica Kingsmen are fifth on 4 points with a record of 2 wins and 4 defeats in 6 matches. The Trinbago Knight Riders are sixth with 2 points, having 1 win and 2 losses in 3 matches. The St. Kitts and Nevis Patriots are last with 1 victory and 3 defeats in their 4 games so far. That's it for your midday sports. I'm Valentino Thompson.

It's now time for your entertainment news. Jamaican dancehall artist Quada is making his return to the spotlight with his latest single, Dweet, produced by We Records. The high-energy track marks Quada's first collaboration with the label and signals what the artist described as a new chapter in his career, following some time away from the forefront of the dancehall scene. Quada says he is returning with a clearer vision and renewed focus, with more music already in the pipeline. We Records says the collaboration was inspired by Quada's talent, vision, and renewed drive, adding that Dweet represents a strong start to this next phase. An official music video shot by 45 Special Production has also been released, while Dweet is now available across major digital streaming platforms. That's it for entertainment. Up next is our weather report.

0: It's now time for the weather report. A significant feature trough across the Western Caribbean. The slow-moving tropical wave currently across the Central Caribbean is expected to move across the island tomorrow afternoon, with another wave following on Friday. Additionally, a low-level jet stream across the Central Caribbean is projected to bring windy conditions over the next few days, particularly to southern sections of the island. In our 24-hour forecast this afternoon, widely scattered showers and thunderstorms across western parishes and hilly areas elsewhere. Otherwise, partly cloudy. Windy across some southern parishes. Maximum temperature expected for Kingston today, 34 degrees Celsius. Maximum temperature expected for Montego Bay today, 35 degrees Celsius. And those are the stories making it in our midday news package, written and produced by the Sun City News Center. It's now time for the BOJ trading rates. As of Tuesday, August 25, 2026, the U.S. dollar is being bought at $156.95 and sold for $159.18. The Canadian dollar is trading at $111.28 for buying and being sold for $116.52. Meanwhile, the British pound is being bought at $210.03 and sold for $219.05. The euro is buying at $185.15 and is selling at $186.58. That's it. I am Jodian Beckford.
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1: I'm Joy Kelly with the JIS Midday News for Tuesday, August 25. Coming up, Jamaica completes third voluntary national review of 2030 Agenda for Sustainable Development and the Sustainable Development Goals. Child Protection and Family Services Agency locates child seen being abused in viral video. And NHT says existing peril insurance premium for the upcoming period remains the same. The news in detail after the break.
2: Trying to get home in time to catch the news? 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Remember to look out before you step out.
3: A message from the Ministry of Energy, Transport, and Telecommunications.
1: Now the news. Jamaica has completed its third voluntary national review, VNR, of the implementation of the 2030 Agenda for Sustainable Development and the Sustainable Development Goals, SDGs. The VNR is a country-led process that assesses Jamaica's progress in implementing the SDGs. Director General of the Planning Institute of J, Dr. Wayne Henry, said preparation of the third VNR was led by the SDGs core group, comprising the PIOJ, the Ministry of Foreign Affairs and Foreign Trade, and the Statistical Institute of Jamaica, Statin.
4: Comparative data up to 2024 from the Sustainable Development Solutions Network shows Jamaica on track to achieving 26% of the global targets, with limited progress on 35.6% and 38.4% worsening. With respect to the global picture, 15% of the targets tracked by UNSTAT are on track or have been met. 53% are making progress and 32% are stagnating or regressing.
1: Dr. Henry was speaking at the PIOJ's quarterly press briefing recently. The Child Protection and Family Services Agency, CPFSA, has located and placed under its protection the female child seen being physically and verbally abused by an adult woman in a recent viral video. In a statement, the CPFSA says the child and her younger sibling are now in the care and protection of the agency, which will continue to work closely with the Jamaica Constabulary Force as investigations continue. The agency has extended sincere appreciation to members of the public who provided information that assisted in locating the children. It points out that the response from the public demonstrates the important role that citizens can play in helping to protect children known to them by speaking up when they have concerns about their welfare. According to the CPFSA, it remains committed to ensuring the safety and well-being of both children and will continue to take all necessary steps in their best interests. The National Housing Trust, NHT, is advising mortgagors that their existing peril insurance premium for the upcoming period, September 1, 2026 to August 31, 2027, will remain the same. Manager for the Loan Portfolio Management Unit within the NHT, Leighton Taylor, said the peril insurance premium is already included in the total mortgage payment.
5: Your peril insurance premiums will remain the same. Yes, that's despite the massive hurricane that hit our island last year, and that despite the construction increased cost. We won't be sending out the written notifications, but if you want information on this and on your mortgage and on your loans, you can always register at NHT online and find that information available to you at your discretion.
1: The NHT provides peril insurance to protect properties against events such as natural disasters, fire, theft, and civil unrest. For non-strata homeowners, they will benefit from increased coverage under their peril insurance arrangement. And Minister of Agriculture, Fisheries and Mining, Floyd Green, is urging farmers to take advantage of opportunities presented by the current ongoing climatic challenges on the island. Minister Green says farmers should give serious consideration to identifying practical ways to adapt and build resilience. Speaking during the commissioning ceremony for the $37.8 million 150-kilowatt solar photovoltaic pump station in Duff House, Manchester, on August 20, Mr. Green noted that one of the ways to address the challenge is to harness solar energy to help reduce the cost of supplying water during critical periods. The minister acknowledged that the nation was facing a challenging period due to the prolonged drought, which had heightened the urgency of securing irrigation water. He noted that under the prevailing conditions, farmers with access to reliable irrigation systems would be best positioned to sustain production. Minister Green says the continued investment in renewable energy solutions by the National Irrigation Commission, NIC, is part of efforts by the government to ensure farmers have access to reliable water for production. The new solar system will service 457 farmers, covering 437 hectares of agricultural land in Manchester. That was JIS News. I'm Joy Kelly.
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Current Tuesday, Sun City Radio. Chris Sonic is in the building. Gotta take the break. All right, keep it locked. Got some dancehall music on the flip side. Here's all the piece, check it in. Remember, 876-392-6217. 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

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Big shout out to all the peeps locked in, 876-392-6217. That is our text line. Alright. It is the 25th day of August 2026. Big up to all who get P already. If you're not get P, welcome to the team. Waiting patiently. Don't it? Favorite day of the month, them just like to the 5 beside the 2. You know what I mean? Shots for taxi drivers right now, lock in. Every JUTC check in right now, every coaster bus lock in. You know the thing up. Sun City already with a difference. Yours truly, Sanja Chris Sonic is in the building. Until 3 p.m. As I promised, dropping some dancehall music on until 1:30. Brand new Eye Water coming your way. Them said the street anthem. I mean, people remember Stones, Footloose. Saturday, August 29, 2026. Mass Camp, Stadium North. Alright. No, it's a good load. I also remember Buzzers. You can enter free all summer. Open every day from July 15 to September 6. 63A Congreve Park, Naggerhead, Portmore is the place to be. I also remember Jamaica Bridal Expo, September 13 at the Jamaica Pegasus Hotel, Kingston Edition. Alright. Here comes voice of Firewater to the plate guard. No left.

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An Axel La Passa, Santa's Edition. 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

0: 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Full of Louis V shoes, but a clock me a go. 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

0: Mommy, Daddy, the Sensitive Baptist School quiz is back, and I can win prizes!
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This is reggae music. The coming together of souls uniting the world in harmony and peace.

0: 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Yours truly, Sanja Chris Sonic, is in the building. Until 3 p.m. We got some juggling lined up for you. But before we get back into the juggling, this afternoon we are getting to know singer, songwriter, Plasmoon, an international vocalist whose sound blends R&B, soul, reggae, and jazz. Known for a smooth vocal style, often described as velvet vocals, Plasmoon has performed on live television, reggae events, and several other stages, and has already released two albums with an all-reggae EP currently in the works. Today, she's joining us to talk about her musical journey on her focus track, A Cup of Tea. Plasmoon, welcome to Sun City. Welcome to the airwaves.
1: 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Thanks for having me.
0: Our pleasure, our pleasure. And how are you doing?
1: I'm doing good. How are you?
0: I'm good. I'm good. All right. Now, for somebody here hearing your name for the first time, you know what I mean? Apart from the intro that I just give us a quick intro, you know what I mean? Who is Plasmoon? Something you want the peeps to know, you know what I mean? So just give us a quick summary of who is Plasmoon.
1: Yeah, yeah. So Plasmoon is basically a strong vibe of femininity, sultry, Ghanaian and Native American heritage, so multicultural background. And like you said, R&B, jazz, and reggae is like the mixture of my voice. So they often say the voice that glows after dark. So it's lover's vibes.
0: Yeah. All right. Beautiful. Now, people have described you as having velvet vocals. Where did that description come from? And do you think it captures who you are as an artist?
1: Yes, I think it's pretty fitting. That comes from the music that I have done. They say that I have like a calming tone or calming voice. So that's like velvet is supposed to be soft, and maybe it's connected to femininity. So maybe that's why I think it does fit.
0: All right, makes sense. Makes sense. Now, your music moves between R&B, soul, you know, reggae, and jazz. Now, which of those genres feel most natural to you? Or do you prefer not to be placed in one box?
1: Yeah, I don't want to be placed in one box. I'm really someone who just, you know, floats between all of those things. Us as humans, we're complicated. We don't belong in any categories or boxes, right?
0: So true.
1: Multi-genre, I like to call myself, because in the future, I even will mess with electric music. So everything. Music is music. It has no borders.
0: True. No boundaries. All right. Now, let's get into the focus track, A Cup of Tea. That's an interesting title, by the way. You know, what's the story behind that song?
1: Cup of Tea. So I really feel like when you have tea, you're relaxed. It's calming. So I wanted to say in the song that I wanted to be like a cup of tea to my person, right? And I want ladies to kind of tap into that. We want to cater to our man, right? We want to be calm. We want to be his softness and a soft landing. So the cup of tea is to invite him to take the time to just relax and enjoy the cup of tea, which is us.
0: All right, cool. All right. Now, when you say a cup of tea, though, what do you want the listeners to take from the song? Is it coming from a personal experience?
1: Yeah, like I'm a big lover. So I really want them to feel the love. I really want them to feel the sultry vibes, the femininity vibes. This is something you play for when you love somebody, right? It could be anniversary, it could be a date out, Valentine's Day. You want to make a baby. Or you just want to relax and cruise. That's okay too. But the point is, it's chill vibes. It's chill vibes.
0: All right, cool. Now, your media kit says you have already released two albums and you're now working on an all reggae EP. Now, why reggae at this stage of your journey, and what can we expect from that project?
1: Yeah, so the all reggae EP will consist of 5 or 6 songs. I haven't landed on that 6th one yet if I'm going to drop that. But one song is already out. It is the single Obsession. It actually dropped today.
0: Yeah.
1: So you can go to my bio in my Instagram or my TikTok page and you will see the song there, Obsession. Anywhere you get your music, you can get Obsession. But it's all going to be all reggae. The other two albums were R&B and jazz, so that's where you get the, you know, multi-genre from.
0: All right, cool. And any collabs on the EP?
1: Not yet. No.
0: All right. And which producers did you work with on the EP?
1: The producers are all over the place. So I have some producers in Africa.
0: Yeah.
1: I have some in England. Chabo Productions. Mm-hmm. Lions Productions. Mm-hmm. Saga Collective. Those are some of the names off the top of my head. But they're not in one place. It's several places that I'm working with those.
0: Okay.
1: Oh, and Terry Vibes for the All Reggae EP. Mm-hmm. He was a major contributor to the productions of that EP.
0: Okay, cool. And do you have a release date for the EP?
1: I don't have one yet. Stick around. Just stay close. Yeah. Bear with me.
0: All right, people. Just stay near. All right? It's coming. Slowly but surely.
1: You can't rush the magic,
0: yeah,
1: right?
0: True. You can't rush great work.
1: No.
0: That's right. All right. Now, you've performed in settings ranging from live television to major reggae events and intimate venues. Now, how important has performing live been in helping you develop as an artist?
1: It always helps. I feel like I actually do better in person. When you meet me, I feel like there is an energy and a vibe that you will get that you really don't get just from playing the music on your phone.
0: Yeah.
1: So I think that it's helped me with, you know, solidifying my style,
0: Yeah.
1: You know, so that's really to practice who I am when I perform.
0: All right. Awesome. All right, so we have the song lined up. You know, we're going to take a listen to the song, play the song for our peeps locked in worldwide right now. All right, let's go. You know, cup of tea.
1: Okay.
0: Yeah, let's go. Plasmoon is in the building, people. We're going to take a listen to the brand new track. Let's go.

would you make the time? I might a cup of tea. I'll help you unwind. If you let me. Listen.

0: All right, people, there you have it. Sounds of Plaz Moon. This one is called Cup of Tea. Very soothing. Very refined. Now I see where the description velvet vocals come from. It all makes sense now, right? All right, nice song. Nice song, by the way. You know what I mean? Love the vocals. Love the mix. You know what I mean? Love the master. It's smooth. You know what I mean? Type of vibe.
1: All right. Vibe. All right. Appreciate
0: it. Yeah. Type of vibe. And is the song out?
1: The song is out, yes. It's on all streaming platforms. And it's a part of my album, More Love, More Life. There's 11 more songs, but that one seems to be one of the top tracks along with Fever.
0: Yeah, I see why.
1: Yeah, it's a nice song.
0: Yeah, it's a nice
1: song. All right, I have your blessing.
0: Man. Yes, man. All right. Any video for the track?
1: Not yet. I'm working on it. I have 3 music videos I want to shoot. This is one of the videos I want to shoot. So somewhere here in Jamaica, I will make the video. But just stay tuned. Follow me on all the platforms under Plaz Moon, P-L-A-S, and then the way you spell moon, M-O-O-N.
0: That is it. All right. And what's next for you, though? Any more singles coming up? Any shows? What's next for you? What do you have in store?
1: I am ready to book shows. You can contact Reggae PR agency to book shows. I'm having those conversations right now for the performances. But as far as any singles dropping, I just had one come out today. And maybe in another month, I'll have another one to come out. So just follow me, TikTok, Instagram, and stay posted.
0: All right. That is it. All right. And do you want to shout out to anybody before you go as we wrap?
1: Any shout out my family, my manager, my hubby, my mommy, you know, God, the end all be all. So everyone that's helped me get to this point, big love, big respect.
0: All right. And that is it. And I'll leave out nobody.
1: I don't leave out nobody, right? Because I won't hear the end of it.
0: When I want to reach over to my car.
1: I won't hear the end of it. My children, okay? Yeah. You too. They're young, but yes.
0: Yeah. All right. See there. All right, people.
1: Oh, God.
0: All right, Plaz Moon, thank you for making it Sun City Radio. Thank you for passing through. And all the best on the journey, all right?
1: Thanks for having me.
0: All right. Big of yourself. All right, people. That was Plaz Moon. Connect with her on all platforms. She have a lot of songs coming up. You know what I mean, body of work. She have a nice voice, so show her some love. Leave some like on the video, then leave some comments. Share to a friend. You know the tingle. 4 minutes until the break. It is a current Tuesday right here in Sun City 104.95. Chris Sonic is in the building.

Sounds of Sean Austin taking us to the break right now. Charlton Music, big up yourself. All that Terran Music, everything good? What I deal with? Big up yourself, Rasta the Shylock T. Augustine Massive, Ripper 9. Dimples, big up yourself.

0: third generations, following in the footsteps of generations before. Miguel Orlando Collins, known by his stage name Sizzla Kalungi or Sizzla, is a Jamaican reggae musician who was raised in Augustown, Kingston, Jamaica. He began to develop his own style while serving his musical apprenticeship with the Caveman Hi-Fi sound system. He kick-started his recording career in 1995 with a release through the Zagaloo label. He has started his own record company, Kalungi Records. Sizzla is among the group of artists credited with leading a movement toward re-embracement of Rastafarian values in contemporary reggae music by recording material which is concerned primarily with spirituality and social consciousness. His sons Rahim and Malek have followed him into a career in music, working under the name Remus K and Meleku. Following in the footsteps of Sizzla, his father, born on March 21, 1997, Melek Miguel Kayadai Collins, publicly known as Meleku, is a young and upcoming reggae act. He was born in Kingston, Jamaica and grew up in the areas of Augustown, Ligony and Barbican. He recalls recording a few songs at about the age 9, none of which he took serious. It was not until he was about 16 before he began seriously writing songs and recording them. He recalls his family taking him to popular stage shows across the island, such as the Reggae Sumfest. Speaking of which, both father and his son are slated to perform at the Reggae Sumfest 2017. Meleku, following the footsteps of his father, Sizzla Kalungi.
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Chris Sonic is in the building. We're dropping some dancing music on until 2:30. I'm in the building on until 3. Daf Daf checking in. Theron Music. 1 August 3rd, Ratsatashai.

course, remember Jamaica Bridal Expo, September 13 at the Jamaica Pegasus Hotel, Kingston, Jamaica. 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

0: tonight's shout out to everybody on the WhatsApp line enjoying the gospel music. Yeah, you're listening to Sunjack Alipatch. Big up to my friend Sexy Share, loving the gospel songs. Chantelle Nagazelle, Paula. Big up yourself, Paula, every time. Zine. Desreen, what's up? What's up, Desreen? Yeah, man, big up to Surf. I know this is your segment, Surf. Big up yourself every time, Zine. Carrie Ann over there in CBO Gardens checked in. Flames Don, Toronto, Canada crew, Mr. Dab Dab, Dwayne Park. Yeah, man, shout out to everybody enjoying the gospel segment. All right, the time is now 3:32 p.m. It's time for the break. Afterwards, I got some brand new tracks. It's the world premiere segment up next. Please, you definitely don't want to miss it. So please continue to keep it locked right here on Sun City with yours truly, Sunjack Alipatch.
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right, so next we are in the segment called The World Premiere. These songs are brand new. Yeah, got some new tracks for y'all. You definitely want to stay tuned, open your ears to these songs, you know, give an open ear to these songs. That's what I should say. Yeah, man, because these songs are really nice and brand new, right? It's the World Premiere segment with your truly, Son Jack Ali Patch. Before I continue with the music, shout outs to Chunky. Chunky was, she sent me a video of her singing the gospel song Shattered But Not Broken, which is right, Chunky. Big up yourself. Big up to the whole entire Silver Sun family. Mr. Miller, anyway, the big up yourself, Zane. Yeah, man, and big up to Paula, who also was enjoying the gospel music, all right? Desreen, oh my God, she lost, you know, she's mourning right now and is sad right now. I'm so sorry, Desreen, but you know, just continue to be strong for your family and friends, all right? And hopefully the music can help you to feel a little bit better today. Thanks for making Sun City a part of your day, and you're in our prayers, all right, Desreen? Big up to the crew over there in Golden Spring. All right, let's say this one from top once again.

0: 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Song is called Survive the Rain. All right, time to move on to the next song. 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
1: Why sometimes, man, you have some family, we have them blessing and them pass on, you know? It's like pass on and gone with them blessing, you know?
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0: them time, yeah. Taking it from top once again, this is Shaneel Muir. Big Big Tune, it's called Mama Lou.
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1: Pass on, yeah.
0: We have the brand new tracks, them, man. What do you mean?
1: Pass on and gone with them blessing, you know.

Remember, no matter what you're going through, never change, all right? I'm a big, big tune from Chenille Muir. For those missing someone that you have lost recently, like Desireen, remember them, I look over here, you know, them there on, you know, them see a pain, you know, but never switch, yeah? Don't change the awesome person that you are, right? All right, time for the next one. This one is from Coolface. It's called Parliament.

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0: Alright, so this is the voice of J.A. 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
0: The time is now 4:02 p.m. Up next tonight, we got an interview with Marlon B. and Ras Mazaya. You definitely don't want to miss it, all right? They got a brand new track called Just Shine. And we'll be premiering that track right here as well, you know, and get some updates from them, you know, pertaining to their career and what they have been up to. All right, so you definitely don't want to miss it. Remember, the WhatsApp number is 392-6217. 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

0: difference.
1: Boy, we just stay a rockin' and I enjoy myself in the studio. What a song full of vibes, man. Are we gonna be talking about the song and the artist who performed this awesome, awesome, awesome, awesome track, all right? Right tonight, this afternoon right here on Sun City 104.9, right here on Sun City 104.9 FM, we're connecting Jamaica with the international reggae scene through two artists whose journeys have taken them, has taken Jamaica music beyond our shores, all right? So Marlon B began singing in church as a schoolboy in Jamaica before migrating to Germany, where he built a career spanning more than 25 years, including his work with successful German music collective. I can't pronounce this word, you know. You pronounce it for me. Wait.
2: Sons of Mannheim.
1: Okay, all right.
2: It's a city in Germany.
1: Oh, is that city?
2: And okay. Sons of Mannheim, sons and daughters, yeah. Sons of Mannheim.
1: Okay, all right, cool. Thanks for that. And performing across Europe and Israel. Ras Mosiah, who is also in the building, born Terence Rowe in Kingston, is a conscious roots reggae artist and member of the Bobo Shanti Rastafarian Faith. Right, so we have legend, we have royalty in the building, people. His musical journey began in 2004, and over the years has taken him from Jamaica to Antigua, sharing stages with artists like Sanchez, Frankie Paul, Luciano, Jacure, Governor,

0: and, you know, Rasmozaya, Marlon B and Rasmozaya. How did you guys link up and how did Just Shine came about?
1: Well, because we are family. And we reside, Selassie, and we reside in a one city in a Robbins Bay and St. Mary. So you don't know, Marlon B having producer them flying and thing, and we just go there with the vibes at the studio up on the front. And then him just do Marlon B still. And then him just turn and say, Moza, you know, say have a 8-bar on the one. Yeah? So I just saw it birth, you know.
0: Mad, just natural. That's a natural thing. You see me? For you, how did they come up with the concept and everything?
2: Bring the
0: audio projector closer to you.
2: It's like, it's like, you know, living in Germany more than say 30 years, yeah? And back and forth with the music, sometimes just come to my family. So it's like, when I'm a German producer, Jiggy Chris, I'm link me and say right now, I'm a billa, I read him for me and say right now, just forward, come to Jamaica, I'm a vice, I'm telling him, I'm not ready to fly out back yet. So I'm just flying. We do the maths and fly it back and mix our master.
0: Well, you don't sound like you spend the time at Germany, man.
2: Yeah, man. Oh, yeah, sir. I speak high German too, no, man.
0: Yeah,
2: yeah,
0: sir. Big up Sun City in a German.
2: Well, feel gross to Sun City Rider Station here in Jamaica, Portmore, from Marlon B.
0: Still sound like you might talk quite well.
2: This is.
0: We love to say you hold the roots and, you know, stay true to the culture.
2: Kind problem.
0: Which is right. All right, so back to you, Marlon B, right? You left Jamaica for Germany in 1988 and eventually became part of...
2: Sons of Mannheim.
0: All right, thanks for pronouncing it for me. I don't want to mess it
2: cooler,
0: up.
2: Man,
0: you know,
2: cooler,
0: for 25 man. Years, yeah. What has that international experience taught you at about reggae and how people outside of Jamaica connect with the music?
2: Well, you see, in Frankfurt from back in the 80s, late 80s, because I go to Germany in 88, so in the early 90s, like the underground scene of Frankfurt, and mostly hip-hop and reggae. So it's like, we used to hang out at this club near Funkadelic every night, and that's how more black people hang out, because I know in Germany back in the 90s, there are less black people. So they have a club near Funkadelic in Frankfurt, because Frankfurt me normally live.
0: Right.
2: So by going to the club and all the vibe with Super Jam, Reblex, to the selector, them start hang around them. So we work this producer, Frank Farian. He's work with Boney and Winnie Vanilli, big producer in a German. So in a funky way, we sort of freestyle, like certain time we can get a good rhythm.
0: Yeah.
2: Reggae never really that popular yet.
0: Yeah.
2: Right now, so they have a little scene where a couple reggae artists play two tune, and so we start the little freestyle upon it until Frank Farian.
0: But right now, what's the scene like over there in Germany for reggae?
2: Big,
0: huge, not true,
2: large.
0: That's cool, no man. Love that. All right, so Rasmozaya, your Rastafarian faith plays a major role in your music. How much of Rasmozaya, the artist, comes from your spirituality and the message you want to put to the world?
1: Well, you know, we grew up in Jamaica, from the Maroon culture to the Rastafari culture to Marcus Garvey, same way. So the more consciousness I and I can establish through music to the mass, because the music really elevate the mind, depends upon the lyrics that I put on the tracks there.
0: Right,
1: you understand?
0: Right.
1: So it can help others grow, because it help me grow.
0: Yeah.
1: It help I and I grow. You don't know Jamaica culture, it's rich with the Rastafari culture. So
0: yeah.
1: We just a platform them type of authenticity. Now the music, such like man, like a burning spear type, gone
0: like
1: them, back them.
0: We like how you continue it so that the youths of tomorrow can...
1: Yeah, that are my perspective towards giving the people them some music. Yeah, man.
0: All right, so let's talk about Just Shine, right? What's the message behind the song, and why did you feel this was something people needed to hear right now? This is for both of you.
2: Well, take it. It's like, you see, Just Shine now, it's a happy vibe, you know? Love, you know? So it's a spread the love, all the vibes same time, and enjoy the moment, is it? Yeah, man.
0: All right. Peeps, we're talking about the song called Just Shine. We got in the building Marlon B and Rasmozaya. Let's take another listen to this track. It's awesome. It's full of vibes. We love it.

0: song full of vibes, positive message right here on Sun City. Song is called Just Shine by Marlon B and Ross Mosiah. They're here inside the studio. Yeah, man, yeah, man, yeah, man. Positive vibration right here on Sun City 104.9 FM. All right, so Marlon B, your music, you know, it carries influence on Bob Marley, Peter Tosh, and Capleton. You've also spent many years surrounded by German music scene, right?
1: Yeah.
0: How have these different influences shaped Marlon B sound where, you know, that's, you know, the sound that you're carrying today?
1: Well, as a youth, I listen to reggae music still in Europe. You know me, I say, I'm tune in and listen to yard artists them every time because them give me energy, isn't it? I'm not stop listening to Sizzle, I'm not stop listening to Capleton. Budjo same way.
0: Straight.
1: Garnet Silk same way. Bob Marley, Peter Tosh, Bonnie Wheeler, Burning Spear. Because you see in Europe, when especially when you miss home, you have to play a certain tune for all the meditation and all back your energy. You see, because you can't get too focused on Europe. So you still have to have your yard in your backbone.
0: Right, right.
1: So that's some of the thing you see.
0: So is there a, when it comes on to Jamaicans, is there a large population of Jamaicans in Germany?
1: No, really, no. Because like, as I say, I live in a Frankfurt more than 28 years and I told Jamaican me know in a door city. You see?
0: Yeah.
1: So you don't know. Cause they're not a black community.
0: Right, right. But there are people over there who love Jamaican,
1: yes,
0: and love
1: man.
0: Rastafari.
1: Yes, man.
0: And
1: yeah,
0: true,
1: man.
0: Yes,
1: yes,
0: and embrace
1: like,
0: it.
1: Like the African them and the European them then take on to Rastafari, you see it. So it's
0: awesome.
1: Like them like you keep all a party, 80% are white people, you know.
0: Yeah.
1: But it's still all the vibes, you see it?
0: Which is right. All right, so Ras Mosiah, you've been making music since 2004, and have performed alongside several major Jamaican artists. What has kept you committed to the conscious roots reggae throughout your journey?
2: Well, as may I show you, say, I too grew up in the ghetto, and we get to understand what it's all about when it comes to our consciousness, because it helped grow us. You see what I say? And me, I tell you the truth, the youths, them need consciousness. So we take the time out with I and I self to do this.
0: Yes.
2: Even for free more time.
0: Yes.
2: You see what I say? Just to keep the culture alive, be a part of the whole as an entity. You understand what I say? Yeah, man.
0: Love that. This is for both of you, all right? Reggae has always carried the message of hope, upliftment, and resilience. Do you believe today's reggae is still doing enough to carry that message?
1: Yeah, man, but still, it's still about wider platform to go up and sing, because the reggae take over the world, you know what I say? So, we have to just keep on doing what we're doing, conscious, you know, and keep it positive and clean. Because the youth, they might listen to, you know, so you have to do some music where the youth then can take on to and know, so just love and unity every time. So,
0: right.
1: Is it?
0: So, a lot is being done, but a lot more can be done.
1: Still have to be done.
0: Right. I love that. With this song, Just Shine, out there now, what do you want somebody going through a difficult period in life to feel when they're hearing this song?
2: Well, what we say, Just Shine, you know, is like where I show you, say, no matter the situation, I might woke up in a more time, things might not so up. Whether financially, mentally, or you know, stress, or you know, Shine can tell us, give a hope for say, you know, say, if you keep fighting, if you keep holding on to whatever dreams or possibilities, you know, me, I say, yeah, man, something like that.
0: Yes. So, never give up.
2: Just shine wherever you are.
0: Yeah.
2: That's why I have to big up all the princess on the chorus. Me out there in Germany, and if they play the song a bit longer, that year the bridging get your blackness out there in London City, big up yourself, big up on the pastor out the said way.
0: Yes. What's next for Marlon B and Ras Mosiah? Is Just Shine the beginning of more collaborations between both of you guys?
1: Well, it's like, to me right now, I put it back somewhere because I go back up in the Europe. Like maybe in the winter, I pass through, so I just put in some groundwork from down there so I can forward up with a different project. Because I used to work in this group, Sons of Mannheim, and I had some of my solo career. So I said, do some work and go back up in Europe and put it to the audience. That's it.
0: Mad.
2: Yeah, man.
0: For?
2: Well, next for us, as I was keep making music and being around Marlon B said, we always are rarest and we always are play different tracks. So anything can spark a magic again. I would do a thing, see you, because the music is ongoing.
1: Yeah, because we produce, I'm a producer in Jamaica right now, Jim P, is a roster booking in a Germany stage, he's a yard man, and he's a producer, track them right now for me, so, for my solo career. So, I have to big him up, because he's not stop pressure, I say, yo, fire. Put on the heat, is it?
0: Which is right. No, man, the world need it, man. You know, see what's going on in our world right
2: now? Yeah, man, we see it clear, man.
0: Yeah, man. So we need it, man, and you guys are leading the charge. You know what I mean? So make them know, make the listeners know where they can follow you on social media, all platforms, how they can stream the music.
2: Yeah, man, you can stream Rasmus Amp and Spotify, see me, name it. All platforms.
1: Yeah,
2: you can look for me up on the Instagram, TikTok, yeah. Facebook.
0: And that's us, Ras Mosiah.
2: Threads, yeah, man. RASMOZZIAH, you know? So we spell Mosiah.
1: Yeah, Mosiah like BCMA.
2: Yeah, man.
1: Platform.
0: Yeah. Yeah, man. And you guys are just strictly reggae music on the door? No, dance.
2: Yeah, man. Yeah, man. The dance and crossover beat, same way.
1: My thing different. My thing international, because normally a rock pop me do a Germany. Spit lyrics on a German said here, so my thing more me do German underground hip hop with German artists them see, German R&B singer them said here. So my thing different, cause me just can't focus on reggae alone, cause in the Europe is a wider world.
0: Right. That's totally understandable.
1: So the Europe market different from Jamaica, big difference. So you have to play with the people then can graduate.
0: Right. Totally understand. You have any big ups you wanna send out before on the
1: Man. Well, my big up all of my Frankfurt followers them for years, because they must stop listening. And Chicky Chris, my producer, CMA. Jay Love, my big singer, CMA. Marky J, all of the Frankfurt man, them. Chicky Chris, William Wise.
0: Yeah, man. Big up everybody. Big up everybody at Germany right now, at least the Sun City, you know?
2: I say big up all the people in Antigua, where I said we're in Jamaica, you know, all the ones that follow me on my major platforms, them CMA. A more life and a more strength. I mean, I say big up all of St. Mary.
0: Yeah.
2: Where I say Robbins Bay. And where I show them some of Highgate. So me I say,
0: yeah.
2: Where I say Capture Land Sedway. You see me? And the whole Jamaica to the world.
1: Right now, I'm special big up to my brother in the Stinger, because right now I'm man, my thing right now, and anything in work, say, I can work with, so I go on.
0: Stinger, big up yourself.
1: I'm giving about the energy Sedway, because my yard right now, easy to find some real people. You know, and it's like, it's a seek and you will find, you know what I say? So I can't do it right. They come and find them, I seek where is it. So I just time into everything, you know?
0: And I sent Mary in the center of the town far from, right?
2: Yeah, man, we're a family straight, man.
0: Sent Mary a body for big artist, rich when it come on to
2: rich,
0: talent, you know?
2: Rich. We know rich.
0: All right. Yeah. Just see that one there for no, you understand?
1: So I sent Mary to the world.
0: Yakstad Ninja Man.
2: Say it, man. Colonge said we. Say it, man. Yeah, man.
0: When you talk about reggae music, you can't go around St. Mary. St. Mary, full of talent.
2: Because remember, in around the Taki them come from and Bolipa history with the slavery and the Spanish them from our shores them around there. You understand? Yes. So it's rich in the culture.
0: Yeah.
2: So it's a cultural place, so the youths there. Right. You saw the people in France St. Mary sing the music.
0: Yes. We can feel it. We can feel the powers, you understand? And the movement and the energy. It's a great look. When Cape Town touch stage, you know, man.
2: Different. If thanks to your teacher, them, you know?
0: Which is right.
2: I mean, I say, we are big up. I want to say, we up on the platform, you know?
0: Man.
2: Guys, there's a concern in Jamaica we want to talk about as a people, see, you know? Because you see, the crime and the violence in our country, you know, my input me that said I love to see Marcus Garvey philosophy and opinions in the school in Jamaica from the basic to the university. Cause I feel say it's that more give the youth them a type of mentality where we love each other more and get for I night more, you know?
0: Yeah.
2: So at that time I cry out.
0: We have a song that we play here in Sun City. It's called We Need a Marcus Garvey Day.
2: Yes, man.
0: We need more song like that. From Moses Eye. It's called Tribute to a Hero, Marcus Garvey.
2: Yes, I
0: understand. We need more songs like that, man.
2: We have them, man.
0: Advocate for it, you know. We have to talk about it and fight for it till it happens. So can't just sit down and wait on it.
2: To get the platform where I say Jamaica people, you know, lobbying on it, man. Because what's up, you know?
0: Yeah.
2: The world embrace Marcus. And I give thanks to the governor general and the whole of them. go him shine the other day, go embrace him. Because Marcus Mountain, so we have to talk about Marcus within the music, because check out some song with Bob Marley sing.
0: I'm burning spirit.
2: Emancipate yourself from mental slavery. Marcus words them.
0: Yes, man. So, and I found out the other day that he influenced people like Martin Luther King and
2: Kwame Nkrumah.
0: Yeah, and Malcolm X.
2: Right now, even the brethren name Ibrahim Shari. Him say he used to read one when he in the army at train, and the man in brethren name used to sit down after them train. And read.
0: Yeah, about the leader.
2: Now Burkina Faso.
0: Okay, me never know that.
2: Yeah, man, because I don't know, we study blackness, you know. Yeah. We love every nation, you know.
0: Yeah. All of them something you need for putting in your song, yeah?
2: Man. We have them. Watching the fire, we have them, you know.
0: Yeah,
2: so
0: have them. All right, so we'll
2: link
0: it.
2: We'll link it, DJ.
0: We'll have to get them.
2: Yeah, man.
0: All right, we'll come to the end of the interview. You know, when we just for our dinner, them ask, you know, how long the interview lasts. We say about 10, 15 minutes. See there, 30 minutes for the interview.
2: I give
0: we can continue talking because enough knowledge there and enough positive vibration. You know what I mean, say? Big up the eye themselves, Marlon B and Ras Mosiah. Thanks for coming. Well, passing through Sun City 104.9 FM and don't be a stranger. See?
2: Respect, DJ.
0: All right, man.
2: Respect.

0: Big, big tune from Marlon B and Ras Mazaya. Song is called Just Shine. Thanks once again for, you know, the artists and passing through and blessing up the airwaves and introducing themselves directly to the listeners. Yes, Dwayne, me hear it more than one time. I can't believe it actually pick it out and hear it now. I was trying to talk over it, you know, bro. I never know, but big up yourself. All right, so now it's time for the break. Afterwards, we got some music for you after the break, all right? So please stick and stay right here on Sun City with yours truly, Sun Jack Alipatch.
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It's massive.

It's Sun Jock. Ali Patch.

What's a courtesy Normani? Song is called Motivation. Hey, so nice to remember the Jamaica Bridal Expo. It happens the 13th of September over by the Jamaica Pegasus in New Kingston, 1 p.m. to 8 p.m. Live entertainment, fashion shows, and prizes and giveaways. Yep, it's a Kingston edition. 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Hey, shout out to Brett, got it locked in over there in Tampa, Florida. Easy, Rayon Walters, Olaba Glades family checked in right now. Loving the vibes. Big of yourself, Rayon, and the whole entire crew. Yeah, man, shout out to Dwayne over there in Canada. Keisha, wagwan, my friend, all is well. Hey, big up to Tammy, checked in. Thea McLean and the Budget Car Rental family got it locked as well. Hey, big up to Jojo Banton, aka Joanne, over there in Canada. Loving current Tuesday. Yeah, man. Big up to Sun Millie, Kitsetown Crew, and Muriel over there in Boston. Got it locked in. So nice. Remember, the WhatsApp number is 392-6217. That's 392-6217. R&B vibes all the way until 5 p.m.

0: Man, them, if you have a female and she apologizes. Yeah, man. You go winnings here. I heard that most women don't like to say sorry. Ladies, what's wrong with saying sorry?
1: I hope I don't run out of time, cause someone call a referee. Cause I just need one more shot, have forgiveness.
0: Ladies, if you are not afraid to say sorry, type it on the WhatsApp now. 392-6217. That's 392-6217. Let's see who is brave enough to type this word. Let's see if them can even spell. I'm just messing my fingers. I'm just messing, alright?
1: Is it too late now to say sorry? Cause I'm more than just
0: Shelly said, say sorry for what? Chano Star. Hey, shout out to Shelly, you better put more. Shelly, you never have a reason to say sorry before?

John, no. Really, really, Natalie? Natalie, you said she'd tell him, said she's sorry that she met him. Oh, Jesus. Why, Natalie? Why? Hey, shout out to Natalie over there in Christian Penn, got it locked in. Come, ladies, let's practice to say the word sorry, okay? Type it to the WhatsApp line, 392-6217. 392-6217.

Georgie. Hey, Marsha, why? I can't read that out, Marsha. Oh, God. No, this needs to be studied, you know. Ladies, why aren't afraid to say sorry? No. Hey, that's why I'm having

0: right, tonight we got the news coming up right now. The time is now 5 p.m., which means that it's time for the evening news. We got some music afterwards, so please continue to keep it locked right here. No, afterwards I have an interview. Yeah, 5:35. Right, all right. Continue to stick and stay right here in Sun City, 104.9 FM.
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2: 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Businessman killed in family dispute, teen injured. And the government completes third shelter for abused women. 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In international, U.S. strike on alleged drug boat kills two.
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And now the news in detail. We begin with local news. Jamaica Public Service, JPS, says it has introduced additional measures to improve customer access following the closure of 10 of its 15 offices island-wide. The move follows recommendations from the Office of Utilities Regulation. JPS has launched its Community Connect pop-up program, providing face-to-face assistance in underserved communities with billing queries, service application, reconnections, and other concerns. The company has also expanded access through the MyJPS app, digital services, and bill payment agency. Meanwhile, JPS is assessing a recommendation to make the MyJPS app zero-rated with an update due in October. More in our local news. A 44-year-old businessman was shot and killed and a teenage girl injured during an alleged family dispute in Glendavon, St. James on Monday. Police say Everton Mendez was walking along the roadway in Bottom Pen shortly after 12:30 p.m. when he became involved in an argument with a relative. The dispute reportedly escalated and the relative allegedly pulled a firearm and opened fire, hitting Mendez and the teenage bystander. Both were taken to hospital where Mendez died. The teenager's condition has not been disclosed. Police are investigating. Finally, in local news, the government has completed its third shelter for women experiencing abuse, fulfilling its commitment to establish three safe spaces across Jamaica. Gender Minister Olivia Grange says the facility will provide accommodation, counseling, and skills training to help women rebuild their lives and transition to independent living. The shelters can also accommodate mothers and their children, including families requiring extended support. The new facility is scheduled to be officially taken over on September 1, when staffing will be in place. A date for the shelter to begin accepting members of the public will be announced later. That's it for our local news. Up next is regional news.

0: It's now time for your regional news. Grenadians have launched a nationwide fundraising campaign to provide humanitarian assistance to Cuba amid the country's economic difficulties. The citizen-led Grateful Grenada Give Back to Cuba campaign has brought together churches, trade unions, and community groups across Grenada, Caracou, and Petite Martinique. Organizers say the Cuba Solidarity Fund surpassed $200,000 by July 15, with fundraising continuing through concerts, dinners, raffles, and other activities. The campaign also recognizes Cuba's long-standing assistance to Grenada, including medical services, university scholarships, and support for the Maurice Bishop International Airport. That's it for our regional news. Up next is international news. We now move on to international news. The United States military says two people were killed in a strike on an alleged drug trafficking vessel in the Eastern Pacific. U.S. Southern Command says the operation was carried out Sunday along what it described as established narcotics trafficking routes. The strike forms part of Operation Southern Spear, launched in September as Washington intensified action against suspected drug cartels. More than 200 people have reportedly been killed in similar strikes across the Eastern Pacific and Caribbean. However, legal experts and rights groups have questioned the operations, while the U.S. administration has faced calls to provide evidence linking targeted vessels to drug trafficking. That's it for international news. It's now time for Sun City Sports with Valentino Thompson.
1: Good evening, I am Valentino Thompson with Sun City Sports. Jamaica's top-ranked tennis player Blaise Bignall is currently locked in action against Spain's Ivara Marjero Carbelo in the round of 32 of the Kingston Open 2 tournament. The match got underway at 5 p.m. at the Ligany Club. Bignall will be hoping for the better fortunes in the ATP tournament after he was knocked out in the first round of the competition, losing 4-6, 7-6, 6-3 to Australia's Max Purcell last week. That's in the Kingston Open 1. Meanwhile, another Jamaican, John Chin, has been eliminated from the ATP Kingston Open 2 tournament. Chin was beaten 6-4, 6-4 by American junior player Benjamin Wilworth in the round of 32 at the Ligany Club on Monday. Chin also lost in the Kingston 1 challenge last week, crashing 1-6, 1-6 to Australian Edward Winter. CONCACAF President Victor Montagliani says it's up to Gianni Infantino to decide whether or not to resign as FIFA president. Infantino is under pressure for his advancement of the FIFA Forward Enterprise proposal, which would have allowed private investment in the World Cup. CONCACAF, in a statement, said it has lost confidence in Infantino for his now aborted plan. And speaking to English outlet Sky Sports at the recent CFU Under-14 Boys Challenger Series in the Dominican Republic, CONCACAF President Montagliani says Infantino must decide his next step.
2: That's his decision. It's not my decision. Those are individual decisions. But
3: what's your view?
2: My view is, you know what, listen, we have to follow a proper governance process, and I have to respect my colleagues with that. And listen, I think once we follow that, then those decisions can be made by individuals. Listen, we will stand behind our statement, and I think, you know, we have to follow the right governance processes, and we will.
1: CONCACAF President Victor Montagliani. Tension is high between Infantino and CONCACAF leaders. Over the weekend, the head of FIFA attended a CFU meeting despite being requested by CONCACAF not to attend. At the meeting, Infantino allegedly announced FIFA-funded multi-million dollar development projects for CFU members. It's reported that CONCACAF officials were upset by Infantino's presence at the meeting. Manchester United have signed Cameroon midfielder Carlos Baleba from Brighton in a £70 million deal. The Old Trafford club have paid an initial £65 million plus a potential £5 million in add-ons for the 22-year-old, while Brighton have negotiated a sell-on clause. United targeted Baleba after deciding to strengthen their midfield further following the summer arrivals of Andre Santos from Chelsea and Youri Tielemans from Aston Villa. Baleba has signed a 5-year contract at Old Trafford with the option to extend for a further year. The Antigua Falcons and Barbados Tridents play in tonight's match of the Republic Bank Caribbean Premier League. The game bowls off at 6 p.m. Jamaica time and will be played at the Vivian Richards Stadium in Antigua.

0: Sri Lanka scores in the game entering day 3, India 503 for 9 declared, Sri Lanka 265 for 8, behind by 238 runs. India, they lead the two-match series 1-0. Now that's it for sports. I'm Valentino Thompson. Sports next tomorrow morning during our newscast at 7. Time now for entertainment with Julian Beckford.
1: It's now time for your entertainment news. United States country music icon Dolly Parton has died at the age of 80. Her family announced her death on Tuesday. A cause of death has not been disclosed, although Parton had recently spoken publicly about health challenges. Dolly rose from poverty in rural Tennessee to become one of the world's most celebrated entertainers, with classics including Jolene, Coat of Many Colors, and I Will Always Love You. Her career spanned more than six decades, with over 100 million records sold, while her songwriting, acting, and charity earned her recognition far beyond country music. Dolly Parton's family says she leaves behind a legacy that opened doors for generations of singers, songwriters, and musicians. That's it for entertainment news. Up next is our weather report.

0: It's now time for the weather report. A significant feature, a tropical wave moving across the Central Caribbean. The tropical wave moving across the Central Caribbean. In our 24-hour forecast tonight, becoming fair. Minimum temperature expected for Kingston tonight, 27 degrees Celsius. Minimum temperature expected for Montego Bay tonight, 27 degrees Celsius. And that is it for this evening's news package, written and produced by the Sun City News Center. I am Jodian Beckford.
1: And I'm Valentino Thompson. 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

0: Once again, big up to Son Jack Chris Sonic. He is the producer of this one. Voice of credit say I Water. Song is called Hard. Yeah, man, the rhythm I got hard to me, I tell you. I the new anthem for the ladies. Hey, shout out to Sharika, got it locked in. Son Millie in Kitsatown. Oh, I say Muriel, you read I Water. Glad to know that you're loving his music, you know. Bad artist, man. Bad artist. Pick up to Muriel in Boston, got it locked in. And shout out to Lorraine in Point Hill, St. Catherine. All right, tonight we got an interview up next with artist who goes by the name of Lincoln Roy. All right, you definitely don't want to miss this one. All right, please continue to keep it locked with yours truly, Son Jack Alipatch.
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0: All right, Sunites, welcome back to the music segment right here on Sun City 104.9 FM with yours truly, Sun Jock, Ali Patch. Yeah, man, welcome, and thank you for keeping it locked. All right, so this afternoon here on Sun City, we're linking up with an artist whose music brings dancehall, hip-hop, and his Caribbean roots together. Born Devon Lincoln Roy Jones, Lincoln Roy has connections to Jamaica and Belize while spending much of his teenage and adult life in the United States. His multicultural background has helped shape a sound that he describes as a melting pot of hip-hop and Caribbean influences. Now he's celebrating a major moment in his career after reaching number 5 on the US iTunes hip-hop rap albums chart, reportedly placing alongside and above releases from some major international names. Lincoln Roy, welcome right here to Sun City 104.9 FM.
1: Yes, thank you very much for having me.
0: Yeah, man, glad that you could make it, Sun City, and we look forward to this interview, hearing a lot about what you have been doing and what you're up to. So welcome once again. All right, so Lincoln, you there? Can you hear me? Well, and it looks like we have lost Lincoln for a second. Lincoln, can you hear me?
1: Yes, sir. You hear me?
0: All right. I hear you now. All right. So number 5 on the iTunes hip hop rap album charts. That's crazy. What was your first reaction when you saw that?
1: Well, I was in the UK, so the first reaction was I'm working, and then the music is working for me. So it was a blessing. It was a moment for me to just say, all right, you know, we're doing the right thing, you know?
0: Mm-hmm,
1: just a moment of just more motivation, you know?
0: Which is right. And I'm happy for you. I'm happy. You said you had come off stage in London, and when you got the news, just give me some more details about the moment you found out that you were number 5 on the iTunes hip hop rap album charts.
1: So the whole thing was just like a whole journey and a process. I get over there to London, we do sound check, we get ready for the show,
0: mm-hmm.
1: we knock out the show, 20-minute set.
0: Mm-hmm.
1: And then I get a call, you know, and I get a WhatsApp call, and I answer the phone, and he's like, bro, check the link. I'm like, what do you mean check the link? So I check the link. I see my album, my EP From the Concrete Jungle on the charts, and I just got quiet, you know.
0: Mad.
1: I just thought to myself, yeah. You know the moment in reality where it sink in, and you're like, yeah, all my hard work is paying off now.
0: Yeah,
1: they're going to see this, and it's stamped, you know.
0: Mm-hmm.
1: Like, It was a great feeling coming off stage. That's what made it even more special. You just come off stage performing the EP, you know?
0: Yeah. So after feeling good, you know, you get even more good news. So it's like icing on the cake that day.
1: You know what I'm saying?
0: And you said the album is called Concrete Jungle?
1: From the Concrete Jungle, yeah.
0: Crazy.
1: So just put a emphasis on From the Concrete Jungle.
0: From the Concrete Jungle.
1: Music comes from.
0: All right, so for the people in Jamaica just getting introduced to Lincoln Roy, how would you describe your sound?
1: My sound is where hip-hop crosses over and goes to the Caribbean household, because we in L.A. and we have a Caribbean household, but when we step outside, we in the streets of L.A., you know?
0: Mm-hmm.
1: So we have to balance that out in day-to-day life. And we also have to keep our Caribbean heritage as who we are.
0: Which is right.
1: So, you know what I'm saying? So the music starts from in the home, but the influence is outside the home, you know?
0: Right.
1: So, yeah, that's how it is for me to describe that sound and, you know, what's the ingredients of this music. It's, you know, Caribbean parents, Caribbean household, walk outside, your monks, L.A.
0: Right.
1: You know, the inspiration that come from the people coming from Belize and settling in L.A. and the lineage from Jamaica, my grandfather, and just the whole, you know, it's like a voyage for all Caribbeans when you come to that state, you know what I'm saying? It's
0: yes,
1: for opportunity,
0: man.
1: You know?
0: Mm-hmm, so
1: me growing up first generation, I understand how important it is to seize the moment and take the opportunity, you know?
0: Mm-hmm. So when you're doing your songs, from time to time, do you a little patwa, you know, include a little Jamaican slang, you know.
1: Yeah, you do that, right?
0: You talk about the good Jamaican food and them something there too, you know, your song there. You have to talk about them something there, you know.
1: Yeah, I have to because that's the influence.
0: Which is right. And I'm happy to hear that. All right, so you've got connections to Jamaica, Belize, and the United States. How have those three countries influenced your music?
1: Well, in the United States, you know, business is everything when it comes to the music. You know mm-hmm. what I'm saying? You have to be able to package it. You have to be able to handle yourself independently.
0: Mm-hmm.
1: Belize, my father line, come from Belize with the music, you know, then play in Gracie Rock Village, come to the city, then tour surrounding areas. He end up in L.A., and his international career pick up. So I get Lincoln from my grandfather, dude, mm-hmm. father, dude, mm-hmm. bringing the music to L.A.
0: Yeah.
1: Now, the Roy in the name come from my grandfather, who is Jamaican, Bahamian, you know, mm-hmm. and that is definitely the influence of, you know, roots reggae, you know, because mm-hmm. my father played roots reggae. And, you know, you got dub, you yeah. got dancehall, you have all of that come from there. So me being a mixture of both, I'm like, okay, and I'm born in the States. And I deal with the States, all right, I can bring that all together. You know what I'm saying?
0: Nice. And you just mentioned you're an independent artist. Yo, that's I can imagine how much even more excited and happy you are knowing that you're an independent artist and you're still able to be number 5 on the iTunes hip hop rap album charts. That's crazy. But you know, as an independent artist, you know, talk to us about the journey.
1: Well, the journey, what I'm saying, it's not an easy road.
0: Mm-hmm.
1: So it's very about believing in self. You have to know self. You have to know purpose. You have to know determination, discipline. You have to know that this is for you. Coming up in the musical household, I see a musician tour. So I understand it takes discipline and commitment. So when I make a decision to be an artist over going on 10 years ago, mm-hmm. I understand I have to be consistent. You know what I'm saying? I can't just rely on talent. I have to be consistent. So I work on it. I work on it, and it's ups and downs. You know, you roll the dice. Sometimes you crap out.
0: Right.
1: Some days
0: true.
1: Rain.
0: True.
1: But when it's sunny, you have to celebrate. You have to celebrate your wins because they don't come easy. Especially as an independent artist, you're spending your livelihood money. It's no, you know what I'm saying.
0: It's not easy at all. Man, tell you.
1: It's not. You know what I'm saying? You mm-hmm. you know the truth. So you spending the money you have to eat with. So sometimes mm-hmm. you get off stage, you have to eat noodles because you didn't spend the food money.
0: For real.
1: You know, just giving you an insight into the mindset of, okay, this is going to work. This is going, it has to work. It will work. You know what I'm saying?
0: Right.
1: That's the whole mindset of being independent, definitely.
0: And hearing you talk, all your achievements, trust me, we are proud of you. Talk to us about some of your performances. Seen here where you have performed in, well, you spoke to us about London. And you have performed in New York, Los Angeles, where you're based, California. You know, talk to us about some of those shows.
1: Yeah, so we did Los Globos in Los Angeles on the Sunset Strip area. It was mm-hmm. a great experience. It was just developing. Then we ended mm-hmm. up Santa Ana Constellation Room, opened up for, you know, hip-hop artists that, you know, ran the area of L.A. in terms of the sound.
0: Yeah.
1: And then we did SOBs. We did over the summer June that just passed.
0: Right.
1: Great performance, great nice. Energy, a lot of Caribbean first gen there. Everybody vibing. London is like a great experience because, you know, some would say that the distribution of reggae and dancehall is in London, you know? Mm-hmm, so going mm-hmm. there, people really gravitate towards the music. They understand the music. They vibe with the music. So London and New York is two of the main places where I say yes. You know what I'm saying? The music is connecting here, you know?
0: Yes.
1: Those are those experiences of performing. That's the validation. That's what I would say of these performances.
0: And we can't wait for you to come to the Caribbean and, you know, perform. As we say here, mash up the place, bust the place, you know? Yeah, man.
1: Yeah.
0: You have to speak it into being, and it will eventually happen, you know?
1: Yes, all things must come true.
0: Which is right.
1: Yes.
0: Do you see yourself performing with doing collabs with any artists from the Caribbean?
1: Yeah, I like a lot of artists from the Caribbean. Massacre just dropped a nice album. I like that album.
0: Crazy.
1: Valiant is cool. He come and tour LA. Mm-hmm. So I know he came through. Dexter Daps came through. Obviously you have the legends like the Beanie Mans and Vibes Cartel.
0: Yeah.
1: And, you know, you got Pop.
0: That would be
1: Con.
0: Crazy.
1: You got Lila.
0: Lila Ike.
1: Correct?
0: Yeah, man.
1: Yeah, Shensia, all of them. Coffee, you know?
0: Yeah, man. Did you just say Shensia?
1: patience here, gotta buy, you know, so.
0: Yeah, man, for real, for real. Yeah, man, that would be crazy. That would be crazy. It a got my man. Just go and put in the work and make the right definitely. Connections. It will definitely happen. All right, talk to us about what's next for Lincoln Roy.
1: So right now we're gearing up to make sure we have a new single coming at the end of the year. So definitely new music coming. Mm-hmm. We have a show in London in November, end of November. More details coming soon. Definitely we'll get that out as soon as possible. Mm-hmm. And we just working on preparing ourselves to tighten up the business, get ready to, you know, internationally hit the stage again. So
0: yes,
1: that's what we got coming up.
0: Awesome, awesome. All right, so let the listeners know where they can connect with you on social media.
1: Yeah, so across all social media platforms, underscore LincolnRoy. Across all social media, underscore LincolnRoy.
0: Awesome, awesome. You know? That's Lincoln Roy. All right, before you go, yes. You have any big ups?
1: Yeah, big up to the family, you know, they're always there for me no matter what. You know, big up my mom, big up my dad, you know, my siblings, my brother, sister, you know, shout out my uncles, them. You know, shout out grandfather, come from Jamaica, grandpa in Belize, established the music. And, you know, big up to life, big up to job, big up to job himself for blessing me with this talent, you know.
0: Which is right. And big up to Lincoln Roy for putting in the work.
1: Big up to Lincoln Roy.
0: Putting in the work and achieving, you know, big things. Yeah, man.
1: Yeah, definitely.
0: All right, Lincoln Roy, thank you so much for passing through the airways of Sun City. Don't be a stranger. Keep the connect zine.
1: Yeah, man, respect.
0: And continue doing the great work that you're doing, all right?
1: Appreciate it.
0: All right, big up yourself.
1: Yeah, man.
0: All right, so tonight you just heard from Lincoln Roy. Go and follow him on all social media platform. Check out his songs on YouTube. And yeah, man, yeah. Send him song to my road, people. So him can come forward to Jamaica, forward to the Caribbean, and just bust the place. You know what I say? Yeah. It's a great look, you know? Lincoln Roy, big up yourself once again. Keep up the great work.

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And Baka got a weird case, why is he around? Certified lover boys, certified pedophiles. 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

Why so Kelly say Lila IK alongside her? Yeah, man, awesome, awesome, awesome song. Song is called He Loves Them Both. Alright, Silent's giving you some reggae vibes in this segment. I do want you to remember Stones of Footloose, a Showtime edition featuring live on stage Vanessa Bling. It happens this Saturday, the 29th of August, over by Muskem, which is located by the National Stadium. Okay, gates open 9 p.m. 2-for-1 ladies before 11 p.m. All right, we're talking about Stones Footloose retro event, Showtime edition, featuring live on stage Vanessa Bling this Saturday, the 29th of August, over by Muskem, fully endorsed by Sun City 104.9 FM. Shout out to Boogie Down Records, got it locked in, Massachusetts family. Big up to Kush Move, Blazing the Fire. Yeah, man, for I think the fire that was being blazed is for the song that was played before the break. Big up Kush Move. Thanks for keeping it locked to Sun City. Wagwan, well, my brother. Yeah, man, big up a Gemini brother and an Asian brain, got it locked in. You don't know. Big up yourself, my bro. Sharika over there in Waterford. Shout outs to you and shout outs to Mommy. You don't know. Hey, let me read out this. I totally forgot about this. Let me read it out.

I continue with the music, all right, I got a birthday greeting to send out, all right? So this message says, good afternoon, Alipatch. Want you to wish Briella happy 9th birthday today. Baby girl, you are more than a blessing. So adorable, intelligent, and very polite. Greetings coming from Uncle Leng, Auntie Sandy, Sister Brittany, Cousin Michaela, and all the rest of the family. Last but not least, Sexy Cher and Sharika. Yeah, man, they are also wishing you a happy birthday, all right? Have a wonderful day. They all love you so much, Princess Briella. Happy birthday to you, Princess Briella. Enjoy your day to the fullest, all right? Yeah, man, the family loves you. And continue being the awesome girl that you are. Yeah, big up yourself.

Sunrise, this is how we do it here on Sun City. Yeah, man, before you have the streaming, I go on, man. We had to do that something a long time, man. We were reading out comments. Remember, Sun City was originally a website. Yeah, man, and then we'll move up to bigger things, you know, bigger and greater things. So don't be afraid to send a message on the WhatsApp line if you have a birthday greetings you want to send out. If you want to share love with someone, or should I say you want to share some love to someone, send some love to someone. If you just want to big up somebody, or if you want to big up yourself, yeah man, send a message to the WhatsApp line, all right? 392-6217, that's 392-6217. All right, reggae music all the way until 6:30 p.m. You're rocking with yours truly, Sun Jock, Ali Patch.

0: wisdom, excellent advice going out to each and everyone out there. Song is called Tiny Steps. Voice of courtesy, Yasha One. Big up to Fusion, anyway, MD, you know. Yeah, man, big engineer. Awesome track. Of course, you know, once it's positivity, yeah, you can depend on Sun City to send it out there to the world, right? We need more. We need more positivity. But it's not Sun City alone, people. For those who have the radio on blast so that everybody can hear, yeah, man, you are playing a role in helping the nation to hear words of positivity. You know what I mean? So words of love, words of unity. Yeah, man, too much negativity out there, man. So, yeah, let's go back to the days when we have the music turn up loud, you understand? So that everybody up the road and everybody in the shop can hear the positive vibration. All right, time for the break. We got some dancehall music for you afterwards. So please continue to stick and stay right here in Sun City with yours truly, Sun Jack Ali Patch.
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3: It's Sun Jock. Ali Patch.

Drift. Yeah, man, just rock like Bounty Killer, man. That dancer work with everything, you know, man. Yeah, man, when you nod your head and you just move your shoulder left to right. You don't even have to move the foot. Foot don't even have to move. Just shoulder movement and head. Yeah, man, and you're good, man. That dancer work with everything. So for the non-dancers like myself, yeah, man, just follow killer. Follow Bounty Killer dance, yeah? Do the killer swing and you're good to go. Work with everything. Very universal. All if you play souls, you can killer swing too. Shout out to everybody on the WhatsApp line, keeping it very active. Wagwan, well, my friend Celicia. Just getting a chance to check in. Once again, big up to Venice over there in St. Thomas. Got it locked in. Mr. Webb in Canada. Wagwan, well, my brother. Asian Brain dropping bombs and fire emoji on the WhatsApp line. Please remember the WhatsApp number is 392-6217. Shout out to Sexy Share from Waterford. Got it locked in. Boogie Down.

Of Puppeteer Boss said the radio load done a spoilers. That is it. Big up yourself, Puppeteer Boss. Everybody in a spoilers, big up on yourself. You understand? Yeah, man. Lorraine in Point Hill also got it locked in. Son Millie, Kids Town Crew, Surf, Waymo Drive family, Dwayne in Canada. You don't know Joanne in Canada as well. Brett and Kitty in Tampa, Florida. Big up to Rayon in Olaba. That's Olaba Glades, got it locked in. Shout out to Tammy. Yeah, man, big up yourself, Chantel, Nagahead family. That is it. Big up to Tajay, Upper Charles Street family, got it locked in right now. Yeah, man, Muriel, me know. Big up yourself, big up to Sledge, just checking in. But I say, Ali Pacha, first me I hear about Killer Swing. You're not Jamaican then. You don't love dancehall music. If you love dancehall music, everybody supposed to know Killer Swing. What do you mean by the first year you about Killer Swing? You probably do Killer Swing enough time and don't even realize that you do it in a, because it's a very easy. Once you hear music, you know the rock where people normally do, once music start play, it just come natural. Even baby know if you do it. As you're born, it just come natural. You just rock your shoulder and nod your head. And I eat that. You don't even have to move your foot. Your foot don't even have to move. You understand? Now, man, you need to get up to date with Wagwan and Sir Sledge. Connecticut crew. Big up yourself. Hey, shout out to the Buzzers team. Got it locked as well. You like Philip. Big up yourself, my general, every time. So nice to remember, Super Deal, the summer Super Deal is on right now all the way until September the 6th. Only $3,600. Alright. Remember, you know, Buzzers Arcades, they got bumper cars, laser tag, many, many, many arcade games. They have the VR over there as well. And the ball pit. So take the kids out to have some fun before free paper bun. You know, say, as you're blinking at school again, you know, so let them go and go enjoy themselves over by Buzzers here in Portmore City, located at 63A Congreve Park, Nagahead, Portmore, at the TJ building. And remember, on Mondays, they have half off. Yeah, man, so you can check it out on Monday to double up on the fun over there at Buzzers. Big up to Prince, got it locked in. Windsor Road, Spanish Town. Big up every time, Zane. Alright, let's get back to the juggling. Sledge Semaga, learn the Killer Swing. Yeah, man, get it, brother. And for me, get it, you know, I go on leg off right. Trust me, I the baddest dance ever, man. Everybody can do it. Big up to the Brook Valley crew, got it locked in. Q Billing, they don't know, Bankers Car Wash family, Chubby Decor, whole Dela Soul family. 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

0: Continue with the vibes. My friend Mr. Webb over there in Canada got it locked in. He said, Ali Patch, what do you think was the most influential dance from Jamaica? Bogle, Butterfly, Wacky Dip, or Signal the Plane? Why that one they hard, you know? And there are other dances we could call to, you know, upon the river, upon the bank as well. Wall it more. But I'm going to stick with the original, the one that started it all, you know? And yes, I know that there were songs before that song, before that dancing song, like De La Move and some other one before, you know, even Jamaican Ska and them something there, you know? But for me, internationally, I think the biggest or the first one that went international, you know, was Bogle by Buju Banton. And even up to today, when people are dancing dancehall, you know, the foreigner them is the Bogle dance you see them doing, you know. Butterfly is also a big one from them time the trainer, but I think it's Bogle. It could be Butterfly. Even though no man no fear the Butterfly. No man no fear the Butterfly. Listen to me. Ladies and my lord, for do that dance there, yeah. But Bogle, that dance there, everybody can do it, you know. Yeah, everybody can do it. And we have to pay homage to the legend, you know, Bogle himself. Yeah, we have to pay homage to it. We can't forget the dancer who started it, you know what I'm saying? Now look there, look how much dancer, you know, literally have a career from doing dancehall dancing all over the world. And yeah, it's a great look, you know. So Bogle, my final answer that. People, answer a question for Mr. Webb. Which dance you think is the most influential from Jamaica? Bogle, Butterfly, Wacky Dip, or Signal the Plane? Let me know. Hey, shout out to Big Tree Family, got it locked in. March Penn Road Crew, Spanish Town.
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What's the credit say? Ding dong, long

0: All right, so tonight's time is now. Hold on there. We have to do it the right and proper way, you know.
1: Yeah. We'll do it the proper way.
0: All right, tonight, we got the GIS news up next, all right? Followed by some slow jams. Yeah, afterwards, I'll be handing things over to Sanjak Wicked Foot at 7:30 p.m. So, ladies, stick and stay so you can hear some of your favorite love songs up next.
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4: I'm Ann Jewey, James Sawyers, with the JIS Evening News for Tuesday, August 25. 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And Tourism Enhancement Fund at University of Technology Jamaica signed agreement for business service support. 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
4: Now the news. Over $11 billion in support has been disbursed to beneficiaries under the Restoration of Owner or Occupant Family Shelters Roofs program. Minister of Labor and Social Security Pernell Charles Jr. says 50,000 families have received support under the program, either through material or cash. He adds that the ministry conducted 118,365 assessments and work is ongoing to verify data collected to complete the disbursement of support to hurricane-affected persons.
7: There's significant work left to be done in those areas where you have issues that take the time to rectify. But most of the work is done because we have identified now all the categories of issues to be treated with. We have identified an approach to make sure that we can again maintain the balance between efficiency and accountability. And we are out in the field every day.
4: Minister Charles Jr. was speaking in a